0: but I think you're going to find some interesting films.
1: Certainly be a fun night. I look forward to talking to you again next October for the fifth one. But have a great time in Adelaide. And I've been talking to Tom Kirby, the wonderful organiser, the founder of the Adelaide Independent Film Festival, doing a great job and helping people who are interested in filmmaking. Thank you, Tom. Have a lovely weekend.
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that was a group called Atlantic Star, and that song, Always, was actually number one back in 1987, came off their CD called All in the Name of Love, and we started the bracket off with Anne Murray. Haven't played her for so long. Beautiful voice, Anne Murray, with Anyone Can Do the Heartbreak. We're going to finish the bracket now with one of our favourites, Sincerely and Teach Me Tonight, a couple of oldies, Barry Manilow and Phyllis McGuire from the McGuire Sisters, comes from their Greatest Songs of the 50s album.

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2: Well, tomorrow, Saturday the 26th of September, the Marion Warradale Uniting Church Hall on the corner of Township Road and Church Crescent Marion are having their spring show. It's on Saturday and Sunday, so you've got 2 days, 10 a.m. to 4 p.m. There will be a display of members' orchid plants and a trading table with specialty and Australian native varieties for sale. Experienced growers will be on hand, that's always handy, to provide advice, and fact sheets will be available for you. For further information, contact Anne at the club on 0418 840 427, or if you'd like to join the club, give them a call, it's a different number, 0438 891 612. So that's this weekend. If the rain is stopping you from getting out into your garden, then you can go along and have a look at these other beautiful plants and perhaps buy some for yourself. Now, the City of Charles Sturt has a fantastic volunteer program called the Companion Animal Project. The program matches volunteers with dog owners over the age of 65 who need assistance to walk their precious dogs. This enables older people to keep their pets and maintain a positive and beneficial relationship with their dog. This service is provided free of charge. 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The benefits include improving the dog's quality of life, keeping them healthy, and maintaining a caring relationship with the owner. For all inquiries, please call the project's coordinator at the City of Charles Sturt on 8408 1111. Caring for our community, 88.7 Adelaide's Coast FM.
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0: Back in 1961, when I was a whole 13 years old, that was my favourite song. I played it from morning to night. The Shirelles, Will You Still Love Me Tomorrow? I don't know what it was about it. I just loved the beat and I just thought it was great. And when I wanted to put it in the playlist, I looked at a lot of other versions. Benny King has a great version. But I went back to the Shirelles because there's nothing like the original. And before that, Johnny O'Keefe from 1960, A Girl Needs to Love and Be Loved. And I quite enjoyed that ballady type from Johnny O'Keefe.
1: 10 o'clock news coming up in around about 5 minutes.

That was the Studs, 1976, with a song called Way Back in the 50s. It sounds like it belonged in the 50s, but it didn't. Stay tuned for the latest news, sport and weather coming up at 10 o'clock. And until then, a little taste.

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1: Hello there, I'm Sean Bindley. An AI expert says while artificial intelligence was responsible for hacking three other government websites, it didn't do it with malicious intent. The non-human agent from tech giant OpenAI infiltrated websites including Medicare. The incident occurred in June, but the government was only alerted to it last week. AI expert Professor Rocky Scopoletti says similar incidents have occurred before.
2: Particularly in the US, some of the more public ones where, you know, the algorithm will and the model will change itself in order to achieve that that stated objective.
1: To Queensland, where fire crews are continuing to battle a fast-moving bushfire in the Gladstone region that's burnt through more than 200 hectares of land around Lowmead. Two watch and act warnings are in place. Child safety and youth justice workers in Queensland will today stage another strike. Union members will protest outside local MPs' offices for 2.5 hours this afternoon over staffing pressures and support for vulnerable children. Together Union Assistant Secretary Dee Spink says some will be carrying mattresses in a symbolic move.
3: Those mattresses, they're really a symbol of the systems being under crisis, but I also think they are a symbol of the dedication of child safety and youth justice workers, because they are the ones, when you can't find a placement until late in the evening, who are with those children and young people, making sure that they do have somewhere safe to go.
1: Up to 30,000 homes and businesses across multiple northern Sydney suburbs have woken without water this morning due to a break in a large water main. Sydney Water says the issue in Lane Cove is causing disruptions in Lane Cove, Wollstonecraft, Greenwich, Artarmon and North Sydney. Some properties have no water at all, while others have reduced water pressure. Glenn runs a business in the area. He says he's had issues with low water pressure for a couple of weeks prior to this morning's disruptions.
4: Saturday, the water was intermittent, so it was turning on and off. So I logged a call then. Got told someone would come out within 24 to 48 hours. 6 days later, I haven't seen anyone.
1: A police officer has died after a marked vehicle she was travelling in crashed into a tree in Sydney's inner west. Lee Harrison reports.
5: The police vehicle was travelling north along Gibbons Street in Redfern under lights and sirens to an incident when it crashed at about 1:30 this morning. Police say the female constable in the passenger seat died instantly. Paramedics treated a male constable at the scene, who police say was the driver of the vehicle. He was taken to Royal Prince Alfred Hospital in a stable condition. Police have established a crime scene and declared the crash a critical incident. Lee Harrison, AIR News.
1: And twin brothers John and Fraser Murray have flown themselves from Western Australia to Melbourne to watch Fremantle play in tomorrow's AFL Grand Final. The pair left WA on Wednesday in the two-seater aeroplane. Fraser says the trip took a total of around 10 hours, but they made a few stops on the way.
6: With a stop at Forest on the east-west rail line, which is in the middle of nowhere, obviously, the Nullarbor, to get some fuel, and then down to Nullarbor Roadhouse for a burger, and over the cliffs for a look at the Great Australian Bight and into Port Pirie.
1: The Australian dollar is buying 70.1 US cents. This is AIR National News. In AFL news, Lachie Neale is free to play in tomorrow's AFL Grand Final. The Lions star successfully arguing his clean career record was enough to overturn

0: earn his one-match ban for striking that was upheld by the tribunal earlier in the week. Speaking after the hearing, Neil says it's been a strange few days.
1: In pretty foreign territory, so wasn't really sure what to do with myself. Been trying to keep busy, and thankfully coming down here and training and everything and having the boys around me has been great.
0: Fremantle's Brennan Cox and Brisbane's Noah Answorth are the bad luck selection stories of this year's grand final. The Lions defender will be in emergency, having recovered from his ankle injury. Dockers coach Justin Longmuir explained on Fox Footy why he's stuck with Oscar McDonald.
2: And we've gone for match fitness in a grand final. We think that's really important, and he's just had lack of continuity the back half of the season, and that's really what's paid the price.
0: Both teams go into the match unchanged from their respective preliminary finals. In rugby league, the Roosters are confident they can overturn a poor run of form when they face the Dolphins in tonight's preliminary final. Last fortnight's qualified of heat to Penrith made it four losses in a row for the Tricolours. Roosters hooker Reece Robson says they've embraced the opportunity to review their weak spots.
3: Yeah, finding our feet and that a little bit. It's sort of, obviously everyone has ups and downs in the season. That's rugby league, and that's where you get your best learnings. And I think that was good for us to sort of have those couple of losses.
0: The Dolphins are just one game away from a maiden grand finals appearance. Australian Independent Radio News.
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5: And the forecast for today is partly cloudy with a slight chance of a shower and some light winds in the afternoon. Sun protection is recommended from 9 o'clock through to 10 past 3 this afternoon, predicted to reach 7, which is high. Tomorrow, Saturday, a top of 19, cloudy, high chance of showers. Once again, it's a possible rainfall, 70% chance, so be careful. Sunday is 21 degrees, partly cloudy with some winds later in the afternoon and evening. We're looking for a top of 23 today. It's getting there slowly. It's currently 20 degrees.
6: And a very good morning to you, and welcome to the second hour of Friday Fun Coast Magazine with Brenton and Fiona. 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Hundreds of vans. He's got the biggest yard in Australia.
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0: 88.7 Adelaide's Coast FM. Good advice for a lot of people I know. That's the Eagles. Get over it. And before that, Stevie Nicks and Don Henley with Leather and Lace. Don Henley actually wrote that song, and that first appeared on Stevie Nicks' debut album, Belladonna.
1: Good song.
0: In 1981. Now, while we've got a minute, we've got a new training course.
1: We have, yes. If you're sitting out there and thinking, I wouldn't mind doing what they're doing, coming into the studio, playing music, having a lot of fun, and there is no barrier. Age is no barrier. Sex is no barrier. You can have three heads and you can still do this job.
0: You need three heads to do this job.
1: So we're having a special night, a meet and greet type of thing on the 6th of October.
0: I think it's the 8th of October.
1: It's the 8th of October. Something else is on the 6th. So why don't you give the office a call, talk to the lovely people in the office on 83715887. I'd probably leave it till Monday now because Deb's here by herself today.
0: She
1: and she gets a bit snowed under.
0: And it's free.
1: So give them a call and it is free. So if you can join as a member or you'd like to join or you'd just like to know more about it, we would love to see you. We've got places for males and females.
0: Yes.
1: That's no barrier. There is no barrier to being a disc jockey, is there?
0: Not at all. If I can do it, anyone can do it.
1: If we can do it, you can do it. And you'll have a lot of fun, make a lot of friends, and just have a different outlook on the world, be part of the community. It's a great way to enjoy yourself. Doesn't matter what age you are. You might like newer music. You might like old music. You might be looking to retire. You might have a few hours a week on your hands. Well, we can guarantee you'll fill that time with a really good purpose. So have a think about it. Give the office a call. Talk to Tiff or whoever answers the phone, 83715887. And we would love to see you on the 8th of October.
0: Yep, come on and join us. 16 minutes past 10.
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0: Albert Lee there with Just Because, and of course you would have heard the fabulous rock and roll piano of the world's best, Jim Cox. Before that, Shakin' Stevens, You Shake Me Up, and we had the Bay City Rollers, the Tartan Terrors with Shang-a-Lang.
1: Now, last Saturday night we did Let's Get the Party Started, our favourite 50s and 60s rock and roll, and we had a call from Wayne from Glandore. Polly lives around the corner from here, and he wanted to hear Dr. Hook. Well, Dr. Hook was in the 70s, so we couldn't play it last Saturday night. We said we'd play it for him. So here for you, Wayne, is Dr. Hook with the cover of The Rolling Stone.
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0: An Aussie triple treat for you there, that Tony Barber with No, the Easy Beats, sorry, and Skyhooks with Blue Jeans. Time now for another episode of The Passing Parade. 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
1: Hello again. This is John Doremus with The Passing Parade, the story of a tycoon and a chorus girl. She was a baby-faced blonde named Marion Davies. In 1917, she adorned the front row of the Ziegfeld Follies in New York, while he sat watching her for the stalls night after night, he being multimillionaire newspaper magnate William Randolph Hearst. I'll be back after this message.
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1: The youngest of four daughters of a police magistrate, she was born Marion Cecilia Duras in Brooklyn in 1897. At school, she made up her mind to be a teacher, but her beauty caught the eye of a well-known artist, Howard Chandler Christie. She posed for him nude, with the result that she was snapped up by a Broadway producer to adorn the chorus of the hit show Choo Chin Chow. Changing her name to Marion Davies in 1916, she went to work for Florence Ziegfeld, who featured her in his Follies the following year. It was while appearing in the Follies that she won the heart of William Randolph Hearst, who announced his intention to build her into the supreme star of the then-mushrooming film industry. He formed his own company, Cosmopolitan Films, and made her the star of all his productions. When the film capital shifted from New York to Hollywood, Marion Davies went along with a $10,000-a-week contract to MGM, arranged by Hearst. He built her a 14-room bungalow on the lot and haunted the sets of her pictures, giving orders to directors as freely as he did his own newspaper executives. The affair was not publicized till 1922, when rival newspapers broke the story of their relationship. As a result, Hearst's wife left him, but she refused all pleas for a divorce. Marion Davies became chatelaine of the newspaper tycoon's 270,000-acre ranch, San Simeon, on the Pacific coast between San Francisco and Los Angeles. While filming in Hollywood, she lived at her own beach house at Santa Monica, built for her by Hearst in 1926. It contained 100 rooms transplanted intact from Europe. She became a top star in her own right. She acquired an enormous personal fortune. At the height of the Great Depression, Hearst found himself financially embarrassed when the stock market crashed. One night over dinner, he told her of his predicament. Without a word, she produced her checkbook and wrote him a check for $1 million. He repaid her within a few months, but he never forgot her gesture. In 1937, Marion Davies retired from films. She and Hearst remained together. When he had a heart attack in 1947, they left San Simeon and moved into a less elaborate residence in Beverly Hills. There, for 4 years, Marion Davies cared for the old tycoon, then in his middle 80s. When he died in August of 1951, he left her the voting rights to his shares and thus power over his business empire. After negotiations with his family, she agreed to forgo these rights. 3 months later, she amazed the world by eloping to Las Vegas with a fun-loving sea captain named Horace Gates Brown. They were married, and though the union was a stormy one, remained husband and wife till Marion Davies died of cancer in September 1961, at the age of 64. Our time is up till we meet again for another chapter in The Passing Parade. This is John Doremus, and goodbye for now.
0: And The Passing Parade is back at this time on Monday, thanks to station sponsor Adelaide Property Clearances, a part of Waterman Property, deceased estate and hoarders specialists, right here on 88.7 Adelaide's Coast FM.

88.7 Adelaide's Coast FM. That's In Excess with Suicide Blonde. 11 minutes to 11. More news, sport and weather coming your way very, very shortly. Now, sadly, during the week, we did lose Angry Anderson, another rocker. Gone to heaven, rock and roll heaven. Lead singer, of course, of Rose Tattoo. So I'm going to play a tribute to Angry Anderson. I really like this particular track. This is a later one from Rose Tattoo. This is Rose Tattoo with Sweet Love Rock and Roll.

0: Varley, Angry Anderson from Rose Tattoo.
1: Wonderful voice. Now, one of our wonderful roving reporters out on the road rang up with a bit of a traffic jam, traffic something, it's an accident. Forgive me if I've got my directions wrong because we had a fairly sort of bad connection on the phone. But Sir Lewis Cowan Drive, which is, of course, close to the airport, the accident, the drive is blocked from Burbridge Road down to the other one. I've forgotten the name of it already. The other one at the airport.
0: To Donald Bradman
1: Drive. Sir Donald Bradman Drive. Should remember Sir Donald Bradman Drive. He looks like a police chase may have gone wrong. There's been an accident. There's police cars. And the traffic is banked all the way back up to Burbridge Road. So if you can avoid that area at all, that would probably be a good idea at the time. And don't forget, if you see anything on the road, please give us a call and we'll let our listeners know. Thank you.

0: at Mile End, and it runs all the way through to Henley Beach Road. That's where the traffic jam is. So I'm hoping that you can make some sense out of that, hoping you're not stuck in the middle, because then, of course, you know where it is. But let's hope that gets cleared up. There is a car in the middle of the road. It's all crashed up, and lots of police attendance there. So if you're in that area, please be very careful.
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3: Hello there, I'm Sean Bindley. The federal government is understood to be weighing up new laws to force tech firms to be more transparent. A task force has been set up after a non-human OpenAI agent infiltrated Medicare and three other government websites. Labor was only informed about the incident last week, which occurred in June. Meanwhile, the Chinese president, Xi Jinping, has emphasized that both China and the US share a joint duty to manage AI safely. President Xi made the comment during a visit to the White House. Speaking through a translator, he stressed that as global leaders in technology, both powers must ensure the systems remain safely under human direction.
4: Both China and the United States are leading nations in artificial intelligence. We have both the capability and responsibility to develop and manage AI for good and ensure that the development of AI is always under human control.
3: Queensland's child safety and youth justice workers will stage a 2.5-hour strike today. Union members will protest outside local MPs' offices over staffing pressures and support for vulnerable children. Some will carry mattresses, highlighting children being housed in service centres when no safe placement is available. A critical incident has been declared following the death of a police officer in inner Sydney. Dusty Fitzpatrick reports.
5: A police car was under lights and sirens when it crashed into a tree at Redfern, killing a female constable instantly. The male constable, who was behind the wheel of the vehicle, has been taken to hospital in a stable condition. The police association says it's a tragic day for all officers across New South Wales. The Premier and State Opposition Leader have offered their condolences to the officers' loved ones. Investigations into the crash are ongoing, with traffic delays around Regent and Gibbon Street in Redfern. Dusty Fitzpatrick, Sydney.
3: Police in South Australia are calling for witnesses to a fatal crash at Lewiston, north of the city last night. Senior Constable Daniel Isaacson says a Holden sedan collided with a tree just before 9 p.m.
6: The suspect is described as Caucasian, about 183 centimetres tall, aged in his mid-20s and wearing all black clothing. Southern District patrols responded and searched the area but weren't able to locate him, so investigations are ongoing.
3: The young man's death is the 83rd on South Australian roads this year. And crowds are building along the AFL Grand Final parade routes under blue skies in Melbourne this morning. Eddie Summerfields is there.
7: The literal calm before the storm. The Grand Final parade 90 minutes away. These Brisbane fans up early.
8: Just before 7, and we thought this started the parade, so we thought we would just stand here and lean on the post and wait.
7: The purple haze, the dominant colour around the MCG. Captains to be presented to fans around midday at Yarra Park after the parade. Sunshine at the moment. Tomorrow's Grand Final forecast to be the wettest since 2002. But these confident Dockers fans, unfazed.
9: We bought flights and accommodation in
3: Mark. This is Air National News. In AFL news, a Brisbane Premiership hero turned docker says the Lions have the experience advantage going into their fourth consecutive grand final. Des Headland, who played in the 2002 Premiership with the Lions before being traded to Frio, says younger docker players will need guidance from the more seasoned figures in their camp.
10: Joel Corey, assistant coach, played in the Geelong Super Team. He's been there, done that. Luke Jackson, Shea Bolton, Mason Cox. Just, you know, get around the boys that have been through that and, you know, dealt with it over a few times and, you know, get that settled.
3: Both sides will have their captains run at the MCG this afternoon ahead of tomorrow's game. And a spot in the NRL Grand Final is on the line for the Dolphins tonight. The Roosters, the last team standing in their way, with the sides to face off in front of a sold-out crowd at Lang Park. And Soccer Mania is taking over Townsville tonight, ahead of tonight's friendly match between Australia and Brazil. In cricket, South Africa have laid their first blow against Australia, winning the first match of their three-game one-day international series by 67 runs, the Proteas knocking up 297 before bowling out the visitors for 230 in less than 42 overs. In motor racing, Mercedes Formula One driver George Russell has topped the timesheets on

0: day one of practice for the Azerbaijan Grand Prix. Oscar Piastri, 8th. And an all-British heavyweight showdown between Tyson Fury and Anthony Joshua has been locked in for December 11. Australian Independent Radio News.
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2: And the forecast for the rest of Friday is partly cloudy, although the sun looks like it's trying to come out. Slight chance of a shower, but I'm pretty sure that's probably gone. Sun protection is still in force until 10 past three this afternoon, with the predicted rich 7 high UV index. Tomorrow, Saturday, a top of 19, a cloudy, high chance of showers, or perhaps a shower or two. And Sunday, 21 degrees, partly cloudy with some winds during the afternoon. Forecast for today was 23 degrees, and we've actually topped that. It is now 24 degrees, so we've reached it for today.
3: We have, and we're lucky to do it. And good morning and welcome to the third and final hour of Friday Fun Coast Magazine with Brenton and Shiona, very, very proudly brought to you by Dave Benson Caravans.
2: And, of course, 11 o'clock is my little turn to have a feature. I'm just really doing a double play today because I've picked PJ Proby, one of my favourite singers from back in the 60s. There's not much I can tell you about him. You know all about him. He led a fairly colourful life, married several times to almost underage girls, 15, 16, born in 1938. And at the moment, he lives a quiet life in the English countryside. He's had various health problems, getting over that. He still writes and records and performs at 60s concerts over England. He's 87 years old. He's weathered very well. I picked three songs, three of my favourite ones. You have to do Hold Me, of course. It was written in 1933, actually, although he recorded it in 1964. It went to number three in the UK pretty quickly. The Tip of My Fingers is a different one, also from 1964, from his Hero album. And another one that shows the amazing versatility and range of his voice, his version of If I Can Dream, recorded in 1997 for his Legend album. I hope you enjoy PJ Proby.

0: Ladies and gentlemen, this is your captain speaking. Thank you for being with Coast FM Airways. And don't forget, we've got a very special Sunday breakfast coming up for you, served by Roger. 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

0: His name was Roland Storm, and back in the 1970s, there were quite a few girls who broke their hearts over him. He was one of the pin-up boys. That was his version of Let the Little Girl Dance. Before that, the Studs with Funky Feet, and the Beach Boys with Rock and Roll Music.
1: Were you one of the girls trailing after Roland Storm?
0: No, not for Roland Storm, no.
1: No, didn't
0: no,
1: like, no.
0: No.
1: Didn't do it for you?
0: No, not him. Dick Richard did it for me.
1: Oh, okay.
0: Dick Richard and Barry Stanton.
1: Barry Stanton.
0: Yeah, that's because I married someone who looked just like them.
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0: 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Treat me nice. That's Conway Twitty.
1: Mm.
0: Named after two areas in Texas. Conway.
1: Is that what it was?
0: Conway and Twitty. It's true. Before that, Cold Joy with Don't Be Cruel and Clive McFadder. Really do like that version. I'm going to be a Will someday.
1: There's a place called Twitty?
0: Yes, and one called Conway.
1: Conway's all right, but I don't know that I'd like to live in Twitty.
0: Twitty, Texas.
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0: Yeah, here it is, listeners. Wait no longer. Brenton's Oddspot. Coming to you exclusively on 88.7 Adelaide's Coast FM. Now, this song was written back in 1931, so there's nothing new about it. Recorded in 1969, actually, by this particular group, the Bonzo Dog Doodah Band. This week's Oddspot, Ali Baba's Camel.

Thank you very much. Well, there we are, folks. The saga of Ali Baba's camel, right here on Brenton's Odd Spot. Despite all the letters and phone calls, well, there will be another Odd Spot next Friday, around about this time. The Rolling Stones with Crazy Mama.

0: 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As I mentioned earlier, we said goodbye to Angry Anderson earlier this week, and earlier in the year we also said goodbye to Frank Beard from ZZ Top, the only one who didn't have the
1: didn't have a long beard. Yeah.
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Well, that was one of the all-time greats, in my humble opinion, Mr. Jackie Wilson, a woman, a lover, a friend. Before that, Sweet Dreams, featuring Polly Brown as the lead singer, The Best of Everything, and The Great Drifters, with Benny King on the lead vocals, doing I Count the Tears. You're listening now to The In Crowd, Ramsey Lewis Trio, coming up closely to 12 o'clock.

0: Well, that's it for us for another Friday morning. Jim Probert's up next with Memory Lane right through until 2 p.m. That's right after the midday news. Thank you for all your phone calls. Thank you for supporting Community Radio. 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
1: It has. Thank you for all the calls. I hope you have a wonderful weekend, regardless of what the weather is going to be like.
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0: 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Bye, folks.
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0: 1.6 per year. Worst case, it's about $60 million in annual additional costs in our hospitals.
1: Three more measles cases have been confirmed in the state, linked to a case reported last week. The teenagers visited several locations while infectious, including Costco, Kmart at Westfield Marion, the Brighton Secondary School and Morfitt Vale Stadium. Chief Public Health Officer Nicola Spurrier says people who aren't fully immunised and were at those locations last week should be aware.
2: Look out for symptoms. There's an incubation period is about 10 days and symptoms usually start with a bit of a prodrome, which is a cough, a runny nose. Conjunctivitis is one of those features of measles, and a fever, and then a couple of days after that you develop a rash.
1: Police are calling for witnesses to a fatal crash at Lewiston north of the city last night. Senior Constable Daniel Isaacson says a Holden sedan collided with a tree on Gawler Road just before 9 p.m.
3: Patrols quickly responded and located two suspects nearby in a car park, while Petey Webster and his handler located the remaining suspects on Weymouth Street.
1: The young man's death is the 83rd on the state's roads this year. Two 12-year-olds are amongst four people arrested over a violent city robbery last night. Police say they threatened staff with a knife at the King William Street store at 8:30 before stealing cigarettes and lighters. Senior Constable Isaacson says they were quickly detained. The 12-year-olds and a 17-year-old were granted bail. A 20-year-old man will face court later today. In sports, Lachie Neal is free to play in what could be his final game for Brisbane. Neal successfully overturned a one-match suspension for striking at the AFL's Tribunal Appeals Board and is now preparing to take on Freo tomorrow. The 33-year-old has been widely tipped to join Collingwood next season. His father, Robbie, says he'll get through tomorrow's game before making a final decision.
4: It's certainly shaping up that way. Nothing's been confirmed and nothing's been signed, I can tell you that for sure. And a lot of talk around Collingwood, and that's fair enough. I mean, in principle, they've put everything in front of him, and he just wants to sort of make sure all boxes are ticked in terms of family and footy and career and post-footy.
1: Both sides are unchanged after last week's preliminary final wins. And in basketball, well, it wasn't the finish 36ers coach Trevor Gleeson or Bryce Cotton were looking for as they fell just short against their old side, the Perth Wildcats, overnight. They went down by a point right on the buzzer in a nail-biting 98-97 loss, despite a brilliant effort from Cotton, who led all comers with 37 points. Wildcats coach John Rilley says he's thrilled with the results and his team are starting to gel.
5: These guys are doing a great job of making the most of their opportunities, and it's tough and like a really hard position to play. So to ask guys to perform at a consistent and high level when it's not necessarily their natural instinct, hats off to them.
1: There was one other game overnight, Melbourne United smashing the South East Melbourne Phoenix by 25 points. This is Air News South Australia.
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7: Well, the forecast is for a partly cloudy afternoon with a slight chance of a shower. Predicted top temperature 23 degrees, and we've all really well and truly cracked that. It is currently 25 degrees. Having a look at the weekend, tomorrow, Saturday the 26th of September, there's a high chance of some showers. Predicted top of 19 degrees, a cold 13 degrees overnight. And then on Sunday the 27th of September, a partly cloudy day with a maximum of 21 degrees, 10 degrees overnight. And as I said, it is currently 25 degrees. So there you go, you're right up to date now. New sport and weather on 88.7 Adelaide's Coast FM, where it's just gone 4 minutes past 12 o'clock.

G'day, Adelaide. Well, it's time for that weekly stroll down memory lane. I'm Jim Probert, and I'll be with you now until 2 o'clock. And we've got a couple of hours of songs that have been designed to bring back lots of great, happy memories just to you. Okie dokie. Before we get underway, though, it's a big thank you once again to Brent and Shiona Marks for another great Friday Coast magazine. And they'll be back again next Friday at 9 a.m. And, of course, a big thank you to our wonderful sponsor, The Brit, who sponsors the program each and every week. All right. Well, if you'd like to say g'day or send a cheerio out to someone, all you need to do is give me a call here on 8371 1000. In the meantime, let's rock and roll.

Good golly, Miss Molly. Little Richard from 1958. And the first of our rock and rollers this afternoon, the Everly Brothers with their version of the great old Gene Vincent hit song Bebop-a-Lula. Okay, well, it's time to say good day now to Kevin and Maureen from Warrendale, regular listeners who like to ring in and get to hear their great song. So I've got your song ready for you, Kevin and Maureen. Here we go.

0: Like a Child. That's the English singer Julie Rogers with a song that was a big hit for her way back in 1965. And today that one went out especially to Kevin and Maureen from Warradale. So thanks for your call, Kevin and Maureen. Great to have a chat with you. And I hope you enjoyed your little song.
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different drum. That's the all-girl trio, the Stone Ponies, of course featuring the late, great Linda Ronstadt as their lead guitarist there. And that was a big hit for them way back in 1967. And interestingly, the song was actually written by Mike Naismith from The Monkees. And we started the bracket out with one from Rita Coolidge. Your love has lifted me higher and higher. It's time now to say good day to Sam the Gardener Man from Christy Downs. And I was having a chat with Sam the Gardener Man, and he was saying just how much he really likes Cliff Richard and the Shadows. So he'd like to hear a song from Cliff and the Shads. So Sam, here's that song.

The minute you were gone, Cliff Richard. And that was number one for him back in 1965. And that went out especially this afternoon to Sam the Gardener Man from Christy Downs. So, Sam, hope you enjoyed your song there. Let's have a little bit more Aussie music right now.

0: Splish Splash, great version there of the old Bobby Darin hit from 1958 by Adelaide's own the late great Johnny Florence. And the first one there, Right Now, from Johnny O'Keefe. And that was actually the B-side to one of his major hits, I'm Counting on You, which was number one for 4 weeks in 1961.
1: 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I'm Sean Bindley. The state government's released...
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0: Okay, Tom, to say good day to another of our regular listeners who likes to hear one of her favourite songs each week. And I'm speaking, of course, of the lovely Kathy from Balhanna up there in the hills, enjoying a little bit of sunshine and a bit warmer weather in the hills for a change. Kathy, I've got your song for you, so turn up your radio.

The way you do, the things you do. Rita Coolidge from 1978. And that went out especially today to the lovely Kathy up there at Battle Hannah in the Hills. Thanks for the call, Kathy, and hope you enjoyed your little song. All right, well, we've heard from American performers. We've heard from some Australian performers. Let's have a listen now to a couple of English ones.

Catch Us If You Can, the Dave Clark Five from England. Number five for them in 1965, that one. And we started out with one from the Hollies, Jennifer Eccles from 1968. Time to say g'day now to Fred from Ingle Farm. Haven't heard from Fred for ages. Great to hear from you, Fred. And Fred's got a song here he'd love to hear, and he'd like me to dedicate it to Danielle. And to him as well, of course. So, Fred and Danielle, here's your song.

The Highway is My Home. That's Adelaide's own country music star, Graeme Hugo. And they went out especially today to Fred from Ingle Farm and to Danielle. So Fred and Danielle, thanks for the call, and let's hope you enjoyed your song. All right, here's one now from, I think we might have one from the Fat Man.

0: Blueberry Hill. Oh, great Fats Domino there. And that's an oldie, that one, but Fats had his great version of it in, when did he have it? I think it was around about 1956 that the Fat Man had that one. Alrighty.
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0: And here at Coast FM, you're listening to Memory Lane with Jim Probert, proudly brought to you each week by The Brit. And if you'd like to see what great shows they've got, have a look at their website, thebrit.com.au. And I'm going to say hi now to another of our great listeners, Betty from Woodfield Gardens. Rang in, we're having a lovely chat there. And she's just asked me to dedicate a nice song to her for today. So, Betty, couple of songs I've got coming up are my little Golden Oldies segment. So I'm going to dedicate my Golden Oldies to you this week. Hope you're going to enjoy them, Betty.

There's a golden oldies for this week. The Rock and Roll Waltz from K-Star. And that was number one for 6 weeks, that one, way back in 1955. And the Three Bills from the Browns. And that was number one in 1959. And I'm dedicating my golden oldies segment to Betty from Woodville Gardens, who rang in a little short while ago. Thanks for the call, Betty, and great to have a chat with you. And while our golden oldies were playing today, I also had a call from Michael from Burton. Thanks for your call, Michael. And he was saying how much he enjoyed the golden oldies. His parents used to love playing all those old songs. So there you go. Alrighty. Well, it's time we had a listen to one from the Marcells, I think.

Blue Moon, the Marcells. And that was number one for 3 weeks in 1961. And despite being a hit for the Marcells in 1961, the song was actually written way back in 1934. And today I'm dedicating that one to Lee from Westlake. So thanks for your call, Lee. Great to have a chat there. And mate, I hope your health soon comes around to being the right thing for you. Okay, let's have a listen to Jessica Morboy.

Can't Help Myself, Sugar Pie Honey. There's Jessica Morboy, and that's from the 2012 movie The Sapphires, which of course starred Jessica Morboy. Well, to take us up to the news, sport and the weather now, let's hear a little bit of a rock and roll instrumental from Johnny and the Hurricanes. It's called Rockin' Goose.

0: due to rising costs and turn to the public health system instead. Health Minister Blair Boyer says that'll be disastrous for an already overstretched health system.
1: It shows we are looking at between 3,500 best case, closer to 10,700 worst case, additional bed days every single year. And the cost to the state's health system, best case is 18.6 per year. Worst case, it's about $60 million in annual additional costs in our hospitals.
0: Three more measles cases have been confirmed in the state, linked to a case reported last week. The teenagers visited several locations while infectious, including Costco, Kmart at Westfield Marion, the Brighton Secondary School and Morfitt Vale Stadium. Chief Public Health Officer Nicola Spurrier says people who aren't fully immunised and were at those locations last week should be aware.
2: Look out for symptoms. There's an incubation period is about 10 days and symptoms usually start with a bit of a prodrome, which is a cough, a runny nose. Conjunctivitis is one of those features of measles, and a fever. And then a couple of days after that, you develop a rash.
0: Police are calling for witnesses to a fatal crash at Lewiston, north of the city last night. Senior Constable Daniel Isaacson says a Holden sedan collided with a tree on Gawler Road just before 9 p.m.
3: Patrols quickly responded and located two suspects nearby in a car park, while Petey Webster and his handler located the remaining suspects on Weymouth Street.
0: The young man's death is the 83rd on the state's roads this year. Two 12-year-olds are amongst four people arrested over a violent city robbery last night. Police say they threatened staff with a knife at the King William Street store at 8:30 before stealing cigarettes and lighters. Senior Constable Isaacson says they were quickly detained. The 12-year-olds and a 17-year-old were granted bail. A 20-year-old man will face court later today. In sport,

Partly cloudy afternoon with a slight chance of a shower. The predicted top temperature was 23 degrees, but it's warmed up a little bit over the, above that. It's currently just 26 degrees. Now for Saturday, the 26th of September, there is a high chance of showers, a top of 19 degrees, 13 degrees overnight, and then on Sunday, another partly cloudy day, maximum of 21, 10 degrees during the early hours of the morning. And as I said, it's currently 26 degrees. So there you go, you're right up to date with news, sport and weather here on 88.7 Adelaide's Coast FM, where it's just gone 5 minutes past 1 o'clock. And you're listening to Memory Lane with Jim Probert. And this program proudly brought to you each and every week by the Brit Entertainment Centre. And you'll find them out there at the corner of Francis Street and Davis Street, just a stone's throw off of Green Junction Road. All right, let's get the music underway again.

La Bamba. That's James Last and his orchestra with a great instrumental version of one of Ritchie Ballon's big hits, La Bamba. Alrighty, here's Dale Shannon.

was me, that's Del Shannon. And I've got to say hi now to Michael from Para Hills, another of our regular listeners. Michael usually asks for Roy Orbison, but this week he's changed his mind, so he's got one from Ray Pederson instead. So, Michael, here's your song.

Missing You, American singer Ray Paterson from 1961. And that was especially today for Michael from Para Hills. Alrighty, let's just dial back here a little bit and get this song here. I've lost it. It's gone. Oh, never mind. We'll find another one. And how about this one? The Strolling Bones. The Strolling Bones.

0: As Tears Go By, the Rolling Stones, written by Mick Jagger and Keith Richards. Interestingly, in England, where the Stones come from, of course, it didn't make the charts at all there, but it was number two here in Australia and number six in America, that one.
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1: The 60s. It's often said that you had to be there. So the Brit is taking you back to the 60s on the Labor Day holiday Monday. Three bands, Noddy Falls Asleep, Acoustic Fix and Invasion. 4 hours to enjoy, immersing yourself into the decade that changed music, culture and society. 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Meals from midday. Gig from 2 p.m. Labor Day, Monday, October the 5th at the Brit. 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And, as Normie Rowe says,
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5: Well, it's time now for our country music segment. And this week it's time for some Australian performers. One from Adelaide and one from out in the bush. Here we go.

Good-hearted woman, Dawn Costa. Dawn Costa, one of the Costa brothers, a family of country music singers. Dawn Costa's actually from the Sunshine Coast. And he's, one, as I said, one of three brothers. And that song was originally a hit, of course, back in 1976 for Willie Nelson and Waylon Jennings. And we started the country music bracket out with Maybe Baby from Amber Joy Poulton, Adelaide's own Amber Joy Poulton. And that was from her 2013 album called Foolish Things. And she wrote that together with another great Aussie country singer, Doug Bruce. All righty, let's get back on now with the music. And here's one from Cilla.

It's for you, Cilla Black. It's time now to say g'day to Rosemary from Manila, another great regular listener. Thanks for your call, Rosemary. Good to hear from you and have a chat with you there, and all the best for Monday. In the meantime, you asked me to play a song for you, You'll Never Walk Alone, by Gordon McRae. Of course, Gordon McRae's version of that came from that great old musical movie, Carousel. But when I had a listen to his version singing jointly with Shirley Jones, it wasn't really the best version I've heard of that song. That I did find a much later version with Gordon McRae and a lady called Jo Stafford. And this one's from 1963. So, Rosemary from Manila, this is for you.

0: Never Walk Alone from the movie Carousel. But that version, as I said a minute ago, actually is a bit later one from 1963. That was Gordon McRae and Joe Stafford. And that went out especially this afternoon for Rosemary from Ranilla. Thanks for the call, Rosemary. Have a great weekend.
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0: Well, the Somerford Park Community Garden Day, Open Day, is coming up, and that's going to be held on Sunday, the 4th of October, 10 a.m. in the morning to 2 o'clock in the afternoon. And everyone's invited to go along and join the people there for a cuppa. You can have a chat with the current members and have a look at their beautiful garden. Here, Dean Kilner, giving a talk from 11:30 till 12:30 on Indigenous plant use, what they used for and how they were made. Now, you'll find the Somerford Park Community Garden at Trust Reserve, Eagle Court, which is just off of Bartley Terrace at Somerford Park. And here's another one where you can help Coast FM out. As you're probably aware, our open day is coming up on the Sunday, the 1st of November. So we're going to be operating a pre-loved CD store. 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So there you go. All right, well, I think we might have a listen to The Four Seasons.

This magic moment, Jay and the Americans. And before that, we heard from Frankie Valli in the Four Seasons with Silence is Golden. Back in 1964, that was the B-side to one of their big hits, Ragdoll. Okay, time for a bit more Australian music, I think.

0: Help is on its way, LRB, the Little River Band. And that was number one for them in 1977. In fact, it even made the American charts that year, got up to number 14. And the first song in that bracket, 18 Yellow Roses. That's Adelaide's own Lindsay Barton with a great version of the old Bobby Darin song.
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0: And you're listening to Memory Lane with Jim Probert, proudly brought to you each week by the Brit Entertainment Centre. The Brit, Adelaide's home of great food and great music. All right, well, this next song brings back a lot of really happy memories for me.

Well, that was called Sorrow from the London singer David Bowie. And the first song in that little group, oh dear, did that bring back some memories. That was the theme music for one of my all-time favourite comedy shows on TV. Happy Days, of course, which was on from 1974 to 1985 and starred Ronnie Howard as Richie Cunningham and, of course, John Travolta as that great cult figure, the Fonz. Okay, now don't forget, coming up straight after the 2 o'clock news, Mr. Cook is here. I have to call him Mr. Cook these days to be nice and polite to him. And he'll be on with another 2 hours of great music for you. So make sure you stay tuned to that. I think we've got time for a couple more before it's time for me to say goodbye.

That's the way it goes. Adelaide's own pocket rocket, Bev Harrell. And that song was actually written by the two guitarists from The Shadows, Hank Marvin and Bruce Welch. And before that, well, we heard from BJ Thomas with Whatever Happened to Old Fashioned Love. Okay, well, that's about the end of Memory Lane for this week. We've reached the end. And I'm going to be back again at the start of Memory Lane next Friday at 12 o'clock to do it all over again with another couple of hours of songs designed to bring back some great memories just for you. So before we get underway, before we leave, though, it's a big thank you once again to The Brit for sponsoring the show each and every week. And you can find them by looking at their website, thebrit.com.au. And, of course, don't forget, straight after the news at 2 o'clock, we shall hear from Mr. Cook, the Cookster, with Here Comes the Weekend. All right, see you next week.

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1: I'm Mark Dransfield. Anthony Albanese has used his UN speech to make a direct pitch for Australia to secure a seat on the Security Council. He argues middle powers can play a crucial role in restoring a rules-based global order. Mr. Albanese says Australia wants to help drive solutions to global challenges.
2: As a member of the UN Security Council, Australia will safeguard the rules that protect us all by upholding international law, including the UN Charter, and the sovereignty of all states. In New

0: couple's been sentenced to 13 years jail for collecting almost 500 kilograms of cocaine on a yacht that sailed to Townsville from Vanuatu. Kate Carlisle reports.
1: Rashid Kashour and Mathieu Rees pleaded guilty in Brisbane's Supreme Court yesterday to possessing a commercial quantity of a border control drug. The court heard in May 2023 they travelled to a Townsville marina where they used a drill to access the hull of a yacht that was concealing hundreds of packages of cocaine. The couple hired a van and took the drugs to a safe house before going back to repair the damage to the yacht. They received a payment of $300,000. The drugs had a street value of $121 million. Their sentence includes a non-parole period of 5.5 years. Kate Carlisle, Brisbane.
0: Chinese President Xi Jinping has emphasised that both China and the United States share a joint duty to manage AI safely. President Xi has made the comment during a visit to the White House. Speaking through a translator, he stressed that as global leaders in technology, both powers must ensure the systems remain safely under human direction.
2: Both China and the United States are leading nations in artificial intelligence. We have both the capability and responsibility to develop and manage AI for good and ensure that the development of AI is always under human control.
0: Community housing advocates say investments are needed now to deliver social homes beyond the next 4 years. Modelling by Australian Community Housing has found social and affordable homes are projected to drop to 3.5% of housing stock by 2050. Chief Executive Mark Degattati says governments have made great strides, but more progress is needed.
3: The way we need to set a target, 6% of social housing by 2050. And if we're going to get to that target, we need to start investing now.
0: This is AIR National News. NRL and the Roosters are confident they can overturn a poor run of form when they face the Dolphins in tonight's preliminary final. Last fortnight's qualifier defeat to Penrith made it 4 losses in a row for the Tricolours, but hooker Rhys Robson has told Nine they've embraced the opportunity to review their weak spots.
4: Yeah, finding our feet and that a little bit. It's sort of, obviously everyone has ups and downs in the season. That's rugby league and that's where you get your best learnings. And I think that was good for us to sort of have those couple of losses.
0: AFL and Brisbane coach Chris Fagan says he hasn't made a decision about whether this will be his last year in the role. It comes on the back of speculation Fagan could call time after this season as he looks to secure a three-peat with a win in tomorrow's grand final against Fremantle at the MCG. Fagan says he will speak to the club in the off-season.
5: I honestly don't know right at this point in time whether I'll keep going or not. But I was like that last year and the year before, so just got to work out the right time to go. So there'll be a few more discussions about that, but it's not the big issue. We've got to play a game tomorrow.
0: And South Africa's claimed the first match of its one-day international series with Australia by 67 runs. The Proteas finished on 297 before bowling out the visitors in less than 42 overs for 230. Australian Independent Radio News.
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7: What a lovely spring day we have out there today. It's 26 degrees in Adelaide at the moment. Unfortunately, though, it's going to cool off for the weekend. We're heading for an overnight low of 13 degrees and a top of 19 for Saturday. Going to be cloudy with a high chance of showers. And then for Sunday, the 27th of September, after an overnight low of 10 degrees, we're heading for a top of 21 and a partly cloudy day. But don't worry, though, because we're going to get warmer on Monday. We're looking at a top of 27 degrees on Monday. So not too bad. I guess we're all going to be in watching the footy tomorrow, though.
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Well, good afternoon and welcome to Here Comes the Weekend right here on 88.7 Adelaide's Coast FM. Cooking with you for the next couple of hours, and if you're listening at work, in the car, at home, or wondering where the weekend went before it's even started, you're in exactly the right place. First, though, big thanks to Jim Probert for another great memory lane. Thanks, Jim. Great music, as always. Coming up...

You've got plenty of great music from the 50s, 60s, 70s, and a couple from the 80s as well. Some rock and roll, bit of soul, a few surprises, and some Aussie crackers. First up, though, Elvis released his second single on Sun Records today in 1954. He had the right idea, too. Rocking good rocking tonight.

Cobber. If you like that one, you'll reckon this is Bonza too. They're a dinky die Aussie double. 88.7. 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
1: 88.7 Adelaide's Coast FM. Johnny O'Keefe there, of course, one of two great early rockers we just heard. We started off with Dick Richards and the RJs with Kansas City, and then the Wild One himself, J.O.K., with the song The Wild One. Coming up after the sponsors' announcements, let's walk right in.
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0: Adelaide's Coast FM. Here comes the weekend with Cookie. Oh, right here from Glendore. Walk Right In, of course, from the Rooftop Singers. And if that sounded familiar, Dr. Hook also had a go at it about 10 years later, I think. So let's stick with Dr. Hook, shall we, and the Medicine Show, and find out what they really wanted, the cover of the Rolling Stone.
1: I don't believe it. Don't touch me. Hey, Ray. Hey, Sugar. 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
1: He went away and you hung around and bothered me every night. And when I wouldn't go out with you,

0: 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Adelaide's own Twilight's there, of course, with Needle in a Haystack from way back in 1966. But we started that bracket off with the Angels. Not those Angels. They were the original Angels from 1963, and we're never going to see their faces again, are we? And that was With My Boyfriend's Back. And then, does anyone remember Hush performing Boney Maroney on Countdown? I think it was in 1975. It was quite a show, got quite a reaction as well. Okay, after the sponsors' messages, a weather check perhaps.
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0: Yeah, this thing down here with these big legs is here.
1: She nice, man.
0: Yeah, what you
1: is
0: talking
1: nice?
0: About? I'm going on that. Yeah.

Friday afternoon. Here comes the weekend with Cookie on Adelaide's Coast FM. That was the Persuasions from 1969 with Party in the Woods. And they were an American a cappella group that formed in Brooklyn in 1962, singing under corner streetlights and in subway corridors. Pretty good as well, I reckon. I like them. And before that, of course, we had the Association with Windy. And their guitarist and singer, Jules Alexander, is 73 today. But coming up now, we've got a song composed by guitarist Randy Bachman and lead singer Burton Cummings. It's the Guess Who with No Time.

0: 88.7 Adelaide's Coast FM, and that was Medicine Head with One and One is One. And it was written by their multi-talented musician and co-founder, John Fiddler, who's 79 today. Couple of shout-outs before we go to the sponsors' announcements. Marilyn from Oaklands Park. She's being kept waiting by some people coming to pick up some gear. They're always late, aren't they? Val from Summit and Park's listening. Helen and Alan are listening. They're sitting on a rooftop bar somewhere in Adelaide enjoying the sun, having a little drink, I think. Hope you're enjoying it there, guys. See you later. Julie from Findon's listening as well. She liked me playing The Twilights earlier. She reckons her ringtone is Needle in a Haystack. G'day, Julie. Hope you're enjoying the music and enjoying the afternoon. And I know for a fact that Judy's listening. Coming up after the sponsors' announcements, another number.
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0: 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Spirit there from 1969 with I Got a Line on You. And a little bit of music history for you there. Spirit's keyboard player John Locke was born on this day in 1943. And he also spent time with Scottish band Nazareth. So let's keep that connection going now, shall we, with Nazareth and Dream On.
1: Dream!

Another Scottish band now to take us up to the news. Average White Band and their co-founder, Ollie McIntyre, is celebrating his 81st birthday today. Pick up the pieces.

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2: I'm Mark Dransfield. The federal government says laws may need to be changed to ensure AI companies can be held accountable for cyber attacks. A non-human agent from OpenAI infiltrated Medicare along with three other government websites. A task force is now investigating potential penalties and law enforcement options. Labor Senator Murray Watt says legislation may be updated to keep big tech in line.
3: Whether the circumstances here allow for charges to be laid by the AFP, and if that's not the case, then of course that suggests that we may need to further update our laws beyond what we're already intending.
2: The federal opposition is demanding answers on why the government waited to reveal the cyber breach. Meantime, China's president has stressed the importance of artificial intelligence remaining under human control during his visit to the US. President Xi Jinping has been welcomed to the White House for an historic visit where the leaders sat down to discuss a range of issues. However, US correspondent Harley Khan says it's unlikely there'll be any major breakthroughs.
4: What we expect out of this meeting, not a whole lot. It's really a matter of keeping dialogue open, because you got to do that, whether they're your friends or your enemies, having a sense of cooperation when and where it's possible, and clarity about the issues.

0: lose a life, both in its prime and just at the infancy of becoming a police officer, is a terrible tragedy.
1: Detectives are investigating the circumstances surrounding a fatal house fire in Melbourne. Firefighters found the body of a 51-year-old woman inside the burning property in Frankston yesterday evening. Meantime, an investigation's underway after the discovery of a body inside an Ipswich home following a fire. Crews were called to the house last night. The body was located this morning, with investigators working to formally identify the person. Data shows an increase in the number of drug overdoses in Australia from methamphetamine. A National Drug and Alcohol Research Centre report has found the substance was responsible for 753 deaths in 2024. Associate Professor Amy Peacock says it's a growing concern.
2: Youth and harms remain substantial and appear to have continued the upward trajectory seen before COVID-19. Several indicators are now at their highest observed levels, including wastewater consumption, methamphetamine-related hospitalisations and death.
1: And African elephants have been recorded using a number of plants for medicinal purposes. The animals have been spotted chewing roots and leaves to mix with milk for their calves. This is AIR National News. First to AFL, and with less than a day until Fremantle's drive for their maiden premiership, coach Justin Longmuir admits he's comfortable with his team selections, including leaving out injury-prone backman Brennan Cox.
3: There's been others this week where we've had senior players miss out on, you know, a moment that they've been striving for a long time, and with that disappointment, nothing I say to them really is going to make it feel better in the moment, but they're all really mature, great team players who once, yeah, they got over the disappointment, will give great energy to the team.
1: Cox injured his calf in the final round of the home and away season, and despite being declared fit by the Dockers, he's among the emergencies. Meantime, in AFLW, West Coast have held off Essendon in Melbourne, winning 45-35. NRL and the Panthers are being labelled paranoid for using tarps to block the view of their training field as Nathan Cleary recovers from a foot injury. There are suggestions Cleary's bone stress issue is worse than first thought, but Storm star Cam Munster has told Nine he's not questioning the tactics.
4: Yeah, when it gets down to the crunch time in September, they know exactly what they need to do. And, there's obviously question marks about Nathan Cleary and Ivan and the coaching staff, and know full well what they want to do with that sort of stuff and with their team.
1: And Aussie golfer Minwoo Lee and partner Sungjae Im have fallen short in the opening match of the President's Cup. They lost one down to world number one Scottie Scheffler and Sam Burns. Australian Independent Radio News.
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6: It's still a very pleasant 26 degrees in Adelaide, and we're heading for an overnight low of 13 and a top of 19 for Saturday, the 26th of September. Going to have a shower or two. In fact, there's a high chance of showers in a cloudy day. And then for Sunday, an overnight low of 10 and a top of 21 degrees and a partly cloudy day. But I can tell you Monday's looking good, an overnight low of 12 and a top of 27 on a partly cloudy day. So pretty good weather, I reckon, for the start of a new week. And we're into the second hour of Here Comes the Weekend on Adelaide's Coast FM. Cookie with you, and we've got another hour of great music coming your way. Plenty of familiar favourites, a few that might have slipped under the radar, and some good old-fashioned Friday afternoon chill. So settle back, turn it up, and let's keep the Friday feeling going, shall we? Here's Womack and Womack, Teardrops.

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0: 88.7 Adelaide's Coast FM, Billy Thorpe and the Aztecs there. And most people I know think that Billy Thorpe was one of our best ever rock stars. I agree with that. Before that, Womack and Womack with Teardrops from 1989. We've got the Temptations coming up after these sponsors' announcements.
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62 years ago today, the Temptations began recording My Girl at Hitsville, USA in Detroit. It was the first Temptations single to feature David Ruffin on lead vocals as well. Smokey Robinson and Ronald White wrote the song, and it went to become their first number one in the US and the first of 15 US top 10 hits. Great song. I absolutely love it. Coming up next, we've got Spectrum, but I want to give a shout out to Deb and Jeff of Nova Gardens. They're having a cup of tea in the garden. So I hope you're enjoying the music, guys. Looking forward to seeing you. Coming up now, I'll Be Gone.

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Hold on tight, because here comes the weekend with Cookie on 88.7 Adelaide's Coast FM.

0: couple of great Australian bands there on Adelaide's Coast FM. Adelaide's own Master's Apprentice is there, of course, with Because I Love You. And before that, Spectrum with I'll Be Gone. And in May 2001, APRA named I'll Be Gone as one of the top 30 Australian songs of all time. It really is great, isn't it? I love it.
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0: 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The Kilburn RSL Club presents the Rocking Galley Roos, playing all your country rock favourites on this Sunday, the 27th of September, from 1 p.m. to 5 p.m. at 2 Way Street, Kilburn. This will be a great afternoon of fun and dancing with fabulous 60-40 music. 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That's the Kilburn RSL Club, and they've got the Rocking Dally Roos on this Sunday, 1 p.m. to 5 p.m. You can give them a call on 0419 815 179. 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

One of those songs that doesn't need any introduction. But on this day in 1965, the Beatles cartoon series premiered on the TV in the US. The first story was titled I Want to Hold Your Hand, and had the boys exploring the ocean floor in a diving bell where they met a lovesick octopus. Wonder if it was in a garden. Next up, songwriter, composer, multi-instrumentalist and co-founder of Susie and the Banshees, Steve Severin, is 71 today. The band had a UK number 3 hit in 1983 with Dear Prudence, and that's our Beatles cover today.

0: 88.7 Adelaide's Coast FM, and one of those fantastic 60s songs we can all remember. Mary Hopkins, of course, with Those Were the Days, and it was on this day in 25th of September 1968 she went to number one on the UK singles charts with Those Were the Days. And she signed with the Beatles' Apple label after appearing on a UK talent show, Opportunity Knocks. And she went on to great things, Mary Hopkins. Some great music from her as well. So we got some sponsors announcements coming up in a couple of minutes, and then I can tell you Paul Schiller's still on holiday, but we got Hemp sitting in the chair today, and you know he's going to bring you great music, so make sure you stick around for that. But after the break, one of the greatest Australian songs of all time. Can you guess what it's going to be?
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88.7 Adelaide's Coast FM, Paul McCartney and Wings with Jet. But in 1976, and on this day in 76, as part of the Wings Over the World tour, Paul McCartney and Wings played a charity concert in St Mark's Square, Venice, to raise funds for the historic city. The night was a success, but the weight of the equipment used by the group caused more damage to the square. Oops. And before that, of course, we had Eagle Rock and Daddy Cool. Oh, shout out now to Trev from O'Sullivan's Beach. He was asking a question about that Susie and the Banshees version of Dear Prudence. Good song. Thanks for ringing, Trev. Thanks for listening. Coming up now, on this day in 1980, we said farewell to Led Zeppelin's incredible drummer, John Bonham, at just 32 years of age. He'd been described as playing the drums like someone who didn't know what was going to happen next and like he was teetering on the edge of a cliff. How about we have a listen to the Zepps and John Bonham, rock and roll.

Well, wasn't that great? Nothing like Led Zeppelin with John Bonham. Well, that's just about it for Here Comes the Weekend on Adelaide's Coast FM. A huge thank you to you for spending your Friday afternoon with me. Thanks for listening, for the messages and the calls, and for making the show the start of your weekend. And, of course, a big thank you to our Coast FM sponsors. 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Now, I'm going to get out of the way and let Hamps take over, sitting in for Paul Schiller on today's Friday Drive. You know he's going to have great music. I'm Cookie. Thanks for joining me here on Here Comes the Weekend, and I'll catch you next Friday right here on 88.7 Adelaide's Coast FM. And remember, Friday isn't just the end of the working week, it's the beginning of the good bit. Catch you.

0: This is Air News South Australia edition. I'm Mark Dransfield. A man will front court today charged over a shooting at Ross Trevor earlier this year. A house was peppered with bullets in February. The occupants weren't injured. Following extensive investigations, Crime Gangs Task Force detectives arrested a 21-year-old Christie's Beach man in connection with the incident. Police will further allege the shooting is linked to a series of offending, including arson attacks, home invasions and thefts. Meantime, a man's been arrested after a toy store theft at Noarlunga Centre last night. It's alleged he smashed a glass cabinet and stole a quantity of Pokemon cards before running off through the northern car park. Following investigations, police attended an address in Roy Terrace, Christie's Beach, and arrested a 29-year-old man. He's been charged with breaching a bail agreement, carrying an offensive weapon, property damage, theft, and carrying an article of disguise. Independent modelling shows proposed Commonwealth changes to private health insurance rebates could cost South Australia's public hospital system up to $60 million a year. The federal government plans to scrap rebates for the over 65s from April, but AMA State President Peter Subramaniam says it'll have a detrimental impact on the whole health system.
1: Not only are people going to be dropping their private health insurance at a time when they need it the most, some are going to downgrade it. And my worry is that when they downgrade it, they don't realize that that doesn't give them access to admission into private hospitals. So we're going to have a system that's going to have additional pressures at the start to compound the pressures of getting people out into the right bed.
0: Three more measles cases have been confirmed in South Australia, linked to a case reported last week. The teenagers visited several locations while infectious, including Costco, Kmart at Westfield Marion, Brighton Secondary School and Morford Vale Stadium. Chief Public Health Officer Nicola Spurrier says people who are not fully immunised and were at those locations last week should be aware.
2: Look out for symptoms. There's an incubation period is about 10 days and symptoms usually start with a bit of a prodrome, which is a cough, a runny nose. Conjunctivitis is one of those features of measles, and a fever. And then a couple of days after that, you develop a rash.
0: An application's been filed in the federal court.

0: of trees set to be removed ahead of the first MotoGP event in November 2027. In air sport, with less than a day until Fremantle strive for their maiden premiership, coach Justin Longmuir admits he's comfortable with his team selections, including leaving out injury-prone backman Brennan Cox.
1: There's been others this week where we've had senior players miss out on, you know, a moment that they've been striving for a long time, and with that disappointment, nothing I say to them really is going to make it feel better in the moment, but they're all really mature, great team players who once they got over the disappointment will give great energy to the team.
0: Cox injured his calf in the final round of the home and away season, and despite being declared fit by the Dockers, he's among the emergencies. Adelaide defender Jordan Butts has informed the club he intends to sign with the Western Bulldogs via free agency this off-season. Butts is an unrestricted free agent, having spent 8 seasons at Westlakes. The 26-year-old played 94 games for Adelaide. This is Air News South Australia.
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3: And a partly cloudy, it's a slight chance of a shower about the hills and southern suburbs, most likely late this evening. The outlook for tomorrow, cloudy, high chance of showers, the chance of a thunderstorm in the morning, heading for a top of 20 degrees with an overnight low of 13, and the outlook for Sunday, partly cloudy, slight chance of a shower, most likely in the morning, and heading for a top of 20 degrees. Currently in town, we're sitting on 26 degrees. And good afternoon, I'm Hamps, and I'm filling in for Paul Schiller this week, who is away on his holidays. He's actually in Japan, even as we speak. So if you're listening in, Schiller, I hope you're having a great time in, with the kids. Of course, Josh and Millie, hope you're having a great time. I'm here for the next couple of hours, filling in for Paul. Want to say a huge thank you, massive thank you to Cookie for keeping us company this afternoon and for rolling out some wonderful music, as he always does. Don't despair, Coasters. You can catch Cookie again next Friday afternoon from 2 p.m. on Here Comes the Weekend, right here on Adelaide's coast. Okay, let's get your Friday drive underway. As I mentioned, I'll be taking care of business for the next couple of hours, so thought I'd open it up with some Backman Turner Overdrive. This is Taking Care of Business on Adelaide's 88.7 Coast FM.

0: 88.7 Adelaide's Coast FM. There we go. Dragon from 1977. A song that was inspired by a chess master who, in fact, blamed a chess match in Cuba. He lost the chess match and he blamed it because of the Cuban sun was in his eyes at the time. Before that, In Excess, and from their 1980 album Shabu Shabar and Just Keep Walking, the only single released from the album, and before that, to kick off the hour, from 1973, Backman Turner Overdrive and Taken Care of Business. It was the term that was adopted by Elvis Presley as his personal motto, and in fact named his backing band the TCB Band. And if you ever go to Graceland's, those letters also appear on his gravestone. It's 17 past four. You're with Hamps this afternoon, filling in for Paul Schiller, who's away on holidays at the moment. It's great to have your company. I'll be with you right through until 6 o'clock. This hour, musically, I've got some Dire Straits coming your way very soon, also some Jackson Brown. But I also am going to play a bit of a tribute to Angry Anderson, who sadly passed away earlier this week. That's coming up very soon as well.
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0: Jackson Brown on Adelaide's 88.7 Coast FM and Somebody's Baby from 1982. It was written specifically for the movie Fast Time at Richmond High, which starred Sean Penn and Phoebe Cates. Before that, a classic from Dire Straits from 1982, Industrial Disease. And despite it being a number four hit in the US, Industrial Disease was actually relegated to a B-side in the UK, appearing on the flip side of Private Investigations. Always been one of my favourite songs. Just love it. 29 minutes past four. You're with Hamps this afternoon. Filling in for Paul Schiller this week on your Friday drive. Got some shout-outs to Lauren, who's got us locked on at the moment. She's travelling home from work and listening to Coast. Good on you, Lauren. Thanks very much for your call. Also, Kate, who's in Greenworth at the moment, and she's listening in. She's got the day off of work. So good on you, Kate. Thank you so much for your call. Jeff is listening in from the Sapphire Coast of New South Wales this afternoon. Great to have you listening in, Jeff, and great that you're streaming us live into your home this afternoon. And also Barb from St. Agnes. So she's in the car at the moment, travelling around, and in fact heading to her son Matthew's place at the moment. So a big shout out to Barb and to Matthew if they're listening in at the moment. Up in just a moment, we're going to go back to 1981. Oh, classic. We've got Goanna up next on Adelaide's Coast FM.
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88.7 Adelaide's Coast FM. That was, of course, Goanna and Solid Rock from 1981. It's 24 minutes away from 5 o'clock. You're with Hamps this afternoon, filling in for Paul, as I mentioned, Paul Schiller, away on his holidays at the moment in Japan. I'm going to do a bit of a tribute now to Angry Anderson. Gary Stephen Anderson was born on the 5th of August 1947 in Melbourne, and he received the nickname Angry Ant during his youth after his aggressive and volatile nature got the better of him. Sadly, news floated through on Wednesday of this week that Angry had passed away on the 21st of September at the age of 79. In 1987, Angry had his biggest hit when the uncharacteristic ballad Suddenly was used as the wedding theme for Scott and Charlene's wedding in Neighbours, which starred Kylie Minogue and Jason Donovan. And ironically, it was Kylie's cover version of Locomotion that prevented Angry's Suddenly from reaching the top spot here in Australia. Here is a double play for you right now. Let's kick it off with that particular song from 1987. This is Angry Anderson, and this is Suddenly on Adelaide's 88.7 Coast FM.

0: 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Adelaide's 88.7 Coast FM wrapping up my tribute to Angry Anderson this afternoon. Rose Tattoo there from 1982, We Can't Be Beaten, from their third studio album, Scared for Life. The album really launched Rose Tattoo to international success with the rock anthem We Can't Be Beaten. And in 2006, the band was inducted into the ARIA Hall of Fame. And kick off that double play tribute from 1987, Angry Anderson and Suddenly. It was a great song. 16 minutes away from 5, you're with Hamps this afternoon. And got some shout-outs to Chris and Wendy, who are listening in from St. Agnes this afternoon. Goodness me, guys, great to have you on board this afternoon. Thank you so much for tuning in. And also to Debbie, who just got a phone call from Debbie from Modbury Heights. Debbie just rang in to say that she's really loving the music this afternoon. So I hope I'm staying or keeping up with Schiller's standards. So I'm really glad that you're enjoying the music, Debbie. Thank you so much. Up in just a moment, we're going to go back to 1974. Linda Ronstadt is on next on Coast FM.
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88.7 Adelaide's Coast FM, the third released single from their East album. That was Cold Chisel from 1980 and My Baby. And before that, Stars and Mighty Rock. It's 2.5 minutes away from 5 o'clock. We've got new sport and weather coming in at 5 o'clock to help get us there. Here are these girls. This is the Go-Go's. I'm going to stop right there because my lips are sealed.

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1: Hello there, I'm Terry Daniel. The federal government is rejecting claims it was slow to inform the public about an AI-driven cyber attack. An OpenAI bot managed to bypass security controls and breach four government websites. Ministers made the news public 1 week after they were first alerted. Labor Senator Murray Watt claims the announcement was made as soon as possible.
2: We don't want to be going out half-cocked and providing information that turns out to be incorrect. We wanted to understand exactly what had happened, what information had been accessed, whether it was a malicious attack or not. And once we had that information available, that was the appropriate time to make it public.
1: The New South Wales Premier says he's devastated by the loss of a 20-year-old constable in a car crash while on duty in Sydney. Mia Lay was a passenger in a car responding under lights and sirens at Redfern when the car hit a tree. She was killed instantly. The driver has been hospitalised in a stable condition. Chris Minn says everyone in New South Wales is thinking of her family.
3: A young officer who graduated not long ago, in fact, graduated school not long ago, started her shift not knowing that she wasn't going to return to her family. I am devastated for her mother and father. I'm devastated for her partner. I'm devastated for the policing community in New South Wales that will be hurting.
1: National energy grid workers are warning they could ramp up industrial action against the market operator. Mark Dransfield has more details.
4: The workers are trying to land a new pay deal on a number of fronts. They're seeking annual pay rises, the option of a four-day working week, and protections from AI. The union's Thomas Wibley says workers will start with small action, including not attending some meetings.
5: If we do not get a positive reaction from AEMO in the next couple of bargaining meetings, then we do reserve the right to ramp that action up substantially. But we would never at any point do anything that would compromise the safety of the grid.
1: The red and yellow flags will be raised along the New South Wales coastline this weekend when the surf lifesaving patrol season kicks off. Beaches across the state are expected to be busy, with warm weather forecast for the unofficial start of the spring school holidays. Surf Lifesaving New South Wales Chief Executive Steve Pearce says 22,000 lifesavers will be on deck.
6: They're coming out of, I guess, you know, the winter slumber to get back onto the beaches, you know, with all the lifeguards, and, you know, tomorrow.

0: With a big screen live broadcast of the game, first bounce is 2:30. City icons such as the Story Bridge and Kangaroo Point Bridge will be lit up in Lions colours. Further north in Townsville, it's all about the round ball. The Socceroos have their first of two friendly matches against five-time world champions Brazil. The sides will also play in Brisbane on Tuesday, with Caxton Street becoming pedestrian only. Kate Carlisle, Brisbane.
1: This is AIR National News. AFL and Fremantle and Brisbane players have been presented to tens of thousands of fans outside the MCG in Melbourne. It comes as Lions coach Chris Fagan weighs up his future. Eddie Summerfield was amongst the crowd.
2: The purple haze of Fremantle, fans forking out to see their side in a grand final for the first time in 13 years.
3: We bought flights and accommodation in March.
2: The maroon of the Lions present for a fourth straight grand final.
4: We'll get it done on Saturday.
5: Got a fair bit of trust in these guys.
2: The Wiggles led off the parade, an air of confidence amongst the travelling Dockers.
6: Go Dockers!
2: And it could be the last for Lions coach Chris Fagan, admitting his future past tomorrow is undecided.
7: Honestly, don't know right at this point in time whether I'll keep going or not.
2: Eddie Summerfield at the grand final parade.
1: Meantime, in NRL news, the Penrith Panthers have blacked out their training field with tarps ahead of Sunday's NRL prelim final against the Newcastle Knights. There's suggestions it's about stopping prying eyes from spotting any issues with Nathan Cleary's foot injury. And also former premiership winning forward Darryl Broman is calling the Dolphins the most exciting team he's ever seen. The Finns take on the Sydney Roosters tonight at a sold-out Suncorp Stadium in Brisbane. The big man tipping the NRL's newest expansion team to qualify for their first grand final.
8: At any game the Dolphins are involved in, I'm excited by. I love watching them play. They are without doubt the most exciting side, I think, probably I've ever seen.
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10: And the forecast for the rest of Friday, partly cloudy, slight chance of a shower about the hills and southern suburbs, most likely later this evening. The outlook for tomorrow, Saturday, the 26th of September, might be a few grand final barbecues floating around the city and around the areas. Cloudy, high chance of showers, the chance of a thunderstorm in the morning, in fact, heading for a top of 20 degrees with an overnight low of 13. And for Sunday, partly cloudy, slight chance of a shower, most likely in the morning with a top of 20 degrees. Currently in town, we're sitting on 24 degrees. Good afternoon, team. This is Hamps filling in for Paul Schiller this week for your Friday drive. Great to have your company this afternoon. Musically this hour, got some Van Morrison coming in a little bit later on. Also some Fleetwood Mac, T-Rex, classic T-Rex. But to open up the account this hour, there is no better place than the Eagles to play this on Adelaide's 88.7 Coast FM.

0: 88.7 Adelaide's Coast FM from 1975, Hush, with the cover of the old Larry Williams hit, and Boney Maroney before that, the Eagles, from their On the Border album, and Already Gone. It really marked a shift towards a harder rock sound for the Eagles, that particular song, driven predominantly by the new guitarist that they brought in, Don Felder, and the riff which features predominantly, or prominently, I should say, in that song. It's coming up to 5:15. You're with Hamps this afternoon. Up in just a moment, I'm going to play some George Thorogood for you on Adelaide's Coast FM.
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2: Good afternoon. A crash in Modbury on Reservoir Road near Victoria Drive. 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

0: 88.7 Adelaide's Coast FM from 1971. Daddy Cool Bomb Bomb. Before that, Fleetwood Mac from 1975 and Say You Love Me from their self-titled album. In fact, Christy McVie, she wrote Say You Love Me while she was still married to bassist John McVie, and it went on to become a very popular wedding song back in the day, particularly in the 70s and 80s due to its upbeat rhythm and catchy melody. It hit number 11 on the US Billboard Hot 100, and it still remains one of Fleetwood Mac's most recognisable songs. I also played Van Morrison from 1978 and Domino, and to kick off that set from 1988, George Thorogood and an old standard 12-bar blues classic with Treat Her Right. It's 29 minutes away from 6. You're with Hamps this afternoon, filling in for Paul Schiller, who's away on holidays at the moment. It's great to have your company. Up in just a moment, we're going to go back to 1971, some classic T-Rex. They are up next on Coast FM.
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0: I'm no doc, you flea-bitten varmint. I'm Riff Raff Sam, the riffiest riff that ever riffed a raff.
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0: 88.7, Adelaide's Coast FM. That was First Class from 1979. Beach Baby, Beach Baby. Great stuff, hey? And I also played, some classic Paul McCartney and Wings, and that was Junior's Farm, and T-Rex also in there from 1971, and Get It On. In fact, Elton John called Mark Bolan a bit of a mentor and the perfect pop star, and even performed Get It On with T-Rex on the UK music television show Top of the Pops back there in 1971. A reminder that coming in after six tonight, we've got the Boogie Shack with Barry and Pamela. They're in the studio. They're raring to go, so that's coming in after six tonight with the Boogie Shack. Got some shout-outs, though. Chelsea called in to say that she's got it locked on to Coast this afternoon, and she's listening in with the kids. She's picked them up from Osh, and Kyrie and Luke are listening in at home this afternoon. Good on you, guys. Great. So appreciated to have you listening in this afternoon. So good on you. And also, Whack from Woodville West rang in a little bit earlier to say that he's really enjoying the music. And also, Albie, he's in his truck, and he said the truck is rocking. And he, too, loved Junior's Farm from Paul McCartney and Wings. Great stuff. It's 14 minutes away from 6 o'clock. Up in just a moment. Going to go back. Well, we've got a classic coming your way in just a moment. And I've just lost my place, as I always do. It's coming up next on Adelaide's Coast FM.
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88.7 Adelaide's Coast FM. There we go. Warren Zevon from 1978, a song that took him 15 minutes to write back in the day. Werewolves of London, and before that, of course, that was the sports. And who listens to the radio? Hope you are. It's 5 minutes away from six. That's it for me. Thank you so much for your company this afternoon, filling in for Paul Schiller, and I've really had a hoot. It was a great time, and I look forward to your company again next Wednesday morning from 6 a.m. for Wednesday breakfast. As I said, Barry and Pamela, they're in the chair, and they're coming in after 6 tonight, so make sure you keep it locked on to Adelaide's Coast FM. Here is none other than Elton John. Saturday night's all right for fighting.

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1: Hello there, I'm Terry Daniel. The government has rejected claims it dragged its feet in disclosing a major AI cyber breach. Federal politics reporter Nelson Scott with more.
2: An autonomous open AI bot has evaded security filters on four government websites, including Medicare. Key ministers were made aware of the breach last week, but only informed the public on Thursday. Labor Senator Murray Watt claims the government needed time to confirm the facts without sparking panic.
3: We don't want to be going out half-cocked and providing information that turns out to be incorrect.
2: But opposition leader Angus Taylor says the Prime Minister needs to explain what took him so long.
4: Why did he wait? Why didn't he tell Australians what had gone on here?
2: A task force is weighing up penalties for OpenAI, with the government signalling it will change the law if the tech giant can't be charged over the breach. Nelson Scott, Canberra.
1: Opposition leader Angus Taylor says the Prime Minister needs to get real and cut the fuel excise. The cost of petrol is trading well above $2 a litre, while diesel is almost $3. So far, the federal government is resisting calls to lower the excise. But Mr. Taylor says that's not an option.
4: And where do you reckon Anthony Albanese is? Swanning around New York at the United Nations, getting a Global Citizen of the Year award. Get real, mate. Get back here and cut the price of fuel.
1: Australia's top advocate for First Nations children has made two recommendations following a round table with the Western Australian community leaders. Sue Ann Hunter is calling for the establishment of an independent First Nations Children's Commissioner. The National Commissioner for Aboriginal and Torres Strait Islander Children and Young People also wants to establish an independent body representing Indigenous children and families. Ms Hunter says the Western Australian government needs to take urgent action.
5: This requires a whole of government approach. This cannot continue to be siloed. We will continue to see the same things happen again and again if urgent action is not taken.
1: In AIR Medical News, a new research study shows nearly 90% of Australians trust local pharmacists to diagnose and treat common conditions. It comes as advocates push for a plan to expand pharmacist powers on a national level. Pharmacy Guild Queensland President Chris Owen says expansion is driven by accessibility.
6: Particularly in rural and regional Queensland, yeah. It was up to a month that people were waiting to get in to see medical care, and we thought that was unacceptable, that people had to wait or they couldn't get a timely appointment for that condition, and there's probably other appropriate places where it could be treated. We're not trying to replace GPs. If anything, we're actually acting as a screening service.
1: Briefly, in other news, passengers on some intercity train services in New South Wales will soon have access to free Wi-Fi. The technology will be tested to one Explorer train and one XPT train initially. ANZ is undertaking a major restructure of its technology teams with plans to send some roles offshore. The bank has told its New Zealand-based staff it'll be slashing some of its

0: Ammonomics, this time of year, every year, Chris is non-committal. Yes, he's got a contract and we expect he'll coach to the end of that contract, and we sit down at the end of the year and have a chat as we have the last few years and see how Chris is feeling. And if he's got the energy and the passion to keep coaching, he'll certainly be our coach.
1: The Socceroos are tonight taking on five-time world champions Brazil at a sold-out Townsville Stadium. Coach Tony Popovich says it's exactly the challenge his side needs.
2: We know who we're up against, we know the quality that we're up against, but this is something special for us. We want to test ourselves against the best. We also want to keep improving and getting better. And when you play one of the best in the world, that gives you an opportunity to grow.
1: NRL news and Sam Walker's quick comeback from a serious ankle injury will be put to the test tonight at a packed Suncorp Stadium in Brisbane. Less than a month after surgery, the star number 7 will be a key for the Sydney Roosters when they take on the Dolphins in the first NRL prelim final. Meantime, fans are descending on Caxton Street and the stadium as kickoff edges closer. Turning to basketball, in the NBL tonight, the Brisbane Bullets are taking on the Illawarra Hawks in Brisbane. Australian Independent Radio News.
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4: And the forecast for the remainder of this Friday, partly cloudy with a slight chance of a shower about the hills and southern suburbs, most likely later in the evening. Saturday, cloudy with a high chance of showers. We could see up to 5 mm, and there's also a chance for thunderstorm in the morning, with a top of 20 going down to 13 overnight. Sunday, partly cloudy with a slight chance of a shower, most likely in the morning, and that's going up to 20 and going down to 10 overnight, and we are currently sitting on 22 degrees.

0: 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Tom Barry.
1: And good evening to you, I'm Pamela. 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
0: Yes, you certainly can. Well, it is Friday night and the start of the weekend for most people, so I hope you can join us and for the next 2 hours while we bring you a great selection of vintage and modern rockabilly tracks. And then around 6:30 we'll bring you the gig guide with what's on around town. I have to say a big thank you to Malcolm Hill for filling in last Friday. And you can catch Malcolm every Thursday night between 8 and 10 for his regular gig here on Coast. Also, a big thanks to Hams in the chair tonight for Paul Chiller, keeping you entertained whether you're at home or on your drive home. And you can catch Hams Wednesday mornings between 6 a.m. and 9 a.m. And don't forget, tune in again for Paul Chiller. He'll be back next Friday between 4 and 6 for more great music right here on Adelaide's 88.7 Coast FM. I'm going to kick off the show with this guy, Mick Wigfall. And just like me, doing time for being young.
1: Oh, that means I'm young too. Yes.

Great track from Mick Wigfell out of the UK. Doing Time for Being Young, a song that was written by James Entwistle for the movie Crybaby starring Johnny Depp. And we all love that song and that movie. Got Waldies coming up now, and we're going to kick it off with the Dillmore Brothers. This one goes back to 1946 and the Hillbilly Boogie.

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0: 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Barry and Pamela every Friday night on Coast FM 88.7. The Boogie Shack, baby. Yeah, that's right. It's hip.
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0: 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Wayne Worley and the Whirly Birds, Red-Headed Woman.
1: He must be singing about me, I think.
0: Probably, actually. And Wayne was born in 1941 near Dyersburg in Tennessee. And then at the age of 18, he moved to Chicago, Illinois, where he recorded that little gem, Red-Headed Woman, which became one of the all-time rockabilly classics. And that was his first recording on the Illinois-based Elbridge label. Before that, the Dillmore Brothers and Hillbilly Boogie from 1946. And brothers Alton and Rabin, unusual names, but were mainly country and gospel artists, but they were also one of the earliest pioneers of rockabilly. They were inducted into the Nashville Songwriters Hall of Fame, and a couple of songs you might recognise, Freight Train Boogie and Blues Stay Away From Me. They were also inducted into the Country Music Hall of Fame and the Rockabilly Hall of Fame for their pioneering contribution to the rockabilly genre. And yes, that was a really early one, 1946, well before Bill Haley and the Comets hit the scene. Well, we've got a few messages coming up, and we've also got the gig guy coming up at 6:30, so don't forget that pen and paper. And if you want to give us a call, 8371-1000, that's the number here in the studio.
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0: 98.7 LA's Coast FM, lights out of the UK with I'm Coming Home. It's a great cover of the old Johnny Horton song back from 1957. For that, Satellite 5 out of Sydney from their Hail Bop album. And Wake Up Little Boy Blue and the voice of Tim Naki up there front on vocals. And Mary Ann and the Tritones out of Estonia, I'm Moving Up. We've got the gig guide coming up very shortly after these fabulous words from our sponsors, so get that pen and paper ready.
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0: 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This is the Boogie Shack. I'm Barry.
7: And I'm Pamela, and it's currently sitting on 21 degrees.
0: But as we do at this time every Friday night, it's that important part of the night. It is gig guide time, so hopefully you've got that pen and paper ready.
7: Yes, tomorrow night, Saturday the 26th of September, there's a dinner dance with the Lincolns and Lucky Seven at the Colonel Light Gardens RSL, and the doors open there at 6, bands from 7. Sunday the 27th is the Falling Rodders Remembrance Day at the Marion RSL, and there is a cruise leaving the Churchill Centre at 11:30 a.m. Friday the 2nd of October, the Silverados are at the Flagstaff Hotel from 7 till 11. Sunday the 4th of October, the Memphis Suns at the Palmer Hot Rod Street Party at Palmer, and that's from 10 a.m. through to 4. Saturday the 10th of October, you can see the Satellites, the El Caminos and the Saucermen at the Dirty Devil's Rockabilly Bar from 7 till 12. Sunday the 11th of October, the Silverados plus DJ Ems and Lee are at the Southern Brew from 12 till, oh, I should say the Suburban Brew, sorry, from 12 till 4. Saturday the 17th of October is the 12th annual Lowbrow Luau, and that's being held at the Colonel Light Gardens RSL from 2 o'clock, and that's featuring the El Caminos and the Jam Jets. And inquiries to Moondog on 0419 774588. And we've got Sunday the 18th of October. You can see the Silverados at the Alma Hotel Wollonga from 2:30 to 5:30 there. November, Saturday the 7th, is the Dia de los Muertos Festival, and that's at the Dirty Devil's Rockabilly Bar from 7 till midnight with the Go-Getters, and they're all the way from Sweden, the Satellites and the T-Bones, plus DJ Christine Orange Blossom. Saturday the 28th of November, the 59 Club Adelaide Hills Rockers are presenting a Motor Blitz 2026, and that's at the Colonel Light Gardens RSL. The gates open at 11 a.m. Thursday, the 12th of November, the Reverend Horton Heat plus the Satellites are at the Gov, and the details for that one will be advised later on. Sunday, the 22nd of November, the Monarchs present the Peninsula Pile-Up, and that's a traditional rod and custom show at the Peninsula Hotel Taparoo, and that starts from 11 a.m. onwards.
0: Yeah, a little bit happening out there. We had a big weekend last weekend up at Victor Harbour, and the weather was beautiful.
7: Oh, the weather was fantastic, wasn't it? Well, very lucky.
0: Well, 1 out of 6 years is not bad. But great bands, great atmosphere, and we're doing it all again next year. I think it's between the 17th and the 19th next year, so that one, put that date in your diary. Get out there, support the band, support the venues, and as we always say, have a great time while you're doing it. Time to get on with a little bit of music from our end now, and we're going to go to Tennessee this time with the Planet Rockers. And yeah, this is what we tell everybody. You got to rock.
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great track from Johnny Law and the Pistol Packin' Daddies out of WA, right here on Adelaide's 88.7 Coast FM, Big Bad Blues. And a band based in Seattle, Washington, Ravina and the Magnetics, with Bound to the Sound. And kicked it all off with the guys out of Tennessee, the Planet Rockers, with Gotta Rock. Here's one now from Phil Trigwell and the Deputies out of Sweden, and Busy Bee.

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1: It was 50 years ago this month. The pedestrians swarmed where city traffic previously ruled. Premier Don Dunstan welcomed the people back to the city. And the Rundle Mall was born. Or should it be Rundle Mall? 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

88.7 Adelaide's Coast FM. Guys out of Greenville in New York, the Luster Kings with The Living End. And before that, we had Midnight Boppers out of Montreal. Nick Shivers on vocals and guitar. Bobby Ray on drums. Jake Bisson on the double bass. And Sylvian Prox on the keyboards. And Break Loose. And we also had in there, we had Eva Eastwood out of Sweden. Do Me Like You Do Me. Time for the Firebirds now out of the UK and the King of Love.

0: 88.7 Adelaide's Coast FM, Lynette Morgan and the Blackwater Valley Boys out of the UK with Don't Lie to Me. And add the Firebirds in there out of the UK as well with the King of Love. It's just reached 7 o'clock here at the coast. And if you've just tuned in, this is the Boogie Shack. I'm Barry.
1: And I'm Pamela.
0: 2 hours of red hot rockabilly on a Friday night to get you revved up for the weekend. If you're going out on the weekend.
1: Yes. The temperature for Saturday, tomorrow, cloudy with a high chance of showers. We could see up to 5 mils. There's also the chance of a thunderstorm in the morning. And with a top of 20 going down to 13 overnight. Sunday, partly cloudy with a slight chance of a shower, most likely in the morning, going to a top of 20 and down to 10 overnight. And we are currently sitting on 20 degrees.
0: Yes, it's some nice weather coming our way very shortly. Talk about great weather. How about great music? This is Johnny Bennett Trio from 1956. Oh, baby, baby.
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88.7 Adelaide's Coast FM, one of Melbourne's early rockabilly bands, the Straight Eights, with You Bangy Stomp. We also had Kieran McDonald in there and the High Tones out of Melbourne with Martian Girls. And we all kicked it all off with Johnny Burnett Trio. It was recorded on the Cole label, Oh Baby Baby, included his brother, of course, Dorsey and Paul Burleson. Is another band now, a great band out of Sweden, fronted by Linnea Kala. This is Little Lynn and the Lookout Boys and Watchdog.

Hey there, this is Cherry Devine, the Australian Queen of Rockabilly. 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

0: 88.7 Adelaide's Coast FM. Australia's Queen of Rockabilly. All the way from Mount Isa, Cherry Devine with Queen of Rockabilly says it all. And out of Sydney, Wes Pudsey, Wes and the Sonic Aces, Pony Express. And out of Swin, we had Little Lynn and the Lookout Boys with Watchdog. Got a few messages, and when we come back, we've got Buddy Holly for you.
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9: 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It's often said that you had to be there. So the Brit is taking you back to the 60s on the Labor Day holiday Monday. 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

0: 98.7 Adelaide's Coast FM, the Dance Hall Racketeers. We had a little bit of good rocking tonight. The boys out of Melbourne. The track features the founding members, Peter Baylor and his two brothers, Andy and Donald, with a great version of the song Elvis recorded back in the 50s. And we had Sue and the Flaming Stars out of the Netherlands from their Driving on the Highway of Love album. And You Can Persuade Me. Kicked it all off with the man himself, Buddy Holly, from 1956. Love Me. I think I've left my sunglasses somewhere, Pamela. Have you found them?
1: No, I think you might have them on, Barry. Have you got them on? So that's why you can't see them.
0: I thought it was a bit dark in here. Sunglasses after dark.

there's one from Pat Capocci right here on Adelaide's 88.7 Coast FM. Out of Sydney, from his Call of the Wild album, that one, Automotive Blues. And we had Dwight Pullen in there from 1958, Sunglasses After Dark. I think in 1959, Dwight became Jim Vincent's road manager. That was a little bit of trivia for you. Just a reminder, coming up at 8, we've got Rhythm and Rock with Brenton Chappell. He's in the chair tonight. He's one half of the dynamic duo. And then at 10, it's The Long Way Home with Jack Cirillo. He'll be taking you all the way through to midnight. We're live 24-7 here on the coast with plenty of great music. Here's Johnny Loader and the Icarex and band out of Italy from their Cool Tall Girl album. This is Sick and Tired.

0: What a great song from Scotty Baker out of Echuca, Victoria, right here on Adelaide's 88.7 Coast FM. I Still Don't Care. And from Hollywood, California, Josie Cruiser with Wild Man. And we had Johnny Loder and the Eco Rex out of Italy with Sick and Tired. It's just heading on to 16 minutes to the hour of 8 here at the coast. We've got Pat Cup and his Flying Saucers coming up after these fabulous messages from our sponsors.
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0: Nobody knows how much you dream.
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0: it meant that way. Did you spend your time making me blue? And all the time I was through to you. Now one of these days you're gonna live alone. You come back wanting me.

0: you come back and won't be home. Oh, yeah, there'll be a day when you're gonna be sorry that you heard me say,
1: I guess
0: it's meant that way. Yeah, I guess it meant that way. Yeah, I guess it meant that way. Yeah, I guess it meant that way.

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And we had the Polecats in there, the UK, featuring Tim Polecat on lead guitar, Boz Boor on the keyboards, Phil Boomberg on the drums, and Jitterbob Baby. And before that, Pat Cupp and his Flying Saucers, back from 1956. I guess it was meant that way. It was originally recorded back in 56, but wasn't released until Ronnie Wiser released it in 1979 on the Roland and Rock label. Well, here's one now from Deke Dickerson and the Ecophonics out of Los Angeles in California. I lived a lot in my time. Yeah, maybe.

0: great track from Dee Dickerson and the Ecophonics out of Los Angeles, California. As he disappears into the sunset there, I lived a lot in my time. Guess what, Pam? It's time for us to get out of here.
1: Yes, and go home and have tea.
0: Yeah, well, we've got to do something. And we should say a big hello to all those people we caught up with last weekend too. So
1: yeah, it was really good catching up with everybody.
0: Yes, it's a good chance to catch up with people we don't see all the time. And, well, thank you for tuning in and supporting community radio. We really do appreciate it here at Coast. Just a reminder, coming up next, yes it is, it's Rhythm and Rock with Britton Chappell. And he'll be taking you all the way through to 10 o'clock tonight with plenty of great music. I'm Barry.
1: And I'm Pamela.
0: And guess what, we won't be back again this week. One week
1: no,
0: on,
1: we
0: one
1: won't.
0: Week off.
1: No, we won't.
0: But, yeah, well, we're going to go out tonight with this track, and Brent and Pamela really made me do it, or I don't know if Pamela made me do it, but I know the devil made me do it. This is the Go-Getters out of Sweden.
1: It wasn't me, Baron.

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1: Good evening, everybody. The current temperature, 19 degrees outside. Beautiful day it has been, Barry and Pamela. It's been fantastic. Going up to 22 tomorrow, about a shower or two on grand final day. Sunday, a little bit cooler in the evening, 10 degrees, but a cloudy maximum 20. So all in all, a good weekend, and it's warming up. Special thanks to Barry and Pamela Callaghan for their show. Good to see you back in the chair, guys. It's just they do such a good show, absolutely good show. And who am I? Well, I am Brenton. This is I should introduce myself. Yes, you're right, Barry. I should introduce myself. I'm Brenton. This is Rhythm and Rock, and I hope you can enjoy the show and be with me for the next 2 hours. Special hello out to a few friends out there tonight. Rick and Jeff are way up north, and down south Terry, and a little bit to the north Joe. Whole bunch of people that have been sending me ideas. What do we used to call it in Toastmasters? Criticise, ridicule. No. Commend, recommend, commend. That's right. I always had that one wrong. Anyhow, let's get into the music. That's why you're here. The phone number is 8371-1000 if you want to give a call in. And the first in memoriam to Angry. Here's the obvious track that I should be playing to respect the man.

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You're listening to Rhythm and Rock with Brenton. Hope you're enjoying the show so far. Hey, it's only been three tracks, what can I say? To Vinyls with I Touch Myself. Before that, Adam and the Ants with Ant Music, one of his number ones, I guess. And it would have to be, wouldn't it? Adam and the Ants, Ant Music. What could you say? And Angry Anderson with Bound for Glory. And special thanks to, again, for Barry and Pamela Callion for their show. They're away next week, but they'll be back the week after. Oh, let's just keep the music going. 8371 1000.

0: Oh, there you go. Jimmy Glitter and the Fireballs. You don't often hear me playing tracks that far back, but it kind of gelled for me tonight. So anyhow, James Blundell and other Aussie bands coming up shortly.
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1: 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Now listen up, it's a little backstory to that last track. Many years ago, sitting in a bar with some med students, and one of them, I don't know how she missed her mouth, but she tipped her drink all over herself, and all she could say, I swear this is a true story, and she said, had a little accident, nothing too serious. Anyhow, that was Ice House with Nothing Too Serious, and it just popped into my head all these years later. Before that, The Saints, one of my favourite bands, with Just Like Firewood, and James Blundell and James Rain with Way Out West. So a little bit of a triple there for you of Aussie. Might as well just keep that going. 8371 1000 is the number.

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Oh, one of my favourite artists, Aretha Franklin. She's just a fantastic voice. And the other one, of course, was Donna Summer with On the Radio off of the album. I think the album was actually called On the Radio Greatest Hits. In fact, it was. Yes, the Angels would take a long line before that. Now, one of the requests I've had, so this one's for Joe. This is Pat Benatar. So I hope you enjoy this one.

0: Adelaide's Coast FM 88.7. I just love that track, Pat Benatar with All Fired Up. Yeah, I used to use it a lot in sales meetings and that sort of thing, but it's just a great song. It belongs in a much better environment than that. Hope you enjoyed it. Hey, coming up shortly, we have Paul Simon, Rod Stewart, and even a couple of local guys doing Australian blues, so I hope you can stay with us.
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You are listening to Rhythm and Rock with Brenton. Now, that was off of a very early album by Rod Stewart. The album was Never a Dull Moment, and never is with him. And the track was Italian Girls. You might have guessed that because he sang a lot about them. Late in the evening, Paul Simon live in a concert in New York City way back. And coming up now, a couple of local Australian blues performers, Frank Sultana and Dutch Tilders. Of course, Dutch is no longer with us, but a couple of classic tracks. I think they are, and I don't know what you think. 8371 1000.

Oh, there you go. Adelaide's Coast FM, Dutch Tilders with Dutchman Blues. Before that, Frank Sultana, Homesick and Blues. Hope you enjoyed them. Now, special request for Terry, some back-to-back Beatles, so hope you enjoy them.

0: Adelaide's Coast FM 88.7, Rhythm and Rock. That was the AC/DC High Voltage. Hope you enjoyed that. Before that, the Beatles off of Rubber Soul with Nowhere Man, and the Help album was called The Night Before. Oh, there we go. It's should tell you this, the listener, that coming up at 10 o'clock tonight, we have Jack Cirillo's coming in for his show, The Long Way Home. Now, I've put together some 90s tracks just for Jack, because he seemed surprised that I play 90s numbers. So anyhow, I've done a special job for you tonight. Maybe I've done a special job on you, Jack. You'll find out. Anyhow.
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Adelaide's Coast FM 88.7. That one's for Joe. That was Hide in Your Shell. Supertramp off of the Crime of the Century album. Actually, the first Supertramp show I ever went to. It was great. Hope you enjoyed it. Hey, I said I'd play some 90s. So these are actually for Jack, who's coming in after me with the Long Way Home show at 10 o'clock. Hope you can stay around for that. So here's a 90s triple. I hope you enjoy it. If I

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0: I wish I could sing like that. It's not everything, singing, you know. The only important thing these days is rhythm and melody. Rhythm.

Adelaide's Coast FM 88.7, Rhythm and Rock with Brenton. 20-odd minutes to, left to go. That was Guess Who? No, no, that's the band. Clap for the Wolfman. And before that, a triple. And I dedicate that to Jack. And he's coming on at 10 o'clock with The Long Way Home. And he seems suitably impressed, so I think I'm on target. So that's pretty cool. I even had a listener text in and go, favourite song. I'm like, okay. Fair enough. So they, just so you know what they were, Belinda Carlisle with Leave a Light On, Entrance with Stayin' Alive, that was a remix, and Big Audio Dynamite doing Rush. So I hope you enjoyed those, and way back was Supertramp with Hide In Your Shell. I think I might have already said that. Anyhow, going way back now to the 60s, here's a bit of The Doors with one of their classics.

0: Adelaide's Coast FM. The Doors, Roadhouse Blues, as if you couldn't work that out. Nearly time for me to go. It's coming up to a quarter to ten. I nearly said quarter to midnight because that's where I used to be, but that's what Jack does now with the long way home. Sorry, it was that Supertramp getting into my head again. Sorry about that, mate. Coming up, a bit of Honey Drippers and ELO. Hope you can stay with us.
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Adelaide's Coast FM 88.7. It's time for me to go. I'm going to leave you with one more track, and that's going to be Stevie Nicks with Rhiannon. Well, hang on a sec. Now, that just, I don't know what happened there. I'm sorry, listener. It did the wrong thing. Anyhow, back to where I was. I'm going to leave you with Stevie Nicks and Rhiannon, and I hope you enjoy it. And coming up very soon is Jack Cirillo with The Long Way Home. Got it right. Yes. Have a good weekend. Those of you that are going to tune into the footy, good luck with that. Hope your team wins, whichever one it is. I'll stay away from that sort of stuff. Don't want to get into trouble. Anyhow, this is Stevie Nicks with Rhiannon. Next week, Zoras will be back. So I'll leave you with this lady. Have a good weekend.

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1: Yes, our weather for Saturday, the 26th of September, we're looking for a maximum of 20 degrees and, cloudy and a high chance of showers with a chance of a thunderstorm in the morning. Well, that's pretty terrible. And that's coming after an overnight minimum of 13. And then on to Sunday, partly cloudy day, only a slight chance of showers and a 20 degree day again. Warming up for Monday, though, with 26 degrees expected. And right now, under the veranda here in Glandore, it is actually 18 degrees.
0: 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As Friday draws inexorably towards midnight, what musical road will you take, dear listener? Don't take the wrong way. Wrong way. Wrong road.
2: Might as well enjoy the ride. 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
0: Welcome. It's time to take the long way home.
1: Yes, well, hello out there, all you lovely Coast listeners. This is Friday night. I'm Jack Cirillo, and I'm very happy that you're riding along tonight with me and taking the long way home, of course. We do have a stacked program to get through, but before I kick off, I really need to say something about that previous bloke. You know, he's more detailed than the instructions to an IKEA cabinet, and he's got the sartorial splendour of the winter catalogue from Trims of 1998. And that's right, that was Mr. Brendan Chappell. Thank you, bow, sir. Thank you again for another sublime edition of rhythm and rock. And for all you fans, prepare yourselves for next week when Zora will be joined by Brendan to present a super edition of the show. It's like the Marvel franchise and DC Comics collaborating. It's going to be epic. Anyway, you heard any interesting jokes or just realised that you need to rehearse your shopping list? Give me a call here in the studio on 8371 1000, and I'll be able to tell you something inspirational too. Well, we might as well kick this bench into action, hey? And what have I got? Well, I've got what you need.

Welcome to the weekend, quite like a song announcing the end of civilization, does it? And before that was The Jam with Town Called Malice, and we kicked the show off right at the start there with In Excess and What You Need. And it's a big hello to Brendan of No Fixed Address, apparently he's out there somewhere, and Mark in Parkside. Glad to hear you on board, fellas, and hope you enjoy a lot of music that we will get through tonight. And now, look, last time Brenton was on air before me doing his rhythm and rock, he played M People's Moving On Up. And I had a bit of a laugh because it was a 90s song, quite a pop 90s song. And I thought, really? That's your jam, Brenton? I didn't think that was your thing. But, look, he did redeem himself a little bit with playing a few really good 90s tracks a little bit earlier tonight as well. And, look, to counteract that, anyway, I'm going to play another Moving On Up song. Now, this is Primal Scream's Moving On Up, and this is much more my kind of 90s anyway. It's a little less polished, it's a lot more psychedelic, and it's got considerably more guitar as well. So, Brenton, look, if you're listening, I'm not saying you were wrong, I'm just saying I found a way to be right.

0: Yes, Adelaide's 88.7 Coast FM, and that was the Stone Roses with Fool's Gold. And it takes a fair while for that groove to get going, but once it does, yeah, makes you wish it would carry on and keep on going. And before that was Primal Scream, Moving On Up. Very 90s version there of a song that, anyway, I was having a bit of a laugh with Brenton about that one earlier. A big thanks to James from North Haven for calling in, and James actually let me know the sad news that the guitarist from the Bay City Rollers has just passed away. The news has just broken about that. So I didn't quite catch the name of the guitarist, but anyway, for the Bay City Rollers fans, yeah, bit of sadness there. Well, look, I'm going to play some messages now, and then we'll get straight back into the music after that.
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The time has just gone 10:32 on your Friday night. Here on The Long Way Home, I am Jack, and I will take you all the way through until midnight. So stick around for this journey. It's going to be fantastic. And a very good evening to Spencer in Henley Beach, Ava in Semaphore, and Michael in Millswood. We are doing a bit of a run up the coast here at the moment for Coast FM. Anyway, we had James from Northaven and Spen in Henley and Ava in Semaphore. So anyone else along the coastline, maybe from Glenelg or Brighton, send me a message. Let me know you're out there. That'll be pretty cool. Now, what did we just hear? Of course, that was Boom Crash Opera with The Best Thing. And before that, some more Aussie goodness with The Screaming Jets and Better. And The Screaming Jets don't really do subtle, do they? If they ever recorded a song that said a little bit better, well, it probably still involves someone kicking a door in anyway. And I hope you had that one turned up, because have you ever noticed that some songs just aren't the same when you listen to them quietly? You know, you can have the exact same recording coming through the speakers, but you turn it up a little bit and suddenly it sounds like a completely different experience. You know, it can be partly physical. You don't just hear certain songs. Sometimes you really feel them. The bass will hit you in the chest. The drums will occupy the room. The guitar suddenly sounds like it's coming from somewhere behind you. But then there's also a slightly less scientific explanation. Maybe some songs just deserve to be played loud, and deserve to be played louder than is actually socially responsible. When you hear one, turn it up.

0: Yes, Adelaide's 88.7 Coast FM. Another couple of classic Aussie tracks there. First of all was The Saints with The Music Goes Round My Head. And it certainly does. I tell you what, putting these playlists together, sometimes it does feel like that. But all good when you get to listen to some great music like that anyway. And following on from that, we just heard Australian Crawl, classic Aussie band again, with Errol. A song about Errol Flynn. You might remember him, Australian-born Hollywood actor. Pretty famous for his extravagant lifestyle. In fact, his lifestyle makes most of our weekends look like a school excursion. So that was a little bit of a tribute to him. That's very, very nice. Now, I put a bit of a call out before if anyone else was on the coast, and the response was quite good. Jane's in Somerton Park. Tim's on McGill Road. No water up there, but he'll find some somewhere. Brendan's actually in Moana, and Quentin's in Louth Bay, and Loshie's up way past his bedtime and probably not looking for water anytime soon anyway. Well, I will get through some messages now. It is 10:41 on your Friday night. This is The Long Way Home. I am Jack, and be ready for some more music straight after this.
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the tale inside out. Cause everybody hates a tourist, especially one who thinks it's all such a laugh.

Adelaide's 88.7 Coast FM, and it is 10:54. This is The Long Way Home. I am Jack, and I'll take you all the way through until midnight. And what did we have? Well, first up there was Red Hot Chili Peppers, Californication. Seemed to ring a bell with a few of you, and seemed to like that one, so very good. I'm very pleased about that. And following on from that was Pulp with Common People. And Jarvis Cocker actually wrote that song because he was inspired by some woman that he met at art college, and she just talked endlessly about wanting to live amongst the ordinary people. So there you go. And quite the storyteller he was, Jarvis Cocker. He was very, very good at that. I'll interrupt that, actually, his thread of thought for the moment, because I just got to say a big shout out to Cugino Lorenzo up in Campbelltown. Cousin Laurie, good to hear that you're out there, and he is one of the finest junior soccer coaches for girls, anyway, that you will find in the state. So thank you, Cousin Laurie. Good to hear that you were there. And also to another Lorenzo, Loz and Dusty in Seacliff. Nice to hear that you're out there as well, guys. I am very pleased that you're spending the night listening to the radio and hopefully enjoying some of these tunes. And I'm sorry, Dusty, I can't get a Strokes song into the playlist tonight, but I will bear that in mind for a future list, of course. Now, going back to that thread, what was I saying before about Jarvis Cocker? Yes, great songwriter, great storyteller. But, you know, not every song actually needs to make perfect sense. Sometimes you don't need to understand the lyrics or even know what the band is trying to tell you. Sometimes a song just captures a feeling. There's that slightly disconnected time where, or you might have a slightly restless feeling. You're not quite sure where you want to be, but you're not entirely sure where you want to go either. And I think sometimes that's a great thing about music. You don't always have to explain you to yourself. It doesn't always have to explain what's going on. Sometimes it's just enough that it knows that you feel a certain way. And sometimes you don't know how you feel, but you might feel something with a song. And anyway, if you had one of those days, this might make a little more sense. This is Jesus and Mary Chain.

Yes, Adelaide's 88.7 Coast FM, and that, of course, was Dinosaur Jr. with Feel the Pain. And that's a song for anyone who's really ever said, hey, I'm fine, but all the while they're looking like a collapsed deck chair. Before that was the Jesus and Mary Chain with Far Gone and Out. And, well, I mean, they sound like they've always put their distortion, turned on all of their distortion pedals all at once, and pretty much sound like they mix their music through a washing machine full of cutlery. But some great, great tunes. And hopefully, if you feel like you had one of those days, there's one of those songs. Anyway, Ollie's driving to Tennyson, another beachside destination. There you go. Ollie, good to hear that you're out there, and hopefully the bowl of pasta you had the night was very good for you. And also Ruby in Semaphore as well. So we are still staying on the coast at the moment anyway. So, glad to hear that you're out there and tuned in and listening to Coast FM and The Long Way Home, because that's what we're all about tonight. We're going to be here until midnight, at which time Mr. Jim McInerney will take over for the late Friday show, and he's raring to go, of course. He's always gets in here early enough to prepare for two shows at once. So, yeah, stay tuned, because it's going to be a belter after midnight as well. Now, what are we going to do? Well, we might as well continue with some more music. It's 4 minutes past 11.

Yes, Adelaide's 88.7 Coast FM. And first up there, we had Little Birdie with Come On, Come On, which sounds like a very enthusiastic invitation, doesn't it? And I generally approach things quite enthusiastically until I remember I'm too old for that. My ankles won't hold out and I'll probably pull another calf muscle. So anyway, thanks for that, Little Birdie. And just then, that was Johnny Cash, of course, and he could sing a phone directory and make it sound like a confession from a man who's seen some things. And that was Johnny Cash doing Personal Jesus, originally a Depeche Mode song. And, well, we are going from Johnny Cash and his Personal Jesus onto Nick Cave, who's asking, Do You Love Me? Which is quite a progression, really. Gone from having a personal relationship with the

Whitey to asking someone a question that can make an ordinary dinner suddenly feel very uncomfortable. I've always thought that when you ask, you know, do you love me, it's one of those questions where the answer is almost never as simple as the person asking would like it to be. Because sometimes they're not asking it simply anyway. They're not really asking, do you love them? They might be asking, are you going to stay? Or whether they understand you? Or whether you're enough? Anyway, they're all very complicated. Nick Cave is a good man to ask when you want a straightforward answer, though.

0: Adelaide's 88.7 Coast FM. It's 11:21 on your Friday night. This is The Long Way Home, and I am Jack, and you just listened to Ed Cooper with Sleepy Head from his 1992 album Honey Steals Gold. And, of course, Ed Cooper was one of the founding members of the Saints way back in the late 70s and went on to have an enormous solo career through the 80s up until now. Is just extraordinary. He's got an amazing catalogue of music, and he's actually coming to Adelaide early November. He'll be here doing a concert, so yes, if you are inclined, get along to that. I'm sure it will be quite amazing. And before that was Nick Cave and the Bad Seeds with quite a classic now, really. Their classic, Do You Love Me? Probably not a question Nick asks too often himself, considering he's probably got pretty good self-esteem, I'd imagine, that guy. Anyway, we have got some messages to play, and we will be back with some more music straight after that. So stick around. There's still some more fun to come.
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Yes, Adelaide's 88.7 Coast FM, and it is 11:31 and 17 degrees outside, and you just listen to Mental as Anything with his Just No Good For You. Good advice there, I guess, sometimes for some people. And before that was Echo and the Bunnymen with I Want To Be There. And it's a lovely sentiment, depending on who's actually coming or going anyway, but lovely sentiment nonetheless. And we've reached that sort of point in the evening where the song's starting to suggest that love might not entirely be straightforward, which is a bit disappointing, really. You'd think that after hundreds of years of writing songs about it, somebody would have worked it out by now.

0: Yes, this is Adelaide's 88.7 Coast FM, and we just had Paul Kelly. Paul Kelly with Darling It Hurts from way back in 87 and his Under the Sun album, and a good example of him being able to tell some vivid stories in a very short amount of time. And before that was Crowded House with Now We're Getting Somewhere, and that's from their self-titled debut album from back in 86. And when you think about it, both of those songs are like 86, 87. That's 40 years old. Both songs, 40 years old, is quite remarkable because they sound as good today as they did back then, which is a pretty remarkable thing and a good sign of enduring talent anyway. Well, I have some messages to play next, and don't worry, Jane, I haven't forgotten about you. There are some more songs coming up that you're going to enjoy, and please stick around. I'm going to be here right the way through until midnight because this is A Long Way Home and I'm taking you on your musical journey all the way through. Until then, because at midnight, of course, Mr. Jim McInerney takes over for the Late Late Friday show, and he does have a great show lined up for you. But, yeah, we'll do some messages and then we'll come back with some more songs straight after that.
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That's how you're going out there, people. This is Adelaide's 88.7 Coast FM. And first of all, there we had the Lemonheads with It's a Shame About Ray. And that's a song that sounds like a bloke that's made a few questionable life choices, which pretty much narrows it down to most of us. And following on from that was Radiohead, of course, with High and Dry. And, you know, that's a song for when you think you made a mess of things and hope everyone will just leave you alone. So pretty much just about Monday mornings, really. Well, if we're feeling a bit high and dry, then let's drift off somewhere to something a little bit more cosmic.

Beautiful. That was the Smashing Pumpkins with Galapagos, and this is now just about time for me to sign off and hand over to Mr. Jim McInerney for the Late Late Friday show, because he is about as ready as a Boy Scout with a handful of beef jerky, 3 metres of rope and 2 water bottles. So stick around. This has been The Long Way Home, and thank you very much for joining me on this little journey. I hope you've enjoyed it. Stick around for next week, though, because Gary Clark will be in to put his spin on The Long Way Home. He'll be in for the show next week, and I hope you can listen in and cheer him on, because it's going to be a great show. He's a bit of a stalwart here at the station, Gary, so I'm looking forward to hearing what he puts up for us. Well, I'm going to finish up with the Whitlams and Love This City, a song written about Sydney, but I would suggest we can just call it about Adelaide, because obviously the parking is far too much to bear in Sydney at this time anyway. By the time you pay for petrol and parking, it's a bit of a no-go, really. Anyway, I'll see you when I'm looking at you. Bye for now.

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1: Good morning on this Saturday, the 26th of September. It is grand final day. The weather forecast for today is for a shower or two, a maximum of 20, a minimum of 13. Chance of any rain, 70%. Sun up will be at 6 o'clock this morning and sundown 6:14 p.m. tonight. On this warm, cloudy night here in the southern suburbs, it is 16 degrees and it's 12 o'clock. Looking at the sports, in the cricket, the one day in South Africa, the South Africans batted first. They made 297 for 8. Australia, in reply, made 230 all out. South Africans won by 67 runs. The Australian wickets fell at the end. We lost 6 for 34 in the last section of that innings. The star bowler was Maharaj from South Africa, 4 for 20 off 9 overs. In the NRL, big weekend. Tonight, the Dolphins played Sydney. Sydney won 36 to 20, so Sydney go into the grand final. And on Sunday, the game will be between Penrith and Newcastle, and all eyes are on Nathan Cleary. He's very proppy the last game when he's kicking. And they're trying to have a private training session, so the prying press can't see what he's doing when he's walking around. But he has to play well. He has to be in the best three on the ground for Penrith to win. So it's very important that he comes up fit enough to play. In the NBL, round two, Perth played Adelaide on Thursday night. And Perth won 98 to 97. So in the two games Adelaide have played, they won the first game by two and they lost the second game by one. So it's promising to be a very tight year for the Adelaide 36ers. And they shape up again on Sunday at 4 p.m. They play Cairns. Tonight's game between the Bullets and the Hawks. The Bullets ran out winners, 103 to Hawks 95. 8 points to Bullets. In the AFL, of course, it is the Brisbane Lions playing Fremantle. In the grand final at 2:30 p.m. and 5:30 a.m. if you're listening in UK. So it'll be a very exciting game. The odds are Fremantle $2.25, Brisbane $1.65. So Brisbane are the favourites. But they will start favourites. But Fremantle this year only lost 4 games. And they excel late in the game. Say from the 10-minute mark of the last quarter, the high marking comes into it. So if the scores are even 10 minutes of the last quarter, Fremantle have a real chance of winning. So it'll be an exciting game. Of course, there'll be a hard luck story somewhere along the line, but we will know at 6 p.m. tonight who is the winner for 2026. And then we start the draft. And that's in a month or so time. That's it for sport. Hi, I'm Jim McInerney. Welcome to the Late Late Friday show here on 88.7 Adelaide's Coast FM. 3 hours of music, comedy, and a bit of chit-chat. Any political views I espouse on this show are my own, not this station. And the feature of tonight we'll be looking at the birthdays occurring on this day, on the 26th of September. Over time, there's quite a few, some big ones. And if you would like to request a song a bit later in the show when things settle down, give me a ring. And a quick look around at what's happened during the week. We finished another week here in Adelaide. What's happened? I guess the news is the high diesel prices. I don't know where Australia's getting the diesel from, because Russia was the second biggest diesel producer in the world, and they're not exporting, and the Americans are now thinking about not exporting. So where are we going to get it? That's a good catch song phrase for a company, isn't it? And of course, on the international news, there was quite a big occasion in the world political history during the week. We had the speech by the president where he threatened to exterminate 60 million people, which is gets strictly against the rules of the UN, where you're not supposed to threaten any other country. Should have got to show a bit of decorum. And of course, there was the news was in the US they passed a bill giving $360 billion to Israel for munitions, 40,000 bombs, 40,000 2,000-pound bombs, half of which were shrapnel bombs. And the reason they gave for the transfer was to finish the reconstruction of Gaza, and remembering that the Gaza population has now been herded into 25% of the previous land area of Gaza, with no houses, water or food. Now they're going to drop, I gather, these bombs on them. And with the shrapnel, can you imagine the damage that will be done? People living in tents. And can't imagine why America would want to be associated with this coming death toll. Is it because Mr. Trump wants his casino project to continue on the foreshore in Gaza? But luckily, who knows, I don't. We in Australia are a long way from the front line, so let's hope that stays that way. Well, enough of politics. We have the grand final today. Let's hope it's a great game. May the best team win. That's a good, easy way out, isn't it? But it's a beautiful, warm night here in Adelaide, and hope you're out and around about and enjoying the show. And let's get the music started with Daddy Cool and one of their favourite oldies, Lollipop. 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

Lollipop. It's originally done by the Cordettes. Went to number 2 in the US of A. And Daddy Cool doing a fine version of it. Big thanks to Jack for presenting the Long Way Home show. Ad, he had some great music tonight. He had Smashing Pumpkins. And he featured Heads. He had Lemon Heads and Radio Heads. Ad, he finished off with the Whitlams, of course. We remember Gough and Margaret. I don't think Gough and Margaret played in the Whitlams, but we do remember when the Whitlams visited China. There was a big earthquake in China, and the headlines were, Margaret falls out of bed. What a very unkind thing to say, but it was a laugh. Now for someone local, again, Peter Andre with his big hit, Mysterious Girl.

Peter Andre, we remember the video with his six-pack, Mysterious Girl. Yeah, he's done well out of that. Way back from 1995. The time is 12:14. It's time for the comedy portion of the show. And, of course, with the grand final, we call on our Greg Champion, usually contributes to this time of the year with his football songs, and here's one.

0: Knee Reconstruction, Greg Champion. Of course, we remember Sean Wren. He had multiple knee reconstructions played on. I guess it might ache a bit when he gets out of bed on a cold windy winter's morning right now. Continuing with the comedy, Johnny Blake. He's going to tell us about what men are like.
1: Adelaide's Afternoons with Amanda Blair.
2: Welcome back, and continuing with our guest. I really am enjoying our talk with our guest, Celia Watkins, who, of course, is a clinical psychologist who's written this great book. I love this book, and I've read it three times. I really have. It's called Men Just Don't Get It, and it's all about postnatal depression, amongst other things, isn't it, Celia?
3: Well, that's right, Amanda. It covers all sorts of subjects that affect women in general. I think it probably can help a lot of people, hopefully.
2: It's a fact, isn't it, that men just can't understand what we go through, can they?
3: No, they can't. And one of the points I make in the book is that men really are basically very stupid.
2: I've got to say that it's a point well made. And do you think it really boils down to the fact that men are horrible and smelly and women aren't?
3: Oh, absolutely. And in fact, that's the title of chapter 3 in the book.
2: I know, that's why I mentioned it.
3: Oh,
2: chapter
3: right.
2: 3, Men Are Horrible and Smelly and Women Aren't. My favourite chapter, I've got to say, is chapter 8, Men Are Crap. And in it, you go through all the things that men are crap at. And of course, at the end of the chapter, it turns out to be...
3: Everything.
2: Everything, that's right. And how did you come up with that exactly?
3: Well, we did a lot of surveying during the preparation for the book. We surveyed some 3,000 people, and overwhelmingly, the answer that came back to us was that men are crap.
2: And did you survey any men or only women?
3: Oh, no, only women.
2: Right. Is that because men are crap?
3: Yes, basically men are crap and you can't trust the answers you get from them.
2: I thought so. Now, Celia, do you find in your travels and dealing as you do with a great number of women suffering from things like postnatal depression and a lot of other problems, mental and otherwise, to do with childbirth, that generally speaking, it's all men's fault?
3: Absolutely, Amanda, and I think this is part of the education process that I was talking about with you earlier, that it's our job as women to try and get the message out there that men are the problem and women, generally speaking, are just great.
2: It's funny, you know, I remember when I first met my husband, Michael, I remember thinking, oh no, he's a man. You know what I mean? Because you don't really give them a lot of thought until it's kind of too late.
3: Well, yes, and I've met a lot of women who think exactly the same way as you, and unfortunately, it's something that we as women just have to work through, and I think that's where governments can help. But sadly, at the moment, they're just not doing enough.
2: So what sorts of things can governments do to help?
3: Well, I do address that in the book, in Chapter 5. Chapter 5, Men Should Be Against the Law.
2: That's a really good chapter, that one. I really enjoyed it. Men don't understand what we go through during childbirth, do they?
3: Oh, certainly not.
2: And mothers, let's face it, are more important than fathers, aren't they?
3: Oh, yes.
2: And, of course, girl babies are better behaved than boy babies.
3: Oh, well, that goes without saying.
2: Let's take a call. Hello, Jeff.
4: Oh, g'day, Amanda and Celia.
2: Oh, good on you, Jeff. You really thought that through with your penis, didn't you?
3: This is the unbelievable arrogance I've been talking about.
2: I know.
0: Johnny Blake. And that's, there's a very interesting survey they did amongst the ladies. The next song, or next track, is The Twelfth Man. He does a marvellous take on Richie. Language warning, because usually he does throw in some coarse language. And let's have a laugh at The Twelfth Man.

ticket. So let's fire this little deal up. Welcome back here to the MCG or the Gabba or the Wacka or the Adelaide Oval or the SCG. It doesn't matter where we are down under in Australia each summer.

0: looking after this mob. Let me see. There's Chappelli, Bill and Tanny.
1: Yeah, right on, bro.
0: Slats, Tubby and Heel.
1: Yeah, sweet as Rich.
0: And our bro, Mark Nicholas, from overseas.
2: Smashing, baby.
0: And, of course, there's me. And we say, what a marvellous catch.
3: And that's a marvellous shot.
0: And they're a marvellous crowd.

0: indeed. It really is. 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You know, every summer night when the head hits the pillow, I drift off to sleep and I dream about leather.
1: What?
0: And Willow Bill and Border and Boonie and Tugger and the

0: New Zealand, but if I don't take a breath, I reckon I just might be keeling over. See, I'm trying to carry on and do my best.
1: You're corn wig out now, Rich.
0: Come on, Rich, we'll get you through it.
1: We know it's hard, but you can do it.
0: Thanks a lot, homies. Think I'm okay. I'll live another day to say what a marvellous stroke. What a marvellous knock.
1: And what a marvellous throw.
2: Well, that's a marvellous ball, baby.
0: Yo, dude.

0: indeed it really is. A marvellous effort, that. My name is Richie, and I'm the king. I'm the king commentator, I'm the number one thing, but I'm a rapper too. I love a skanky hoe, and that's why they call me a badass mofo. And I feel a solo coming on, dude.
1: Oh, horns up!
2: That's some gnarly guitar, Rich.
0: Sweet ass tune.

0: That was dope.
1: That's Richie Beno. Well, that's the 12th man's version of Richie Beno. That's Billy Birmingham at his best. Doing Richie? It's since Richie's moved on. Billy doesn't do him anymore. He's kind of retired. But they were great days. We had a great laugh with all the commentators who knew them well. We listened to them for hours and watched the tests from beginning to end. The time is 12:26. 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We'll be back with more comedy after this break. And I'm sure there'll be something there that can give you a laugh.
2: Hey there, you with a sad face. Come up to Joy's Place for breakfast and live it up. 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

0: Shake it like a camera. That's National Anthem of Australia. That's from the coach, Bombay Music. And here we have a call to 911. This particular man has had an accident with the sink grinder.
1: 911, what's your emergency?
2: Yeah, so I need a cleanup service and a doctor or whatever.
1: Sir, are you injured?
2: I think so, but I can't really tell what's left.
1: What's left of what?
2: My wife was in the bathroom, so I figured I'd just go in the sink and I slipped on my own piss, cut my dong in the sink hole. I tried to pull myself up and hit the dang switch. I got the disposal turned on.
1: Wait, what?
2: I just wound up my own dick.
1: Are you serious?
2: I just wound up my own dick.
1: Oh, my God.
2: The disposal has disposed my dick all over the walls.
1: Sir, help is on the way.
2: Oh, ma'am, it's like a Tasmanian devil, one buck wild on some spaghetti in here.
1: Sir, if you can unlock your door, the EMT will assist you.
2: Oh, man, it's like a suicide from hell. I'll pass it out.
1: Sir? Sir?
3: Good afternoon. I'm looking for Mr. Smith, Ronald Smith. Oh, Mr. Smith. Hello, good afternoon. Michael Kennedy is my name, a civilian with the Road Traffic Office at Strathclyde Police.
4: Yes, sir.
3: It's a call about a notice of prosecution that was sent to you.
4: Aye.
3: You haven't responded to an alleged offence.
4: Oh, I have.
3: You're down as the registered keeper.
4: I've now passed you the details that say who the registered keeper is. I haven't had the car, and I filled in all the documentation at the time.
3: Well, my colleagues,
4: it was never actually my car.
3: My colleagues, that's by the by. You were in charge of the vehicle.
4: No.
3: On the 16th of August 2003, as far as we are concerned.
4: Christ, it's their car.
3: I'll ask you one more time, Mr. Smith, to comply with us here.
4: Well, wait a minute. Now, don't bother getting official with me. Now, I'll provide you with any information you like, but I can assure you I was not in charge and I was not the registered keeper of the vehicle in August.
3: Well, could you tell me who was driving the car at 90...
4: No, I couldn't. I've no idea. I gave the car back.
3: You were in charge of the vehicle at this time.
4: According to whom?
3: Well, according to us in the logbook.
4: According to your records, perhaps.
3: Correct.
4: But I'm sorry, the records in that case must be incorrect.
3: We've got videographic evidence of the car.
4: Of course you have. The car exists. It's just not mine.
3: Well, who's driving it? Can you furnish us with the details of the driver?
4: I've already given you the details.
3: Can you tell me where you were on the 16th of August?
4: Just like to check my diary, I will. It was a Saturday. And my diary doesn't tell me where I was on a Saturday, funnily enough.
3: It's not adding up as far as I'm concerned.
4: Well, I'm terribly sorry about that, but I've sent you guys a receipt that says the vehicle was collected from me. I've provided you with details of who the registered owner is now.
3: All you need to do is to tell me where you were on the 16th of August. Were you somewhere that you shouldn't? Because that is confidential.
4: Oh, Michael, I'm sorry. I've got nothing to hide in that regard, no. I can't tell you because I'm looking at my office diary, and funnily enough, my office diary doesn't have where I was on a Saturday.
3: Unfortunately, by law, you're still the registered keeper.
4: Well, I can understand why, in terms of the paper trail, that would be the case.
3: But unless you can prove otherwise, you will be charged with the offence.
4: Oh, well, steady on, Michael. I mean, don't start that business about I can't tell you where I was. You've asked, if I asked you where you were on the evening of the Saturday, the 16th of August, could you tell me?
3: Well, I'm building up the picture of someone who perhaps may be slightly absent-minded.
4: You've decided that I'm absent-minded and you're entitled to your own opinion about that.
3: Well, the facts just don't add up, do they?
4: Do they? All right, fair enough.
3: Well, you know what I mean.
4: No, I don't actually, but...
3: I'm going to take this report to my boss this afternoon, who may want to phone you himself.
4: That'll be fine. I'll be very pleased to speak to him.
3: He may get in contact with you
4: and
3: legally.
4: Who's your boss, please?
3: If you want to write his name down.
4: Uh-huh.
3: He's an inspector.
4: Uh-huh.
3: It's Inspector Robin Galloway, Ronald.
4: Robin Galloway.
3: From the Real Radio Breakfast Show.
4: You son of a...
3: Who's Kate Harkin?
4: I'll kill her. She will die horribly. And so will you if I get my hands on you.
3: I'm fleeing the country. though obviously adhering to the speed limit.
4: Pardon? I didn't hear that. I have to say,
5: yes,
4: you're very good.
5: I do it for a living.
6: Hello?
3: Hello, can I speak to Marilyn, please?
6: Speaking.
3: Marilyn Innes. Good afternoon.
6: Yes.
3: It's Terry Williams here from Arbuthnot and McClanahan in Edinburgh. I got your number from Glynis.
6: Oh, yeah.
3: Mr. Dewar's lot have just been on to us just now. We fly in the ointment, I'm afraid. He's withdrawn his offer.
6: I'm not accepting that.
3: Sorry, say again?
6: I'm not accepting that.
3: You're instructing me not to accept that.
6: I'll have to speak to my husband about this.
3: Do you do everything he says?
6: No, I don't. I think you're getting a bit cheeky.
3: Well, I'd like to try and resolve it before the close of business this afternoon.
6: Well, I will get back to you.
3: He's saying that the bathroom needs retiled.
6: Aye, right.
3: There's grouting which is discoloured.
6: Not.
3: The stairwell to the flat is quite, to use his term, clarty.
6: All right, good for him.
3: And covered in graffiti.
6: Well, whatever. I'm not taking on what you're saying because it's just oldie.
3: He said that the decoration in the flat was old-fashioned.
6: Pardon?
3: I haven't met you. You're not an elderly lady.
6: I'm certainly not.
3: I understand that you've already purchased a new property.
6: Yes, but as I said, Bob's dealing with that, and that's the person I'm dealing with, nobody else.
3: He said you were a bit stroppy.
6: Well, he's never met me, so how can he say that? He only met my husband.
3: But he's spoken to you on the phone.
6: As far as I'm concerned, this is all the bullshit.
3: Well, as far as I'm concerned, you keep a civil tongue in your head, lady.
6: Well, the same goes for you. And I don't deal with you because you're not dealing with my property. It's Bob and Glynis.
3: I'm a junior partner in this law firm, I'll have
6: you
3: know.
6: I've never heard of you.
3: Well, that's by the by.
6: Is it? Well, no, to me it's not. I deal with the person that I've been dealing with all along, and it certainly wasn't you, and I've never heard of your name.
3: What's wrong with your attitude?
6: I'm just saying, I'll phone Bob and find out what's going on.
3: You have to do everything.
6: I'll deal with him.
3: You have to do everything that your husband says. Is that what it is? You can't make up your own mind.
6: I'll deal with Bob. I'll phone him.
3: I'm sure you will.
6: Hello?
3: Marilyn, don't put the phone down on me like that.
6: I will put the phone down. I'm not dealing with you. I'm going to phone the person I'm dealing with. It's certainly not you.
3: I've been instructed to act on behalf of Glynis.
6: I have never been notified in that, so I'm certainly not dealing with you.
3: What do you want me to say to Mr. Dewar's party?
6: I'm not wanting you to say anything. I'll phone Bob up and find out what's going on. I am not dealing with you.
3: Look, you stupid tart. Tell me what you want me to do.
6: I beg your pardon. Who are you calling a tart? I'll be phoning the office. Goodbye. Hello?
3: Marilyn, don't report me to the office.
6: Well, I'm going to phone the office. I'm not dealing with you, okay?
3: I didn't mean to say what I meant to say there.
6: I'm not caring. I'm not dealing with you.
3: But there's no need to be like that.
6: What's your name?
3: Have you got a pen?
6: Yes, I do.
3: Marilyn, it's Robin Galloway at the Real Radio Breakfast.
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8: 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Good morning to you, Margaret.
11: Hello, Michael and everybody.
9: Good morning, Margaret.
8: And what can we do for you this morning, Margaret?
11: Look, I want to plant a nice rose in a pot, and I want to put my my husband's ashes with it.
8: All right. Mm.
9: Yeah, right. Put them in there.
11: But I don't know where exactly to put the ashes.
9: Margaret, my first thought was that you could put the rose in the pot and then sprinkle the ashes on the top.
8: Oh, Lee, no, you wouldn't put the ashes on the top.
9: I'm just throwing out ideas, Michael.
8: Well, you wouldn't put the ashes on top. This lady's husband would blow away in a strong breeze.
9: Well, some people like to scatter the ashes. I was just suggesting.
8: Well, look, probably a better way to go would be for you to not suggest anything ever again in your life.
9: I was just throwing out the idea there, Michael.
8: Well, we've thrown it out as well. What do you think about it, Kim?
10: Yes, Michael. Well, I think it's probably one of the worst ideas I've heard Lee ever come up with.
8: Yeah, me too. And it's obvious that Lee has been smoking his garden mulch again.
9: Why don't you put the ashes at the bottom of the pot? Mm.
8: Yeah, don't push it, Lee. You're in enough strife already. I'd keep my mouth well and truly shut if I was you. Sorry about that, Margaret, but Lee has been snorting chook manure again. Look, in answer to your question...
9: Yeah, what about baking him into a cake?
8: Oh, look...
9: Instead of flour.
8: Could someone bring in the straitjacket? June, can you?
9: If you mixed him with a bit of linseed oil, you could whitewash a fence.
8: Yeah, and bring in the syringe, June.
9: Matty Pantelis has a new baby. You know, at bath time, sprinkle a bit on the baby's bottom.
8: June, forget all that. Just bring in the gun.
12: I went to Target with her. My mom was a nurse for 30 years. She's retired. I said, out of nowhere, while we're pushing a cart, "God, I have a splitting sinus headache." She goes, "Oh, here." And Ruth's person goes, "Take this." And I took it. And about a second later, I hear, "Oh." I said, what was that all about? She goes, "You swallow that?" Yep, sure did. Swallow it. What color was it? I don't know, Mom. I don't know. I didn't look at what color it was. Kathleen, why didn't you look at what color the pill was? Why? Why? Because you're not somebody I met at a party. You were my mom. You were a nurse for 30 years. I bought the whole story. I did. I trusted you. I ate it blind. I just ate it blind. I said, "Well, if you had to guess, what kind of pill do you think I ate?" She said, "Well, I don't know. It's hard to tell. It came out of the blue unmarked bottle that your father and I call the All-Stars." And it could be anything from pain medication to blood pressure pills, Kathleen. I said, "What if it's his blood pressure medication?" She said, "You're going to pass out." And that's why we should abandon our carts and leave this Target immediately. Because I can't drag you out of here with this bad knee. That knee replacement did not work. I don't care what he says. It didn't work. And you're not going to want me to drive home, Kathleen, because it takes forever. Because I don't make left turns anymore.
7: With Ken Cunningham and Graham Corns.
13: Welcome back, folks. Sports show, the sports line, namaste.
14: Hello, John.
15: Yeah, g'day, guys.
14: John.
15: Guys, I reckon this kerfuffle with the Davis Cup is a storm in a teacup.
14: Well, John, it's...
15: Sorry, go on.
14: No, I was just going...
15: Sorry.
14: Go on. No, you go.
15: Sorry?
14: Go on.
15: Well, I was just...
14: It's your turn.
15: Sorry?
14: Go on.
15: Oh, right.
13: Thanks for your call here, John. Hi, Steve.
16: G'day, guys.
14: Steve.
16: Guys, what about Curls and his yabbies?
14: Yes, well, we had an irate fax from somebody with regards to Curls and his yabbies.
13: They had a go at me. Not you, stud. Me. It was a go at me, not you. It was me.
14: Well, it was quite irate.
13: Not you. The go was had by them at me.
14: Yes, the facts said that we shouldn't make light of depleting our natural flora and fauna. Well, what would you do with 400 yabbies anyway?
13: Eat them.
16: Eat them.
13: Well, what do you think you'd do with them, stud?
14: What, all at once?
13: No, you freeze some of them. You know how Curls does it. He goes out, catches a boatload of yabbies, and then freezes them. Graham, you've been out there, you've eaten some of them.
14: Yes, well, I...
13: You've been there, Graham. You've eaten stolen yabbies.
14: Well, only once.
13: Oh, once? So you're illegal as well?
14: No, the one I had was legal.
13: Oh.
14: I checked it before I ate it.
13: How do you check a
14: fingerprints.
13: Fingerprints? What do you mean fingerprints?
14: DNA. I checked its DNA and it matched a legal yabby.
13: Hang on, stud.
14: I made it walk along a white line.
13: You ate a stolen yabby, stud.
14: I didn't. The one I ate showed me some identification before I ate it.
13: So the yabby showed you its driver's licence so you could chuck it in boiling water?
14: He signed a statutory declaration in the presence of a JP.
13: Graham, yabbies can't write.
14: No, he typed it.
13: Well, if that's the case, then...
14: Besides, there's no way the yabby I ate was illegal.
13: Why not?
14: Because his eyes were a long way apart.
13: Well, that doesn't mean...
14: And all the other yabbies Curls caught had their eyes really close together.
13: Let's take another call. Hello, Neil.
17: That's Curls.
13: Hi, Curls. G'day, Curls. How are you, Curls? Hi, Donald Neil. How are you, Curls?
14: Hi, Curls.
17: What are you blokes doing on the weekend?
13: I've got a family dinner to go to, actually, Curls.
14: Yes, I've got a thing on that I have to do too.
13: I've got a million things that.
0: Yes, so have I. They were all very busy when Curls rang up, wanted to go yabbying. He got in a bit of strife because he had yabby nets from all the way from Goolwa to, Morgan. Those days are gone. That's Johnny Blake. From Behind Closed Doors, Volume 1, way back 20 years ago. How time flies, and we still enjoy Kunzi and KG. We hope they keep going for another 20 plus years. That followed Kathleen Madigan taking her mother's all-star pills and not realising what colour it was, and had to leave straight away because it might have been the husband's heart pills. And Johnny Blake telling us about getting the husband's ashes disposed of. And Robin Galloway talking to Mr. Smith and Mrs. Marilyn Innes. Mr. Smith, he was very calm and collected, wasn't he? And they picked him up on a thing that happened a few years ago. The time is 12:49. 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And some great music after the break.
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That's the Hoodoo Gurus all the way from New South Wales with Miss Free Love. And I always thought they were singing Mystery Love. So if you ever do a cover version, call it Mystery Love. Now, the next track is from Manfred Mann, and this is dedicated to Jack. Jack, who does the Long Way Home show, 10 to 12. And this Jack, I don't know whether our Jack lived in the Greta Garbo home for wayward boys. Some of the characteristics are there. But here is My Name is Jack, dedicated to Jack.

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0: That's Voodoo Child, not the Jimi Hendrix version, but the Rogue Traders version. Australian band, and a great sound. Well, it is grand final day, and over the years, we've had some success here in Adelaide with the Crows, and it was in 1998, September the 26th, 1998. That's 28 years ago. The years slip by, you don't notice it. But here we have the AFL Grand Final call featuring the people we know well, KG Cornsey, David Wilde and Russell Ebert. This is the last 15 or so minutes of the final quarter where the dreams of the announcers suddenly start to realise, and it looks as if that they might be successful. So let us enjoy the final moments of the 1998 Grand Final when Fud Jarman starts kicking goals.
1: Adelaide 12-13-85.

0: I think they are, Cage. Things are going right, as Russell said. 17 minutes gone. Jarman's kicked four. If he can nail this, all of a sudden the margin has really blown out to 24 points. The margin that North Melbourne led by at halftime.
1: Is this the time for Neil Curley to trade Darren Jarman?
2: Ooh.
0: Oh, we'll talk about that more on Monday. But the ball with Jarman, you can kick it, Darren. You can
1: he's kicked it.
0: He's saves his best for the last. He saves his very best for the last, and Adelaide swarm up to him. It's 13-13 to 8-19. I reckon they can just about enjoy the moment.
2: Good play. McLeod out of the centre and got it to Johnson. Johnson saw Jarman.
3: Look at Bentley.
2: Out there and,
1: he's pumped up.
3: Bentley right went to Randy with the fist and said, come on, son.
1: Come on, and you get him up too, Casey.
3: Back in the middle. Put the footy out. Come on, big pussy. Jump high, son. McKernan's there waiting for him. John Wren. Can we do it? Wren.
1: Umpire,
3: McKernan,
1: bounce the ball.
3: Put the footy down.
1: Bounce the ball, you idiot.
3: He's about to put the football down.
2: Yeah, settle
3: Wren
2: down.
3: And McKernan, it's a perfect bounce. Big Rennie jumps high into the pack. It goes, dumped on. Chance for Johnson this way. Goes to Bickley. They're into attack again. Up towards half forward. Up they go, up ahead. Where's Jarman? He's there. So is Mickey Martin. The ball towards the line. And it goes out of play. Inside the 50 for the Crows. We've played 18 minutes into the final term of the 1998.
1: Free kick of Mickey Martin.
2: Darren Jarman threw him to the ground after the ball went out.
3: No, it's not free kick.
0: Well, he signaled it free.
3: Well, he's not paying. It's a throw-in. Throw-in inside the 50.
2: Yeah, it is
3: Marsh
2: free,
3: Marsh and McCartney. Marsh with a thump away into the pocket. A chance for Archer. Archer now tackled. Loses the football. Goes in the second time. It's still in play. No, it's not now. It goes out of play. And a throw-in once again. This time outside the 50 for the Crows. Oh, what a game. Almost 19 minutes gone. Final turn.
1: 7 minutes to go, KG. 7 minutes plus time on. It's enough time for North Melbourne to come back.
3: It is.
1: But the way the Crows are
2: running
1: playing.
2: Well. They're not running well enough, Graham, to kick five goals.
1: That's their problem, not ours.
0: No. Hold on to your seats. Bickley
1: in the back.
0: Crashed a couple of tackles. North Melbourne kicked the ball back, but Smart's in a dangerous Smart, but just eluded his clutches and goes out of bounds. 35, left ball forward, pocket for Adelaide. Nigel Smart will shoot over on the halfback flank. Caven, he's been outstanding. Stevens, McLeod, they're all standing up now after an indifferent first half. What a comeback, Edwards. He's on the left foot, tried to miraculous kick, and it's gone out of play on the full.
1: Well, nevertheless, they are in control.
2: Yep.
1: They're running with the ball, it's in their half. And they're just getting too many players around the falling ball. And that's where the fitness and the composure's come in.
0: 5 weeks on the road in five games.
1: He's marked it.
0: He has marked it. Matthew Robren.
1: He's had a dirty day, but this last half, he's put himself into everything.
0: That could well be the Aussie home run mark of the day. So Matty Robren can kick the goal. He's about 70 metres out. Have a shot.
2: Screw punt,
0: but he won't have a shot. Out they come. Smart in front. Will Mark know? Ricciuto or Bickley, take your pick, and Bickley says, give it to me.
2: He's hugged that leather like he's hugging the Premiership Cup.
0: I see he's had a fair game, Mark Bickley.
2: Terrific
0: kicks it up towards Caven's run down. Caven, Carey, neither can take the mark. They all come in from all directions. Mickey Martin gets it back towards Scott. The tackling ferocious. Freeborn, tackled by Smart. Caven again. His effort was good. Eccles is in there. They wrap him up.
2: How hard is this?
0: And there's a bounce down 30 metres out from goal.
1: Adelaide defence well and truly on top now. Every one of the Adelaide defenders is streamed into their forward line, trying to drag their players out of position. Only Carey now striding back, but he hasn't got enough time.
3: The bounce down, 24 points the ball game. We've played almost 21 minutes. They come away through that case of Stevens. Back to centre, getting out the ball.
1: Stevens.
3: Great mark. Stevens plays on quickly. Go with a handball. No,
2: he's going to kick a goal.
3: Run through centre from 75 metres up towards full forward. Smart the back. Right, take the mark. Comes off hands. That's five goals, virtually. We'll lead by 25 points.
0: They're home, Cage. By Rock, who feeds off to Martin. Martin, one of North Melbourne's very best. He rebounds from centre half back. Where's Carey? There he is. He tries to take the mark, couldn't do so. Well done, Caven. It's Bill Freeborn. What can he do? Slips out.

0: post.
1: He has hit the post.
0: Yes,
1: Too many negatives. 8 goals, 20 North Melbourne. Adelaide 13-14. Your call.
2: Ricciuto will bring the ball back into play. You thought last year was good. This is absolutely sensational.
1: Are you saying we're home?
2: 22 minutes.
1: Are we home, Chris?
2: They lead by 24 points. He kicks off. He goes to the other side. McCurley gets under. Ben knocks it off at the back. They're thrown away. Goes to Stevens. They're not done with yet. Back towards full court. It's high one and Hanson. It's into the fourth tier. And it's out of bounds on the full.
0: Adelaide are going to win the 1998 grand final.
2: This up towards half four. The mark has been taken by Tyson. Tyson on the half-back flank has the football for the Crows. Now a free kick has been played to Kane.
1: She's done well too.
2: Well, he's been sensational. Oh, where are you going?
3: He's
2: going
3: here.
2: Across to Caven.
3: He's all right.
2: Caven's got the entire member side of himself. Have a run, son. Just enjoy it. Have another bounce. He does that. Goes over the top. Finds Ricciuto. Will he be a happy boy if they win?
0: Oh, Caven
2: runs
0: Caven.
2: Around a couple of players. Goes up towards full court. Barney. Oh, great mark. Picking at the back.
3: Have a good year.
2: The back has taken the mark. We've played 23 minutes of the last quarter.
1: Pick against the Stevens. North Melbourne's last charge, but I think they're dead and buried. McLeod, his knees improved dramatically. They go forward to McKernan. Hardly sighted since halftime. Bickley, under pressure, got it to Edwards. They're enjoying it now, Adelaide. They work it back towards half forward. Out comes Martin.
3: Oh,
1: trapped beautifully by Smart. Feeds off to Tyson. This is good footy. Tyson, now they're playing around with him. Back towards Robert. Robert's the left footer. He has Bickley, but he's got
3: he's
1: Edwards.
3: Over.
1: Edwards
3: he's
1: kicking
3: over.
1: A goal. This is going to be game set match if he kicks him. He lines him up from 50 and he's missed. But it doesn't matter, they're home.
3: Yep.
1: It's 8:20 to 13:15 and we are
3: three
1: certainly
3: and a half
1: enjoying it in the box.
2: I can't believe I'm seeing it. This is unbelievable stuff.
3: As, 3.5 minutes
2: left. As North Melbourne will bring the ball back into play. Back-to-back premierships. Archer now. Is it Archer? Who gives a continental? He kicks it.
1: It was Archer.
2: I don't care. Back to the centre of the ground. Up they go. Off hands it goes. A chance for Johnson. He's been superb. The handball's loose. Tyson a chance. Breaks.
0: No,
2: goes to Smarty. Smarty make a hero of yourself.
0: Yes.
2: And he's done Johnson, I think.
0: He's
2: has
0: kicked
2: he kicked
0: it.
2: The goal?
3: Yep. He's all over.
2: He
0: he's
2: has.
0: Kicked it.
2: Smarty has kicked it. It's all over.
0: He's third.
2: It is all over. His third goal. And the Crows are home. 24 minutes into the final term. The Crows are home. Put on the party game, boys. We're a coming home.
1: Oh, my
2: get that party revved up.
1: 14-15 to 8:20. If you're back home, just enjoy it. The boys are home, and they know it, too.
2: Oh,
1: they really do know it. At halftime, they trailed by 4 goals at quarter time by 8 points. And a big third quarter.
0: Listen
1: a big, big
0: to
1: third quarter.
2: Listen to the Crows.
1: Back in the centre.
2: Come on, Will.
1: McLeod, can he make it 2 Norm Smiths in a row? Gary Eyre's got a couple. Up goes Wren. Taken by Bickley. Here goes McLeod. Up towards full forward. Vardy, no. But Marsh thumps it away. Back towards Edwards.
3: McLeod
1: again. He's come from nowhere. He's inside 50. He's seen the goals, but he handles out wide. There's Darren Jarman. Look at this. Jarman and Vardy. Line him up and go.
2: He's kicked another one.
1: I think he has.
0: He's kicked it.
1: Second goal to Peter Vardy. What tremendous play. And since halftime, how's this
0: result? And the Adelaide players just absolutely celebrating, folks.
3: Yep.
1: Adelaide, Graham, kicked 11 goals, 12 since halftime to 2 goals, 5.
0: Oh, that's... Mark this premiership down to Neil Craig. Martin Blight, of course, he gets the over. But Neil Craig's fitness program has been the one deciding factor to do it the way they've done it. From fifth. 4 games away from home. And who were those wankers that said last year that their grand final victory was a fluke? This is doing it the hard way.
1: Come on, Kenny. Get him home.
2: Back in the middle. Big Pussy. And also Capuano. Wait for the bounce down. Kane Johnson has been sensational. McLeod, he's a champ today. Bickley has led from the front. Bang! Down goes the bounce. The big man sit under it. Back to back premiership. Get into the streets, Adelaide. Celebrate because we've won the flag.
1: It's party time here.
2: 26 and a half minutes, and I'm going to go over tonight. Back in the middle of the bounce down. Big Benny is there. They sit under it. Capuano really gets his hands to it. Rock comes out the back to Ricciuto. Do you think he won't enjoy it to McLeod? What could he win back to back
1: here?
2: Back middle.
1: He can and he probably will.
2: McLeod's been sensational. Kick goes to Johnson. This gets
3: so he's been
2: magnificent in the second half. Kane Johnson now.
0: Benny Hart. accidentally kept him in.
3: Yeah,
2: he goes long with a good old-fashioned spiral Ben up Marsh. To Benny Marsh. Benny Marsh can't take the mark. Archer off the ground. Has an airy spark, gathers it. Kicks towards goal. Across goal. Picking an opportunity. In the back pocket. Can't pick it up. Does the second time. Comes inside. He's locked it. Been run down. They've still got the football. The occasion to Harvey. Back to Capuano. Back towards centre wing. Well, James up high. James again. Goes to Reddy. Reddy in turn goes.
0: It's a 27-minute mark. There's minutes, maybe even seconds to go.
1: The ball was Simpson up towards Blakey. Good mark in front of the eyes. North Melbourne, they've stopped to a crawl in the second half. And there might be a 50-minute penalty here, the first we've seen all day.
0: Oh, who cares?
1: Give him 100 if you want to.
0: Give him the goal now.
1: Give him 100, says KG.
3: Dermot Branton in the next box is not too happy. He's back to Adelaide, 40 points plus. And this goal is going to cost him a lot of money. And he's just chucked everything.
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2: Whoa, I hope my bookie's missing at home.
1: The ball with Blakey. You won a few dollars. Well done,
2: 12-1.
0: 12-1.
2: Start of the year.
1: Here comes Blakey. Leans back. And what's he done? He might have kicked the goal, missed. Is he?
0: No, he's missed.
1: He's missed. He has missed. 8-21 to 15-15. And the margin, 36 points on the Foodland score.
2: 28 minutes into the final term. Seconds remaining in this 1998 grand final.
0: I've never seen a Victorian barrack as much of an Adelaide team like Dermot Brereton is at the moment.
2: We could win, but we'll win back-to-back premierships the first time since, 88, 89. I think the Crows fans have stolen the footy.
0: Well,
2: it's gone
0: won.
2: Into the crowd.
0: No, I would.
3: And the way they
2: and
3: have.
2: The Coppers have jumped the fence. They're trying to get the footy.
0: Very tough.
2: Just bring by Brian C and the reserve umpire. Well, now we've got it now. And the action for Benny Hart. 20, almost 29 minutes gone into the final turn. Benny Hart being so sensational. As I said, this kid will really enjoy it. He missed last year. He goes out wide.
3: Peter Vardy.
2: On this occasion, Caven has been sensational. Absolutely sensational, Peter Caven. He'll go short. Who's that player there? That's Eccles, isn't it? Eccles and little Stevens. Stevens on the other side.
0: Blighty's walking down, boys.
2: Blighty's walking down.
0: Over the catches by
2: Stevens. He's not pleased, Blighty. Back towards centre wing, the ball goes. And Hart has taken the mark. Down of bounds on the full. Look at Malcolm Blighty.
0: He's on
2: he walks into the bunker. And I tell you what, there's going to be some wild scenes here, particularly in towns. They go back towards half forward, knocked away by Caven. Goes to Blakey. Blakey towards full forward. A chance for Bell. It sits for him. There is Stevens. Bell handballs off. A chance now on this occasion for North Melbourne. They kick a goal, but they've missed. And it's three for a minor score. Adelaide 15-15, 105. North Melbourne 8-22-70. They trailed by 24 points at half time. Unbelievable.
1: One of the biggest, I think Billy said, the biggest turnaround since 1970.
2: Where are the Crows players on the reserve bench?
1: Is that right, Billy?
2: Unbelievable.
3: They're organising interviews, everything.
4: Carlton coming back from 44 points down in 1970. This is better.
1: Good win towards the far side. Seconds ticking away now. They're enjoying this. Malcolm Blight, all the interchange bench up on their feet. Costa, Connell, Pittman, they're all there. And Blighty's done the miracle stuff at halftime again. He reshuffled the side. Edwards has the footy. It doesn't matter. It's just a matter of when the siren's going to sound.
2: There it is!
1: Oh, they've done it! 15-15 to 8-22.
2: What a great performance.
1: They've come from nowhere, KG, and stop crying. They've come from nowhere.
3: Sensational. The way they've done it.
2: That's one of the great moments that I've ever seen in my lifetime of footy. Sensational.
0: You can keep going, son. Tell us what's happening.
2: Well, we're home. We've won back-to-back premierships. Adelaide, 15-15, 105. Defeated North Melbourne, 8-22-70. The margin of, 35 points on the Foodland scoreboard. And the scenes here, if you're a Crows
1: Johnny Reid and Hart and Craig.
2: Right, if you're a South Australian football supporter, you could not wish to see better scenes. We're seeing at the MCG. And this is a great moment for South Australia. What a wonderful year it's been. Dead and almost buried at halftime. They've come back and won back-to-back premiership. Spare a thought for North Melbourne, but let's celebrate with the boys. I can just imagine what's happening at home. They've been going absolutely busy.
0: Ken, it is the greatest achievement in the history of the game. I don't care what anybody says. says these last 2 years, and particularly having to do it this year, against all the odds of being reigning premier, doing it from interstate, the most significant achievement in the history of AFL football.
1: If you thought last year was good, Graham, I reckon this is even better. To do the way they came back,
2: I can't believe I was here.
1: Even better.
2: I was lucky enough to be here last year, but I just thank God that I've been given the second by level, because this year has beaten last year. It was great last year, but this is absolutely...
1: What about Malcolm Blight? Well, we all thought they were gone at half time.
2: They were. He's a freak.
1: And he turned the side around. Every move he made paid off.
2: Well, we were just gone at half time. Now, listen to that sign blaring over the MCG.
1: Let's get a tip for the Norm Smith medal while we're here.
3: Oh, Benny Hart was absolutely sensational.
1: I go Andrew McLeod.
2: Benny Hart has to win it. Listen to that song.
0: Benny Hart won't get it because the wrong people probably...
3: That's right. And Andrew McLeod's more noticeable. But Benny Hart really kept them in the game in that first half.
2: And Russell, Graham, just tell the people who are home listening to this how proud they should be of what these boys have done.
0: The LA Footy Club. Look at the sporting achievements of our state. South Australia now can stand to... You don't have to make excuses. You don't have to put up with any rubbish or crap from Eastern Staters. We have a state in our own right. It might have taken a football team and a basketball team to tell us that, but we can stand as tall and as proud as any Australian whatsoever.
2: Have a look at the banners, the pro's banners right around the ground. It is absolutely a sensational moment.
0: Enjoy the moment.
1: What about Mark Pickley's game too?
0: Humbling.
1: Russell, Mark Pickley.
3: He really led from the front. Peter Coven started off a little bit rough, and some coaches would have moved him, but no, Malcolm Blight had the confidence in him, and Peter Coven had the guts to really clench his teeth and say, I'm not going to be defeated in this game. And then when Kane Johnson and Andrew McLeod went into that centre square after half time, that's really when the game was turned around. And
5: well, there you go. Exciting times.
3: No home final. Have to travel. They've created history going to Perth. They've won in Sydney.
5: They won five games away from home to get to the grand final and win. Go through the grand final team. There was Andrew McLeod, Mark Bickley captain. He was captain both games, both premierships. They finished on 15-15 and 30 shots, and the year before, 19-11, 30 shots again. In the team was Ben Hart, James Thyssen, Sean Wren, Nigel Smart, Peter Vardy, Mark Stevens, Matthew Robram, David Pittman, Ben Marsh, Kane Johnson, Peter Caven, Brett James, Darren Jarman, Mark Ricciuto, Simon Goodwin, Andrew Eccles, Tyson Edwards, Shane Allen, Kim Costa, Matt Connell, coaching staff Malcolm Blight and Daryl Hart. And it begs the question, how many of those players would get in the current team? We imagine quite a few. And it's the good old days, and it's been, 28 years since that time. It's almost a lifetime, isn't it? But just think of spare a thought for the St Kilda supporters. They have had one in forever. And so we hope they will do better next year. And from the two teams in Adelaide, the Adelaide Crows and Port, looks like Port are going to get the better draft picks. But we hope they will do better next year. And with the draft coming up, some very interesting calculations I've seen, points, how to get the players they want. And it all depends. It's, of course, you've got Tasmania coming in who will get tips, draft 1, 3, 5 and 9. That's, I don't know, I can't remember if it was this year or next year, but that's going to complicate things for the teams who want players. It's going to be very hard. So what they're doing at currently is hanging on to the players that are good players and they need. Trying to match the opposition, other teams' offers. The time is 1:28. 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

It's birthday time. Following Simply Red, You Make Me Believe, Mick Hucknall singing out front. We've start off with George Gershwin.

He was born in 1898 in New York City. He died at 39. Tragic. He had a brain tumour, and the world of music was never the same after he left us, because he wrote such great music. He did Porgy and Bess, and this is what this track is from. Summertime, set in Catfish Row. George went down to the south of America and stayed with the people down there to get the atmosphere to write this particular opera, Porgy and Bess. George Gershwin, Summertime, with his big hit.

Summertime, George Gershwin, and his brother Ira does the lyrics. Next person we're looking at is Marty Robbins. He was born in 1925, he died in 1982, he had some big hits. He was born in Glendale, Arizona, made it to 57. He had some big hits, El Paso, Devil Woman, I'll Walk Alone. Here he's doing Ghost Riders in the Sky.

Marty Robbins, Ghost Riders in the Sky, and the cows with flaming red eyes. Quite frightening when you're a kid and you see that. Disney cartoon. Julie London is having a birthday today. She would be 100 if she was alive today. She was quite famous for her track Cry Me a River. She was also famous for being married to Bobby Troup, who wrote Route 66, one of the best tracks ever recorded by the Rolling Stones. And she was married to Jack Webb from the Dragnet. And he just wants the facts, man, just the facts. Cry Me a River, Julie London. Happy 100th.

0: How High the Moon is by a jazz player called Romano Mussolini. He was born in 1927. This day, he was born in Villa Capena, Folly, Kingdom of Italy. He died in 2006 at the age of 83. Had, as I was just saying, a fellow jazz musician met Romano and put his hand out to shake his hand and said, "Glad to meet you, Romano. Sorry to hear about your father." His father was El Dietri. And this jazz player said, "I could have died." He said, "Oh, wish I could never said it." Said, "I just said it without thinking." But that was Romano. The birthdays will continue after the break. 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

Joe Bauer, born 1941. He was the American rock drummer with the Youngbloods. Then played on this song, Get Together. He was born in Memphis, Tennessee, and he's still going, 85 years of age. Happy birthday, Joe.

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It's Joe Bauer, the drummer's birthday. The next track we're looking at is Brian Ferry's birthday.

Brian Ferry, singer, songwriter with Roxy Music. Love is the Drug. Avalon, Dance Away. Born in Washington, County Durham. He's 81 today. Can't believe it, can you? 81. Happy birthday, Brian. He's had some great music and some big bands.

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The next person we're looking at is Gail Costa. She's a Brazilian bossa nova singer and tropicalia singer. She was born in Salvador, Bahia, Brazil. She died in 2022 at the age of 77.

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0: South American bossa nova. The next person you know well. Care of Lascot's Gardens. It's Lynn Anderson, and she didn't promise you a rose garden. Born in 1947, she's an American country singer. Rose Garden was a big hit. She was born in Grand Forks. She made it to 68.

Lynn Anderson. The next person we're looking at is an Australian British rock artist, Grammy Award singer, born 1948, Olivia Newton-John, otherwise locally known amongst the boys as Olivia Nuclear Bomb. She died 2022. How quickly those years have gone. She had some big hits, and she had that big track from Greece, "You're the One That I Want." It's John Travolta and Olivia Newton-John from Greece. She also sang at the grand final, which is on today.

0: Olivia Newton-John's anniversary. If she was alive today, she would be 78. 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
0: The Doobie Brothers. Tyrone Porter, American bass and guitar player and songwriter with the Doobie Brothers from 72 to 80, 87 to 92. Big hit, listen to the music. He was born in Los Angeles, California. Tyrone Porter, 78.

Serum Porter, bass and guitar player with the Doobies, is having a birthday today. Of course, the Doobies did tour Adelaide. They appeared at the Memorial Drive and they put on a great show. Mr. Baxter on guitar as well. The next person we're looking at is Martin Del Rey. He's an American country singer known for the track Get Rhythm. He was born in Texarkana, Kansas. He's having his 77th birthday.

That was Martin Del Rey. He's having his 77th birthday. And now we're looking at Toby Myers. He's an American session and touring bass player with Grove Master John Mellencamp. From 82 to 99, he was born in Indianapolis. Died in 2025 at the age of 76. This is Jack and Diane from John Mellencamp. 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

Mellencamp doing Jack and Diane and Rockin' the US of A. That's for Toby Myers. It's anniversary, 1949. Session and touring bass player, John Mellencamp. Todd Rundgren, I saw the light.

You're listening to 88.7 Adelaide's Coast FM. That was How Can I Tell You, Cat Stevens, and Valentine by Lawfee. What a sound. Of course, James just rang to say that Neil Henderson from the Bay City Rollers has passed on, and he would like a record from the Bay City Rollers. I Only Want to Be With You. A request for James.

0: The Bay City Rollers from the album Absolute Rollers, the very best of the Bay City Rollers. I only want to be with you. The time is 2:27 on the 26th of September, grand final day. 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

That's Suddenly, Rose Tattoo. And of course, that's Angry Anderson. Had a heart attack on tour, still beating it out in the late 70s. And he's left some great music. And this is one of his big ones, Bad Boy for Love.

Bad Boy for Love, Rose Tattoo. I was working with a young lady who, she was telling me the story. She was in Melbourne one day. She pulled up at the lights and she looked across and there was Angry Anderson in a station wagon with all the kids in the car. And she said she couldn't reconcile the wild rocker with the family man in the car, but that's the way it is. The time is 2:37. 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And for the rest of the morning, we have a great lineup. At 3 a.m., it's the Music Before the Dawn show with Peter Darby with his great listing of music. And he'll take you through to 6 a.m. with Breakfast at Joy's Place with Joy Hales. And at 9 a.m., Saturday in the Park with Jill and Peter Metzer. And then the sun will be up and there'll be Dan the Bald Band at 12 noon. So plenty to look forward to on this big day in the world of sport, especially with the AFL. And will the two interstate teams, well, they got to win the premiership, don't they? So it might be interesting to see what variations to the rules the Victorians make next year. But moving on, with this particular track, it's by the band The Four Non-Blondes. It's the Led Zeppelin Misty Mountain Hop. And the reason I'm playing it is that they'll be touring Adelaide, Australia soon, so if you want to see them, they'll be here in a couple of months. Refer to your musical sources for tickets, but here's a great version of Misty Mountain Hop.

0: 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It's 26th of September, 2:45. Temperature 16. It's quite a nice night out. Rather comfortable. A little on the warm side compared to what it's been. And after the break, we continue with the music.
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Lou Reed, Mother Nature's Son. According to the write-up, was written by the Beatles in their Fractious period. I didn't realise that. I thought it was from their Transformer album that they wrote themselves. Kylie Minogue will be doing the entertainment at the AFL Grand Final today. Here she is doing a song called Rendezvous. Rendezvous at Sunset from the album Fever 2002.

Kylie Minogue. And looking at news, what happened during the week, a couple of things are very interesting. Nick Dacos, he won the Brownlow. He also won an award. He won a Ford Range Super Duty XLT, $108,000, a Brownlow prize. Good luck to him. And the interesting thing, too, during the week, President Trump and Warsh, he is the leader of the bank. Apparently, they had a discussion before the interest rate decision came out. And Trump said, if you've got to put it up, put it up. Whereas we all thought that Warsh was put in there, put it down. Another interesting little fact that during the week, snakes kill 138,000 people per year. And the problem is that the anti-venom has to be cold, has to be stored cold. And when people get snake bitten in the hills in Asia, somebody puts it on the back of a motorbike, races to the site, but they got to keep it cold and it doesn't work so well. Got to keep it cool. So,

and Ed, big thanks for your company at the phone calls for the Late Late Friday show. I'm Jim McNerney. I hope you enjoyed it. Quick look at the sport. Oh, before I do that, the Dow Jones is up 200, which means it's going to be good for our market on Monday morning. Looking at the sports in the one day against South Africa in the cricket, we lost by 67 runs. The NRL tonight, Sydney won. They beat the Dolphins. They go into the grand final and they will play the winner of Penrith and Newcastle. It'll be played tomorrow at 3 o'clock. In the NBL, Adelaide went down to Perth 98-97. The Bullets 103 to the Hawks 95. Adelaide lines up against Cairns at 4 p.m. Sunday. Of course, the big game today, Fremantle and Brisbane Lions. Fremantle $2.25, Brisbane Lions $1.65. It's going to be a great game. 2:30 means that we can watch the game and go back and celebrate at the winning clubs if you're in the state. Whereas if they're played late at night, it's very hard to get back to the club rooms. So this is Jim McNerney saying bye for now of this comfortable night. And I'll be handing you over to Peter very shortly. And we live in interesting times. We had Mr. Trump give a speech that was amazing. There's news out of Poland tonight that a priest was stabbed, killed, another priest injured before Mass by a Ukraine refugee. Was moving from Ukraine to Germany. They show the polls, in the polling in Poland, 52% now don't want the Ukraine refugees. It's the first time it's gone negative. So we live in interesting times. So this is Jim McNeil saying bye for now and catch you next week, God willing.

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1: And here we go, looking at the Bureau of Meteorology weather forecast for Adelaide this Saturday, the 26th of September. It says we're going to have a high of 20 degrees. Cloudy, with a high chance of showers. In fact, there's a 70% chance of rain. On Sunday, we're expecting 20 degrees once again. Cloudy conditions, 20% chance of rain. On Monday, climbing up to 26, partly cloudy again. And on Tuesday, would you believe, 31. Who the devil? What's going on with this, with the weather? It's all over the shop, isn't it? Anyway, there we go. You're up to date with the weather on from the Bureau on the 26th of September at 1 minute past 3.

there we go, with Joe Brown and the Brothers. And a picture of you. My thanks to Jim for another brilliant program. I've had the pleasure of following Jim on air about 8 or 10 times now. And he's so consistent, so good. I love his impromptu comments. I also like his stage comments, his well-rehearsed comments, which again are a pleasure to hear. Jim, thanks for a great program this morning. You're a star, mate. You're an absolute star. Okay, in today's program, our program is called Music Before Dawn, of course, and my name is Peter. I've got some music coming up from Frank Ifield. Del Shannon, do you not play one by Del for a little while? Tom Jones and the Hoodoo Gurus, and that's just the first part of the show. So let's get cracking with something by Paul Kelly and the Coloured Girls.

What an ending. Hey, what terrific stuff there. That's Gilbert Bécaud, the Frenchman, with his interpretation of a song that was done many years ago, I think by the Everly Brothers, if my memory's not mistaken. And a fine version it was, too, of of that song. We also heard from... Who was in there else? Yes. We had the Dixie Cups and Going to Get Married. And if you've just joined us, if you've just tuned in, you're listening to Peter bringing you Music Before Dawn on 88.7 Adelaide's Coast FM.

0: Run, run, run, run, run away. Del Shannon, of course. And that's from back in the day. Jim's still here in the studio. What year was that one from, Jim? I can't remember. 61, 62, says the guru of music for Del Shannon and Runaway. We also heard from Savage Garden, Aussie group. Where are they from, Jim? Savage. Are they from Sydney?
1: Yeah, Sydney, Melbourne.
0: Yeah. And To the Moon and Back. Nice song, actually. I heard there's a different version of, well, a different song of the same title that I heard Dolly Parton and company singing just a few days ago. And then we heard Lovesick Blues by Frank Ifield, as I suggested we would hear a little earlier in the program. And now the time is 25 minutes past 3 here on 88.7 Adelaide's Coast FM.
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hoodoo gurus. And what's my scene? And that followed what? It followed Paul Anka singing Canadian Sunset. Bit of a jump in tempo, wasn't it, from Paul Anka? And if you just joined us, welcome. It's nice to have you with us. You're listening to Peter, and I'm bringing you this program, which we call Music Before Dawn, every Saturday between 3 and 6. So thank you for joining us here on 88.7 Adelaide's Coast FM.

Wanna be my girl. It's 1, 2, 3, take my hand and come with me because you look so fine that I really wanna make you mine. I say you look so fine that I really wanna make you mine. 4, 5, 6, come on and get your kicks. Now you don't need money.

0: Australian band Jet, and Are You Going to Be My Girl? Good question. Good question. And before that, we had Tom Jones, and he was singing A Letter to Lucille. We also heard from Jan and Dean. Do you remember Jan and Dean? When that song, I played that the beginning of that song was such a copy of Chuck Berry's intro to many of his songs. But of course, they didn't get done for plagiarism, did they? No. It's all right if you copy Chuck Berry. No, it's not. It's plagiarism. But they never penalise them. Ah, well, not to worry.
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0: there she is. Let's ask her.
1: Betty, is that Jimmy's ring you're wearing?
0: Mm-hmm. Gee, it must be great riding with him.

the Shangri-Las there, and the leader of the back. Voice is a bit croaky. It always is at this hour of the morning. And talking of the hour, well, it's 4 minutes. In fact, it's 3 minutes to 4 o'clock on Saturday, the 26th of September. So welcome to the programme. My name is Peter, and I'm playing music before dawn here on 88.7 Adelaide's Coast FM.

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Well, four in a row. Jesse's Girl from Rick Springfield. And that followed... what did that follow? Doris Day. Doris Day popped in there, didn't she? With By the Light of the Silvery Moon. She's got a gorgeous voice, hasn't she? Great enunciation. Crystal clear. Good singer. And, we had the Frenchman. Gilbert Bécaud with a little Love and Understanding. And what else did we have in that little medley of four? No, it was three. I lost count. But not to worry. Well, what's coming up next, says he? Well, we might try this little song here by Bobby Helms.

0: Down the road there lives a man I'd like you all to know. He grew a great big marrow for the local flower show. When the story got around, they came from far and wide. And when the people saw the marrow, everybody cried,
1: "Oh, what a beauty!
0: I've never seen one."

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They only took one look at it and then began to shout.

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No, I haven't. And that was by Billy Cotton and his band. Billy Cotton was an old-style British band leader from back in the day. And he just had this... that song had a little magic touch about it. I don't know what it was. It was just so funny that... I don't know. I can't find words to describe it. Oh, well, Billy Cotton, oh, what a beauty. And that followed Bobby Helms singing My Special Angel. Nice song, nice song. Well, the time is 17 minutes past four. And you're listening to Peter, and I'm bringing you Music Before Dawn here on 88.7 Adelaide's Coast FM. Bum, bum, bum.

0: Great song there. Joe and Vicky Brown and the Brothers and the Sea of Heartbreak. Sadly, shortly after that recording, Joe lost his lovely wife, Vicky. But the band stayed together, Joe Brown and the Brothers, and their interpretation of a song that was done by Don Gibson many years ago called Sea of Heartbreak. We also heard from Dragon, and the song there was called Are You Old Enough?
1: Hey there, you with a sad face. 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

little trio of songs there. We had John Waite with Missing You, followed by The Association. Lovely song called Cherish. And there we had Mental as Anything. And They're Living It Up. Good little trio of songs there. Well, what's coming up next? Well, before we have little cough there, ticklish throat once again. I must get myself a little sip of that toddy I have warming up outside the studio. Yes, we have something coming up, which it's this track here by The Chiffons, I think.

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Gene McDaniels. Guy with a great voice and a great backing there. Those horns were fantastic, weren't they? Song was called Tower of Strength. And we also had Roger Whittaker. Now, I don't know if you know this, but Roger Whittaker, who sang New World in the Morning, I was having a chat with a friend of mine the other day, and I said, do you know where Roger Whittaker was born? And he said, Canada. Well, I said, no, he wasn't born in Canada. Try again. So, anyway, he tried again. He said, oh, I think it was, he's Scottish, isn't he? No, English, no. He was actually born in Nairobi, in Kenya. Oh, never knew that, he said. Well, neither did I till the other day when I found out, when I did a Googles. Google, he does everything, doesn't he? He does everything for you, gives you a great show and everything else. We also heard there from, the Chiffons I mentioned before, the Chiffons, and One Fine Day.

0: little trio of songs there, beginning with There Goes My Baby by the Drifters. That's the one that sounded as though it had been recorded in an outside dunny. It had all this echo with it. It was a shocking recording. Then we had the Jackson 5 with I'll Be There, and the fantastic Finbar Fury there with Begging for Change on the Street. Well, that's what he used to be doing, but since he met this beautiful young lady who's turned his life around, well, those days are gone. Oh, thank you, Finbar. Thank you.
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Tomorrow my ship sails away. I'll fly with the summer wind, so wild and free.

the birds of Tokyo. And the song's called My Darling, My Son. Yeah, nice little song. And that followed John Rolls, who sang for us a song called Tania. And before that was Mary Hopkin. Good old Mary Hopkin from back in the day, telling us those were the days. Well, the time is 14 minutes past five, so good morning to you all, and welcome. You are listening to Peter, and I'm playing music before dawn this fine morning as we bring you this great music from 88.7 Adelaide's Coast FM.

Robert Palmer, Johnny and Mary is the song. Quick look at today's entertainment on 88.7 Coast FM. I'm taking you up until 6 o'clock when Joy comes in. Breakfast at Joy's Place is her program. Joy Hales is going to be your host. And she is a delightful lady with a great taste in music. And I know you're going to be, you'll have a great time listening to Joy with her fantastic breakfast program. After Joy, we've got Jill and Peter Metzer. Great couple. They too play some wonderful music. And Jill has a little triple play, doesn't she? Every week she plays a certain artist, and there's three songs in a row from that artist. Good entertainment from Joy and Peter at Saturday in the Park. Jill and Peter. 9 a.m. 12 noon, Coast Classic Hits with Dan the Ballman. I bet Dan is a good lad. And he too plays some wonderful music at 12 noon with his Coast Classic Hits. Spectrum is coming your way at 2 p.m. And Arthur Saridikis, I can never pronounce his name properly. He'll be your host for Spectrum. 4 p.m. Lost Hits and Memories with Peter Benn. Let's Get the Party starts at 6 p.m. with Paul Curtis. And Lambo's Party Mix is at 9 p.m. with the one and only Lambo. So you've got more great entertainment coming your way. So stay tuned to Coast of M 88.7 for wonderful music for the remainder of this fantastic Saturday.

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0: 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That's
1: Oh, Joy's just walked in. Looking lovelier than ever, Joy. It's so nice to see you again. just give me a great, lovely big smile there. What was I saying? Yeah, that was the Thompson Twins and a song called Hold Me Now. And that followed Pat Boone singing Love Letters in the Sand. Another nice song. And that followed a track by Michael Martin Murphy called Carolina in the Pines. Good bouncy song that sort of bops along and grabs your attention. Well, the time is 23 minutes to 6 o'clock. So, let's get this right. You want great music that, oh, I don't know, it brings back the memories. Well, you've found us. 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

Well, we're building up to the end of what I think has been a really interesting program. And thank you for listening. That was Air Supply, of course, with All Out of Love. And before that, we heard The Eagles and a song called No More Cloudy Days. And, of course, the fabulous Petula Clark was there with Kiss Me Goodbye. What a lovely song that was. Oh, gorgeous song. So, we're nearly there, nearly at the end of the program. But we haven't finished yet. More great music to take us up to 6:00.

Genesis. The song's called That's All. And that's it. That's all. I'm almost finished. Just got time to say thank you very much for joining me this morning. It's been great having you along for the last 3 hours, and I thoroughly enjoyed your company. Thank you very much indeed. I'm going to be playing out tonight with a song by Chris Barber and Mark Knopfler. And it's a great little song. And the words of the song say it all. So thank you once again for your company. And I'll catch you sometime soon, I hope. Adios, amigos.

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1: Good morning, I'm Terry Daniel. Australia's unemployment rate has increased to a five-year high, but an interest rate hike could still be on the cards. Federal politics editor Michael Packey has more.
2: Latest data shows the unemployment rate increased to 4.6% in August, mainly driven by a jump in the participation rate. This means more people are actively looking for work, confident they'll be able to land some sort of role. Almost 40,000 jobs were created over the past month, but they were all part-time. Employment Minister Amanda Rishworth says it's still not a bad result.
3: We can see that Australia's job market is incredibly resilient.
2: Scott Phillips from the investment firm Motley Fool believes employment is slowing. However, that may not deter the RBA from raising interest rates when the board meets next week.
4: Probably not enough to change the RBA's mind with whatever they're planning to on Tuesday.
2: Unemployment rose across all states. Michael Packey reporting.
1: The Prime Minister has addressed the United Nations General Assembly in New York. Anthony Albanese used his speech to make a direct pitch for Australia to secure a seat on the UN Security Council. He argues middle powers can play a crucial role in restoring rules-based global order. Mr. Albanese says Australia wants to help drive solutions to global challenges.
5: As a member of the UN Security Council, Australia will safeguard the rules that protect us all by upholding international law, including the UN Charter, and the sovereignty of all states.
1: An expert says prosecuting OpenAI over its recent data breach will be tough under current laws. An AI bot has accessed unauthorised data from four government websites without direction from the tech giant. A task force is currently weighing up potential penalties for OpenAI. Professor Nicholas Davis from UTS says the law will likely have to change.
6: There would need to be reform to start to look at what happens when no one intends to hack a system but nevertheless does so, which includes maybe bringing in aspects of recklessness.
1: Parents across Queensland are embracing location sharing apps throughout the school holidays. According to new data, 54% of Queensland parents check their child's location more often during the holiday break. Head of Wellbeing Jonathan Kirkham says this is due to increased freedom and autonomy.
7: Parents don't want to necessarily annoy their kids by texting and calling, so they're actually going into location sharing apps more often to check in where they are for a bit of peace of mind, whilst also giving the kids or young people more autonomy to do what they're doing on the school holidays with their friends.
1: Overseas, and search and rescue efforts are continuing in Nepal 1 month after a glacier collapse devastated its Tibetan border. Over 1,000 people have been confirmed dead, with thousands more still unaccounted for, including 34 Australians. Torrential floodwaters tore through critical roads and bridges, leaving entire communities cut off from aid. UNICEF's Neven Nesevich says rebuilding the country will be an immense challenge.
8: Recovery, though, has been difficult because of access issues in a lot of these places. I was just out in the field a couple days ago, and it took about 5 hours to get to one of the schools that we've been supporting. Normally it would take about 15 minutes to get to that school.
1: This is Air National News. Around 100,000 AFL fans are preparing to swarm the MCG ahead of the 2026 AFL Grand Final. The Fremantle Dockers take on the Brisbane Lions, with history on the line for both sides. A Dockers win would be their first ever premiership, while the Lions are on the cusp of a third straight flag. Fremantle captain Alex Pearce not letting the occasion affect the team's preparations.
9: Definitely something being conscious of, but I think as it's gotten closer to the game, we've been really mindful of controlling what we can control.
1: Meantime, Lions captain Harris Andrews says while the Lions go in as favourites, they will have their work cut out.
10: It's going to be a great challenge for us, obviously coming up against Freo. We've got such a great team defence and also a great offence, so we're really excited about the opportunity and understand the work that's at hand to, you know, hopefully win.
1: The MCG will of course be packed today for the grand final, but those sitting out in the open will need to rug up and expect to get wet. Melbourne will be lucky to reach a temperature in the mid-teens, with rain expected during the game and in the lead-up. Of course, a wet and windy day has implications for the pre-game entertainment too, headlined by Australian pop icon Kylie Minogue, who might need an umbrella unless she's dressed in plastic. In the NRL, the Sydney Roosters are the first team into the 2026 Grand Final after a dominant 36-20 win over the Dolphins at Suncorp Stadium. It's the Roosters' first Grand Final decider since 2019. Australian Independent Radio News.
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11: Good morning. Forecast for Saturday. Maximum 19 and a showers. Temperature in Adelaide at the moment is 16 degrees. Sunday, the 27th of September, minimum 10, max 21. Partly cloudy. Monday, the 28th, minimum 11, max 26. And yes, Mount Barker apparently will not reach a little higher than 16, but still, it is what it is, isn't it? Good morning, and how are you on this auspicious day, one would say, for AFL supporters? 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Thank you, Peter. Wonderful, wonderful music. And what great style, presentation style. And a gentleman to boot. Beautiful. Love his music. Good morning, as I said before. Welcome to Breakfast at Joy's Place. And without any more ado, yes, I think in the prettiest city, in the prettiest country in the world, we've got Peter Skellen singing You're a Lady.

I've had my last dance with you. Onto the empty streets we go. And it might be my last chance with you. So I might as well get it over. The things I have to say won't wait until another day.

Amerika. Er war früher der Leadsänger von der Gruppe Queen. Daher kennen Sie ihn alle. Und deshalb bin ich wahnsinnig froh und stolz, dass er zu 4 gegen Willi gekommen ist. Und ich freue mich riesig auf Freddie Mercury.

0: The great late Freddie Mercury, what a talent indeed in his band, The Queen, and just as a solo artist, he, yes, released that song in 1987, and what a range. His voice is absolutely beautiful. You're a lady. Yes, of course you are. 1972, I began the show with that. And that was Peter Skellen's debut album. And it came up to number 3 on the UK charts. His signature, the choir, brass band, and always seemed to be in the background of his songs. We also had a little twirl around the kitchen table with Anne Murray from 75. Her dulcet her tones always, always liven you up, don't they? Good morning. Welcome to Breakfast at Joy's Place. If you've just tuned in, you're listening to Adelaide's Coast FM 88.7.
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Paul McCartney from 1973. Still a beautiful song, My Love, that he wrote for his Linda. And from the Red Rose Speedway album, we had before that Same Old Girl with Daryl Cotton. Now, if you remember Daryl, he was the founding member of Zoot. And he was also involved in musical theatre, Joseph and his Technicolor coat. He was one of the Young Doctors, remember that show? And that same old song, he went out solo and it was his biggest hit in Australia. And I love the fact that he used to wear pink. It was absolutely delightful. With or Without You, what an extremely poignant song. And if you've ever seen the Australian movie Looking for Ella Brandy, the backdrop to the funeral scene is so, so very sad. And With or Without You is played in the background from U2, the Irish band, and they had a number one USA hit with that in 1987. We began with, yes, Billy Thorpe and the Aztecs, Somewhere Over a Rainbow, which was number two in 1964. Welcome to Breakfast at Joy's Place. If you're just surfacing, how are you? And what are you going to have while you contemplate, perhaps a cup of tea while you contemplate your breakfast today? And I hope you're well. If you're not, well, you've still got time to snuggle down and just to keep that radio on 88.7.

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Matt Munro, the man with a golden voice on days like these. Yes, that orange Lamborghini, the opening credits of The Italian Job. Who can ever forget that it, came down so stunning. What a stunning opening to a movie, even if you didn't like the movie. Yes, we also had Sad Lisa, Cat Stevens from 1972 for the Tillerman, Ode to Billy Joe. Bobby Gentry had a great hit with that in 1967, and her arranger and she won 3 Grammys out of the 7 that they were nominated for. She actually says she has no idea what the object was that they threw over. However, the song was more about indifference to suicide at that time. But taking you up to the news, sport and weather

0: block the wind, rain and sun with outdoor blinds from phantomscreens.com.au. 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
1: Good morning, I'm Terry Daniel. Australia is being urged to take greater action and develop its own AI infrastructure. Calls are growing to bolster our cybersecurity after a recent breach of government systems by OpenAI agents. The Australian Council on AI Strategy has launched a push for more local investment in the field. Chief Executive Anna Maria Rabia says we must rise to the global challenge.
2: We would have investment that would help us displace some of the economic disruption that we will see coming with AI. So we really do need to form part of the AI supply chain in order to have the levers to influence our future.
1: A 20-year-old New South Wales constable is being remembered as a courageous young police officer after dying in a car crash yesterday morning. Chris McCarthy reports.
3: Mia Lay was a passenger in a police vehicle responding under lights and sirens at Redfern when it lost control and slammed into a tree. The impact so severe it split the Volkswagen in two, killing her instantly. Police Commissioner Mal Lanyon says she had been an officer for just 16 months.
4: Thank you for your courage. Thank you for choosing to join the New South Wales Police Force.
3: Premier Chris Minns has expressed his devastation by the tragedy and says it's a stark reminder of the dangers of the profession.
5: And how necessary it is for our peace and our safety.
3: A critical incident investigation is now underway. Chris McCarthy, Sydney.
1: There'll be a big boost in Victorian police numbers at the MCG today in a bid to curb the bad behaviour that was seen during the preliminary final when dozens of bottles and cans were thrown at umpires. Acting Superintendent Matthew Buey says the force isn't taking any chances.
6: We've spent months planning our policing response with the AFL and the MCC. And again, we'll have a strong, visible policing presence.
1: And if the grand final isn't the go for you, the Melbourne Royal Show continues today. General Manager Hannah von Biebra says while there's no poultry this year, you can see more than 5,000 animals at the show.
7: For the first time in many, many years, actually opened up our back of house areas. So we've created a new livestock lane. And what that means is that our patrons can get closer to our rural community or our farmers or our handlers and up close and personal to their stock or their horses. So I'm really excited that we've been able to get the public closer to the animals, which is absolutely wonderful.
1: In overseas news, one of three attendees shot at Donald Trump's 2024 presidential campaign rally in Pennsylvania has died. The 76-year-old man was struck twice when a gunman opened fire from a nearby rooftop. The state's attorney general says the victim died from complications stemming from his injuries. 34 Australians are still missing in Nepal, 1 month after a torrent of mud and water devastated its Tibetan border. Key infrastructure needs to be rebuilt at an estimated cost of over $4 billion. There is still a high risk of disease in affected areas due to contaminated water and damaged sanitation systems. Aid organisations like UNICEF remain on the ground while specialist Australian teams are assisting with search and rescue efforts. And briefly in other news, Australia's flu cases are continuing to surge in spring despite the warmer weather. More than 31,000 cases have been reported nationally in the 2 weeks to the 6th of September, up 27% from the previous fortnight. This is AIR National News. The Sydney Roosters are the first team into the 2026 NRL Grand Final. The Roosters have stormed into their first decider since 2019 after a dominant 36-20 win over the Dolphins at Suncorp Stadium. The Roosters have 15 premierships to their name across a proud 118-year history, and they get a shot at a 16th title when they'll face either the Penrith Panthers or the Newcastle Knights. Roosters 5/8 Daly Cherry Evans told Nine there's still work to do ahead of next week.
8: I'm so proud to be a part of this great club and this great team, but you ask anyone and there's still more work to be done. We're proud of where we are, but there's more work to be done. Sometimes you can get caught up in how the game's played or your wins and your losses, but when the moments come, as a team, you have to deliver, and we took a hell of a lot from that first week of the finals, and from there we've really unlocked a few things, and we're going in with our heads held high and our chests out, that's for sure.
1: The AFL's biggest day has arrived, with Fremantle in Brisbane preparing to battle for the premiership in front of around 100,000 fans at the MCG. The Dockers are chasing their first AFL premiership, while the Lions are looking to make history with a third consecutive flag. There's plenty happening before the first bounce, with Kylie Minogue headlining the pre-game entertainment. In the NBL in Brisbane, the Brisbane Bullets defeated the Illawarra Hawks 103-95. And the Socceroos' friendly with Brazil has seen a one-all draw, with late goals for both teams at a sold-out Townsville Stadium in North Queensland. Australian Independent Radio News.
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9: Good morning to the 7 o'clockers. Maximum today 19 and showers. Sunday the 27th of September, minimum 10, maximum 21, partly cloudy. Monday, minimum 11 and maximum 26 and partly cloudy. However, temperature in Adelaide at the moment is 16. And good morning to you, Howard. Yes, Howard told me that he had a driving instructor who was a stunt driver in the Italian Job. I played Matt Munro's on days like these, just before the news, and yes, he said he was a very good driver, and Howard's not too bad, he said. However, he's enjoying the lovely fresh air in Marion as he's taking a wander around. We also had before the news Il Silenzio, a very, very poignant piece of music. And talking about poignant, Angry Anderson passed away this week, and yes, forever in our hearts, because he goes back a long, long way. This is probably one of his feature songs.

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kitchen, cooking up a roast or Vegemite on toast. Just you and me, a cup of tea. Later on, we'll settle down and mull up on the porch and watch the possums play.

song that always makes you happy from the Muppet movie. And Jim Henson was the voice behind Kermit and the Rainbow Connection. As I said, always makes me happy. John Williamson, Home Among the Gum Trees, evocative of the bush, sitting out, having a cup of tea and a piece of toast with Vegemite, of course, or perhaps honey. He released that in 86. We had If You're Gone, Matchbox 20, and that came from their Mad Season album. 7:25 on Adelaide's Coast FM, 88.7. How are you? Just get that cup of tea and that piece of toast or something perhaps a little bit more rigorous. You've got to keep your strength up if you're an AFL supporter, whomever you barrack for. 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Also, good morning, our Alan Whitchley. Get it right, my Alan. Monday Drive gentleman here at Coast FM always does a great job, and he's sitting up having a cup of tea and looking after his lovely wife. Of course, that's what you do, don't you? Yes, Sonata.

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How much you gonna end up seeing? 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We got the Austi car, the brand new second-hand truck. Better to be happy and live the good life.

0: Yes, you've got to be in it to win it a couple of days. Good day's work. We could remind a few people that they could do a good day's work. You're sounding very judgmental, Joy. And that was Con the Fruitier from Mark Mitchell was actually alias Con. And he was in the Comedy Company in 89. We had going back... Sonata. Bruce has got some American friends staying, and they thought that was hilarious, but they said it wouldn't be played in America. I don't understand why, but anyhow, I thought it was okay. British singer Sonata from 1985. We also had When I Kissed the Teacher. Now, I'm sure that quite a few students are pleased not to have to do so. I know that when my grandson heard that song, he knows, yuck. And I said, well, I can assure you as an ex-teacher that there would be very few teachers who would want to kiss their students too, particularly at the start of the holidays. Well, and I wasn't being judgmental then. I was talking from experience. However, it's all... You've got to understand each side, don't you? However, let's get to some messages. And, if your friends, Bruce, liked Sonata so much, what do they think of Con?
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Buddy Holly from 66, and you will remember, well, you may not perhaps, but you might remember the movie Peggy Sue Got Married, starring Kathleen Turner, Nicolas Cage and Jim Carrey in 1986. Yes, Nicolas Cage got his comeuppance, not before time, I would say. However, if it's your birthday today, well, happy birthday.

And happy birthday to Patricia Carter of Everston Gardens for the 26th of September, which is today. Robert O'Sullivan from Blackwood. Have a wonderful day, Robert. And if you would like to become a member, ring please during office hours 8371 5887, and become a member, and we will be so happy to read out your birthday. Happy birthday, Patricia and Robert, and happy birthday to you. Talking a little bit before, Howard rang back and said how he had my sponsor, Bernie, the window doctor, out to do a job, and he did a fantastic job. He said he's also fascinating, and we might be able to do a bit of an arm twist and get him on air and tell us a little bit about himself. We'll see what we can do, Howard. At least Coast FM 88.7, you're listening to breakfast music at breakfast at Joy's Place. And no, I'm not cooking it. Someone else is doing it, and I hope they're doing a good job, because I've got some reasonable tracks. And after the news at 8 o'clock and weather and sport, we have Kylie, of course, the pop princess. And her day on centre stage today will be watched by everyone, probably for the singing, perhaps for the fashions. I know they mentioned earlier that she could be wearing plastic because of the rain, but she will look stunning, whatever.

Just a smile, just a little smile. That's all it takes. Just remember, if you haven't got a smile today, as Dolly Parton says, take mine. You can borrow it. No, you can keep it. I've got plenty more where they come from. We had Laura Branigan in her release of TMO in 84. It actually, in 77, was a massive hit for an Italian singer called Umberto Toxi. And to take us up to the news, sport and weather, well, okay, we know that one of our presenters loves this song, so let's hope he's listening.

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1: Hello there, I'm Terry Daniel. OpenAI boss Sam Altman has dodged questions over a security breach where one of his models hacked Australian government sites. The Prime Minister is using the incident to call for global regulation at the United Nations. While officials say no personal data was compromised, the breach has sparked fresh debate around the risks of the technology. Australia is being urged to develop its own AI infrastructure. Calls are growing to bolster our cybersecurity. The Australian Council on AI Strategy has launched a push for more local investment in the field. Chief Executive Anna Marie Arabia says we must rise to the global challenge.
2: We would have investment that would help us displace some of the economic disruption that we will see coming with AI. So we really do need to form part of the AI supply chain in order to have the levers to influence our future.
1: In air medical news, Queensland scientists have identified a targeted therapy which attacks cancer tumours without killing healthy cells. The team from Mater Research found combining a protein-inhibiting drug with chemotherapy can encourage the immune system to recognise melanoma, ovarian and lung tumours and then respond to them as if they were a foreign body. Most Australians say they'd back community pharmacists in playing a more active role in their healthcare. A national survey found 8 in 10 would support trained staff in assessing, treating and prescribing medication for common conditions. Pharmacy Guild of Australia President Trent Toomey says it's a promising sign.
3: This is a growing confidence that the Australian population have in utilising their local community pharmacy for not just episodic everyday health conditions, but to help you with long-term condition management as well, such as asthma, diabetes, cardiovascular disease.
1: Brisbane's ferry system is again being marred by industrial action. There'll be no services running for the day as workers continue their fight for better paying conditions. The strike marks almost 2 months of rolling shutdowns. In overseas news, access to schooling remains limited for thousands of children in Nepal, a month on from a devastating glacier collapse. Entire communities have been decimated by flooding, which damaged infrastructure and cut regions off from humanitarian aid. Health and sanitation remain concerns across affected areas, where displaced families are crammed into temporary shelters. UNICEF's Nevin Nesevich says the situation on the ground is still dire.
4: It is literally like a war zone in some areas, and in other areas, places that have just been completely washed away. I mean, nothing left. So there are quite a number of needs moving forward, but both the government in Australia and the people of Australia have been incredibly generous.
1: On this day in 1983, Australia won the America's Cup, breaking the New York Yacht Club's 132-year-old stranglehold on the coveted trophy. Australia 2, skippered by John Bertram, taking the honours ahead of Liberty. Prime Minister Bob Hawke declaring an impromptu public holiday.
5: I tell you what, any boss who sacks anyone for not turning up today is a bum.
1: Famous words from Bob Hawke. This is Air National News. It's a soggy AFL Grand Final day in Melbourne with Fremantle taking on Brisbane. Jordan Tunbridge previews the big game.
6: The Dockers are chasing their first ever premiership as the Lions attempt to complete a rare three-peat. Fremantle takes in an unchanged side with defender Brennan Cox missing out despite pushing to return from a calf injury. Brisbane is also unchanged. When these sides last met back in May, the Dockers prevailed by 25 points at the Gabba, but today they meet on neutral territory on the biggest stage of all. More than 100,000 fans expected to pack out the MCG, with cold and wet conditions forecast for the decider. Jordan Tunbridge, Melbourne.
1: Formula One, and it's another pole position for Mercedes as Airsport's Paul Walsh reports.
7: It was one up and one down for Mercedes at the qualifying session at the Azerbaijan Formula One Motor Racing Grand Prix, with George Russell securing his 12th career pole position, while current Drivers' Championship leader Kimi Antonelli made contact with a wall in Q1 and will now start the race from 16th place on the grid. Russell will be joined by Charles Leclerc on the front row, with McLaren's Oscar Piastri registering one of his best qualifying efforts for the year so far, coming in third. For Piastri, it was a satisfying session.
8: Happy with how the weekend's gone so far. It's never easy around here, especially when it's so gusty like today. So, very happy to be back in the top three.
7: So, Russell and Leclerc on the front row, Piastri and Isaac Hadjer on the second, with Lando Norris and Lewis Hamilton making up the third. Paul Walsh for Air Sport.
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9: Good morning. At 8 o'clock is 8:07, in fact. Good to have you on board if you've just woken up. However, it's 16 degrees here in Adelaide at the moment, and a little bit soggier in Melbourne. However, it's the grand final, isn't it? And we expect any weather in that one day for AFL supporters in September. Maximum 19 with showers today, Sunday the 27th. Minimum 10, maximum 21. And Monday, minimum 11, max 26. So, and it'll still be partly cloudy, but perhaps not as gloomy as it looks at the moment. However, before the game starts today, we have a wonderful treat. We have Kylie Minogue. She's come home to open the stage, and there's quite a lot I could say about Kylie, so I'll try and keep it brief. She was born in Caulfield, Melbourne, and her parents had moved 10 years prior to that on the same ship, would you believe, that the Gibson, their family, came from Wales. Well, came on the same ship that they travelled on. Brother Brendan has been a cameraman for a TV station. Sister Danny, of course, we've heard about, a singer and entertainer. And as children, both took singing lessons. She is an Australian singer, actor, songwriter, often referred to as Princess of Pop. She also has recognition as a fashion icon. And one wonders, apart from what she's singing today, what she's going to wear. Well, I wonder. She appeared very early on in a episode of The Sullivans. The Henderson Kids was another show she was in. She actually appeared in Young Talent Time, a show that Danny was actually a weekly singer. She only sang once and was not invited back. Well, that's what happens. However, she went on to a different path than Danny. 86, she joined Neighbours as Charlene and was well known in the 80s before she... I guess before her songs even came out. She won 4 Logies in 1 year, and she was the youngest ever to win a Golden Logie. Locomotion was her debut single, and it came out the year of her wedding in Neighbours, as Charlene. And it was a best-selling single for a decade. She travelled to London to work with producers Stock, Aitken and Waterman. They actually forgot she was coming, and I Should Be So Lucky was written and recorded in 40 minutes. Number one in Australia, UK and many parts of the UK. She won 2 Grammys, 4 British Awards, 18 ARIA Awards. She's got the Order of Australia and so many more awards. The Guinness Book of Records in 2004 said she's one of 100 most influential people in the world. Health, she's had many issues. She's faced those challenges. Breast cancer in 2005, big challenge. Reoccurrence in 2021, but it was caught early, and again she faced it with dignity. One of her she sponsors and began One Note Against Cancer, which was launched for research and she is an entrepreneur known for her many causes, and that involves her singing, her giving money. She's also involved in so many. Again, I can only give you a snapshot. Her life story is continuing, and with her performance on centre stage of the AFL Grand Final today, and as I said earlier, a wonderful person, a credit to herself, her family, and her ability to work through so many challenges and life issues. We forget that about our Kylie. Her honours and accolades, I believe, are very well deserved. Thank you, Kylie. Enjoy today.

0: Kylie Minogue, my hat trick for today. You go, girl. And spinning around, Locomotion, I Should Be So Lucky. Hope she has a wonderful time today. Oh, I believe there's a football match that begins after her too. Brisbane and Frio. Well, what can I say? I hope both teams play well, but I do hope that Frio get their first win in. However, I know a lot of people will be barracking for Brisbane too. So, yes, may the best team win.
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and Lonely Nights. Yes, the Bee Gees. 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Okay, hands up now if you want me to change direction. Yes, okay, and a Roy Orbison. All right, yes, we can do that. Put your hand up in front, please, because you're going to hear it anyway. This is a classic.

0: Elvis for the Good Times. What a lovely version. We had Daddy Cool with Come Back Again, and that wonderful, wonderful rendition, Danny Boy by Roy Orbison. Yes, Larry just called and said that we know that Roy was certainly all for Elvis. Elvis thought he had the best voice in the world. And they were having a Sunday roast one day. And he said to Red Reston, keep him talking. I love listening to him talk. His voice is like poetry. And singing or speaking, Roy Orbison was it. And so, of course, was Elvis. And Daddy Cool in their day weren't too bad either. How are you? Nearly time for me to wander out because Peter's chafing to get in here after the news, sport and weather at 9 o'clock. But also I'd like to send a hello to Tim and Declan, my Irish listeners. Well, they're Australian now, but I think they may have liked Danny Boy. I hope so. If not, you're not getting any more requests.
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Keith Urban and, yes, Wild Hearts. It's time for me to wander out. And, yes, I have heard from my Irish listeners. They love Danny Boy. And I hope you did too. Audrey, enjoy your cup of tea this afternoon. Yes, our team isn't playing, but we still wish the best for whoever decides to win. Well, it's on the day, really. And Larry, also for your input. Always lovely to hear your voice. Well, what have we got on for the rest of the day after I pop out? Saturday in the Park, always a favourite, Jill and Peter. Dan the Bold Man, Coast Classic Hits at 12. Spectrum with Arthur today. Well, that's a good fill-in for Dan, but Dan is good. And, of course, Dave Hall, sorry, I want to call him Dan Hall after the Bushranger now. Arthur will be filling in for him. Lost Hits and Memories, Peter Benn, our man with a golden voice, yes. He and Matt Munro, men with the golden voices, I mean. Let's get the party started. And Lambo's party mix. He will continue with a sensational show. Well, time for me to wander out, and I think we can get going with a bit of running. How about that? Well, no, not perhaps, but first I've got to say thank you so much to my sponsor, Marion Glass, the window doctor, and you certainly can find him on windowrepairsadelaide.com.au or 0411 641 554. Take care. Have a lovely day. Thank you so much for all my calls. And I can see someone is on the phone. But unfortunately, we've got to start running with Vangelis. Bye-bye now.

0: Bantamscreens.com.au, home of the 12-metre outdoor blind. 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
1: Hello there, I'm Terry Daniel. The federal government is overhauling cybersecurity laws to hold AI developers legally responsible for unauthorised breaches. A rogue OpenAI agent recently bypassed security barriers on a federal health portal, raising fears that similar incidents are already occurring undetected. Experts warn current laws are ill-equipped for autonomous artificial intelligence. An expert says prosecuting OpenAI over its recent data breach will be tough under current laws. A task force is currently weighing up potential penalties for OpenAI. Professor Nicholas Davis from UTS says the law will likely have to change.
2: There would need to be reform to start to look at what happens when no one intends to hack a system but nevertheless does so, which includes maybe bringing in aspects of recklessness.
1: Economists warn a jump in Australia's unemployment rate won't save borrowers from another interest rate hike. Forecasters say the RBA remains focused on bringing down core inflation and is likely to lift rates again at its upcoming board meeting. Thousands are expected to flock to the beach today as the East Coast enjoys prime spring weather. This weekend marks the first of patrols for New South Wales volunteer lifesavers, while Queensland lifeguards are on alert for the second weekend of the holidays. Surf Lifesaving spokesperson Stephen Pearce says they're expecting a busy day.
3: We've seen some real tragedies, although in the last 7 days were 4 people losing their lives swimming in unpatrolled locations. So the message coming out today on the first day of season is, please, if you can, find a patrolled location this summer to swim at where those red and yellow flags are and where we have lifesavers and lifeguards.
1: Meantime, climate experts are warning Australians to prepare for a scorching summer as a record-breaking El Nino weather system intensifies. Meteorologists warn the unusually strong system could trigger hundreds of heat-related deaths and economic losses from drought. Australia is being warned to exercise extreme caution near power infrastructure during the spring trimming season. Network operators say they received dozens of reports of accidental contacts with overhead service wires this time of the year. Energy Queensland safety manager Grace White says the message is simple for homeowners and contractors.
4: The best thing to do is plan the work and look up and live, so you can use an app to check the location of overhead wires, plan safe work, and this helps manage the risk of trees falling across power lines. And if you're still unsure, you can actually contact us for further safety advice.
1: In the West, parents heading to the Perth Royal Show are being reminded to check show bags for choking hazards. Consumer Protection will be patrolling the showgrounds over the next week to check for products which don't meet safety regulations. Commissioner Trish Blake says people should still keep an eye out for potentially dangerous items.
5: People will still buy these products en masse from other countries and then come and sell them. So that's why the team are out there doing these checks. Sometimes these things just slip through. Sometimes when we come to a stall, it might not be for sale and it might be something that comes for sale later on as they run out of other products.
1: In other news, rock band U2 has returned to the school where it formed to celebrate its 50th anniversary. The group played a show for students at the Mount Temple Comprehensive in Dublin, featuring hits like Vertigo and With or Without You. This is AIR National News. Around 100,000 AFL fans are preparing to swarm the MCG ahead of the 2026 AFL Grand Final. The Fremantle Dockers take on the Brisbane Lions, with history on the line for both sides. A Dockers win would be their first ever premiership, while the Lions are on the cusp of a third straight flag. Fremantle captain Alex Pearce not letting the occasion affect the team's preparations.
6: Definitely something being conscious of, but I think as it's gotten closer to the game, we've been really mindful of controlling what we can control.
1: Meantime, Lions captain Harris Andrews says while the Lions go in as favourites, they will have their work cut out.
7: It's going to be a great challenge for us, obviously coming up against Freo. We've got such a great team defence and also a great offence, so we're really excited about the opportunity and understand the work that's at hand to, you know, hopefully win.
1: The MCG will of course be packed today for the Grand Final, but those sitting out in the open will need to rug up and expect to get wet. Melbourne will be lucky to reach a temperature in the mid-teens, with rain expected during the game and in the lead-up. Of course, a wet and windy day has implications for the pre-game entertainment too, headlined by Australian pop icon Kylie Minogue, who might need an umbrella unless she's dressed in plastic. In the NRL, the Sydney Roosters are the first team into the 2026 Grand Final after a dominant 36-20 win over the Dolphins at Suncorp Stadium. It's the Roosters' first Grand Final decider since 2019. Australian Independent Radio News.
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9: Well, good morning, everyone, although it is not a very good morning, but we're looking at a maximum of 19, cloudy, high chance of showers and chance of a thunderstorm this morning. Tomorrow, Sunday, max 21, partly cloudy, slight chance once again of a shower at the hills and southern suburbs, most likely in the early morning, near zero chance of rain elsewhere. Monday, 28th, maximum 26, partly cloudy. And the current temperature is 17 degrees.

Well, good morning to you. Welcome to Saturday in the Park with Jill and Peter. And we'll try and be with you until midday today. I'm not feeling all that well, so I think Ishvan will be coming in. Okay, a big thank you to Joy for another great breakfast at Joy's Place. Well, it's a grand final day today, and it should be a really good game, although the weather's not too good in Melbourne, but never mind. All right, we're going to start the show off straight away with Amy Grant from a 1991 Heart in Motion album, and that's what love is for. Good morning to you.

0: And from Ireland, that was The Bachelors, Diane. We started the show off with Amy Grant, and from a Heart in Motion album, That's What Love Is For. The time is 14 minutes past 9 o'clock.
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0: All right, that was the wrong one. I'm really feeling good, aren't I? Never mind. Okay, let's try this.
2: 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Thank you for being with Coast FM Airways. 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

0: And that was the Carpenters Sing. Before that, we had Frank Sinatra and Eddie Hodges with High Hopes, and that was from a film, A Hole in the Head, 1959.
1: Now we've got Daddy Cool and I'll Never Smile Again.

0: That was claustrophobia. You get claustrophobia, Jill?
1: Yes.
0: Too many boys on your mind.
1: Is that so?
0: That was the Bee Gees from 1964, and we had Daddy Cool before that with I'll Never Smile Again.
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